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2: These are your news headlines. I'm Shilpa Shades. Singapore is investing $800 million in transport research and innovation over the next 5 years, more than double the previous funding. Acting Transport Minister Jeffrey Seow announced the investment during a debate in Parliament on strengthening Singapore's position as a global transport hub. The aim is to keep Singapore competitive as technology reshapes global transport and supply chains. He said the funding will support projects such as AI-powered air traffic management, smart port operations, and highly automated MRT depots. Parliament will not take further action against Workers' Party leaders Sylvia Lim and Faisal Manap for lying to a parliamentary committee because the legal time limit to impose penalties has expired. Leader of the House Indrani Raja said both were found to have lied during the inquiry into former MP Raisa Khan's false claims in Parliament, conduct she described as a serious contempt of Parliament. She said those findings were later confirmed when the High Court upheld Pritam Singh's conviction for lying to the same committee. Ms. Indrani added Parliament has already signalled its disapproval of lying to the House through a motion passed in January. She said the matter can now be brought to a close in Parliament. Police have arrested 17 people in island-wide raids on suspected illegal remote gambling operations. Officers seized more than $720,000 in cash, along with electronic devices and gambling-related items. Five of those arrested will be charged today under the Gambling Control Act, while investigations into the others are ongoing. Police say major sporting events such as the FIFA World Cup often lead to a rise in illegal betting and warn the public to stay away from unlawful gambling. Moving to world news, the United States has launched fresh airstrikes on Iran, piling new pressure on an already fragile ceasefire. U.S. Central Command says the attacks were in response to what it called Iran's violation of the truce after three commercial vessels were hit in the Strait of Hormuz. Washington has also revoked a license that allowed Iran to sell oil on international markets, sending oil prices up more than 3%. Iranian media reported explosions in several southern locations overnight. This marks the first known U.S. military strikes against Iran since late last month. And finally, in the markets, a sell-off in chip stocks knocked the Nasdaq down more than 1% overnight. Chipmaker Micron lost almost 5% as investors questioned whether the AI boom can keep driving share prices higher. The sell-off spread across other chipmakers, dragging technology stocks lower. The broader S&P 500 also fell, while the Dow Jones Industrial Average slipped after briefly touching a record high.
1: Those were your news headlines from The Straits Times. 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
2: Switzerland are through to the World Cup quarterfinals for the first time since 1954 after edging Colombia 4-3 on penalties. Neither side could find a breakthrough in a tense last 16 clash with few clear-cut chances, sending the tie to a shootout. And it was the Swiss who held their nerve, with Ruben Vargas firing home the winning spot kick. Switzerland will now face Argentina, who earlier produced one of the great World Cup escapes to reach the quarterfinals. The defending champions were staring at a shock exit, trailing Egypt 2-0 with just 11 minutes left. But Lionel Messi sparked the comeback with an assist for Cristiano Ronaldo before scoring the equaliser himself. And 2 minutes into stoppage time, Enzo Fernandez headed home the winner to complete a dramatic 3-2 turnaround and keep Argentina's title defence alive. In tennis, Novak Djokovic is through to the Wimbledon semi-finals after surviving an epic 5-set tussle against Canada's Félix Auger-Aliassime. The pair battled for 5 hours and 15 minutes in the longest men's quarterfinal in Wimbledon history before Djokovic sealed victory in a deciding super tie break. The 39-year-old reaches his 15th Wimbledon semifinal and becomes the oldest men's Grand Slam semifinalist since Ken Rosewall in 1977. He will next face top seed and defending champion Jannik Sinner, who had earlier cruised past Germany's Jan-Lennard Struff in straight sets. And in the women's draw, Coco Gauff is one win away from her first Wimbledon final. The American came from a set down to beat Jessica Pegula 4-6, 6-3, 6-3 and book a semifinal showdown with Karolina Muchova, who earlier knocked out four-time Grand Slam champion Naomi Osaka. And that's your sports update. I'm Shilpa Shades.
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12: Good morning and welcome to the biggest and best breakfast show in the world. We are The Big Show and today we are honoured to have with us the owner of Ziklag Fitness, Asia's only ART Level 2 practitioner, ART instructor and international sports therapist, Aldrin Ho is with us. Good morning,
13: hi,
12: Aldrin.
14: Good morning.
13: Hi,
15: good morning, Aldrin. Thanks for coming in. Okay, yesterday I made a big boo-boo. I was like, Asia's only ART Level 2 practitioner, and then Glenn, you know, very politely corrected me. So what exactly is ART?
14: It's active release techniques.
15: Okay.
14: It's a patented manual therapy, which was invented in the US by Dr. Michael Leahy in the 80s. So it's a really precise method of soft tissue therapy where you have very precise contact on the soft tissue structures and you get the person to move the structure from a shortened position to a lengthened position.
12: Ooh, oh. Something tells me you'll be able to help me today.
14: Yeah.
15: Oh, wow,
12: I'll
15: okay.
12: tell you my problem in just a while.
16: And in Angel's, to Angel's point, I'm sure that what you do is considered an art as well. I mean, you know, you are an artist when it comes to helping people dealing with their issues. But if we could ask you, I mean, based on what you were describing, how does active release technique or ART, how is it similar or different from, say, going to a chiro or getting physiotherapy?
14: Well, it's a manual therapy technique. Mm-hmm. It's a modality. So actually, chiros and physios can learn the technique. And Dr. Michael Lee, the guy who invented it, he himself is a chiro. So it's just a manual therapy. My background is in sports therapy, sports massage. I was a PT before.
12: Right.
14: So I learned this technique because it was very precise. You know, you don't have to put too much strength on it. It's not like you're going to go all out and press the whatever structure that is having the problem. Is really finding the right depth and putting a lot of tension on it and just getting the muscle through its all the soft tissue structure through its range of motion.
12: Right. Aldrin, you have a gym, and within the gym is your therapy facility as well, right? Where is it located?
14: It's in Kembangan, but it used to be all in one place. Now I have another separate facility called Ziklag Wellness.
12: Okay.
14: Which is about 2 doors away. So that's where we do the physiotherapy, the TCM, as well as the ART.
12: Give us the exact location.
15: Address.
12: The address.
14: The gym is at 74 Jalan Senang.
12: Okay.
14: Ziklag Wellness is at 80 Jalan Senang.
12: Jalan Senang.
15: Senang. It's in Kembangan.
12: I know that
15: area
12: very well.
15: Yeah.
12: A relative of mine used to stay in that area.
15: I think a relative of mine still stays in that area.
12: Oh, yeah?
15: So yeah.
12: Okay, I must definitely visit you. And you know, Ziklag Fitness, that's a very unique name.
14: But yeah.
12: I do believe that it's named after a biblical town.
14: Yes. Really?
12: It's,
14: wow, you know your Bible, bro.
12: Apart from that, there's some spiritual power. So when I come to you,
14: it was what I call a spiritual Ziklag. It mean that it's a word in Hebrew,
12: right?
14: It's a place in Israel.
12: Uh-huh.
14: And the moral of the story is that even when you are in your deepest darkness, there's always restoration and recovery. At your lowest point, there will always be a way of escape.
12: Right.
14: Yeah. So it was a name that I coined It was given to me actually quite a number of years ago, back in early 2000s, by a pastor friend of mine.
12: I see.
14: Who told me that, hey, why don't you name your company Ziklag? That was a long, long, long time ago, even before I even had the inkling of actually setting up a gym.
12: Okay.
14: Because I was a lecturer before. So, yeah, it was, I would say, providence.
15: Wow, okay.
12: Okay, let's continue to talk to Aldrin on The Big Show TV, okay? Meantime, here's Dochi with What It Is on KISS 92.

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1: If you are on the TPE heading towards the KPE, avoid lane 2. A broken down vehicle has been spotted. Also, avoid lane 4 along the same stretch. There seems to be another broken down vehicle there. On Keppel Road towards the city after Cantonment Link, avoid lane 3. Another vehicle has broken down. And on Paya Lebar Road heading towards Upper Changi and Sims Avenue, a vehicle having trouble after the PIE in lane 4. Wherever you are this morning, if you spot anything at all, it's 8855-0920.
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2: 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Our guest for this morning is an international sports therapist and Asia's only ART Level 2 practitioner. We have Aldrin Ho with us. Once again, welcome to the show.
3: Welcome. And you were just talking about on The Big Show TV about how sometimes when the clients come to you, how fast they recover will come down to the exercises, the changes in their lifestyle once they go home. Now, these changes, these exercises that you send them home to do, are they very complicated? Are they simple, like very extensive?
4: I try to be as simple as possible. I try to keep it simple. Because when a client comes to me with such pain, it's really, I have to teach them really simple exercises so that they can follow. Because a lot of people I see are really sedentary. And a lot of times when you have a bit of soreness, you're not used to that range of motion, the movement tends to be a little bit aberrant. So I need to really teach them just a simple exercise just to activate the muscles around the joint. And hopefully they will continue with that, because a lot of times it's really consistency and regularity. And if they really want to improve further, I will put them in one of my guys to take them the next step.
2: So in other words, you're saying, Aldrin, if you have an injury, you know, get it checked, and then after that, the part of the healing process is the exercises that you're talking about. So it's a physio thing.
4: Yes.
2: Do you see yourself more as a physio or a chiro? Physio. I think you're more a physio guy.
4: I don't like to put myself into a box. You know, so I do quite a lot of stuff. So you see, physio really, to me, I mean, to a lot of people, sits in that, in the niche where, you know, after an accident, like for example, you had a car accident and stuff like that, they give you just that range of motion.
2: Okay.
4: And once you hit a certain range of motion, degrees of freedom, right, you say, okay, you can go, do your exercise. And that's what I experienced from my clients telling me that. But they don't really progress you to do the activities that you like to do after that.
1: So they don't lead you that way.
4: They don't lead you that way. For example, a person with knee surgery at, for example, a total knee replacement.
2: Okay.
4: They give you just that range of motion. But they ask you go. Or just go swimming or something like that. So, you know, when you tell a person, just do this and do that, a lot of times they won't do. It's because it's a path of least resistance. So a lot of people, they need that program. They need that system.
1: To follow,
4: To follow. It's a closed inverted commas. And a lot of people also have this misconception that, okay, give me an exercise to do. Give me this, give me that. But if I tell you an exercise, if I don't tell you another exercise, I'm not giving you something balanced. That's why I talk about a system. It's not like medication where you have a headache, you take Panadol. When you have pain, you take painkillers. You require a system of management whereby the treatment, the training, all comes in, the medication maybe, all comes together to work as a complete unit. Because you need a strategy in order to overcome pain.
2: And you need a person to push you to do these exercises as well sometimes. Because, I mean, we can all like, you know, come up with our own program or be told what we need to do at home, but we'll never do it.
1: You need someone to hold you accountable for it.
2: Okay, I think it's time for Aldrin to have a look at my arm. And if you want to check it out, you can continue to watch us on The Big Show TV. It's going to be happening right now. The time is 8:21.
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5: ASA Holidays 20th Anniversary Travel Fair, 10th to 12th July, Marina Square, Central Atrium. Kiss 92 traffic.
1: If you're on Paya Lebar Road heading towards Upper Changi and Sims Avenue, look out for a broken down vehicle after the PIE. Avoid lane 4. Elsewhere on the AYE towards the MCE after Yuan Ching Road, another vehicle having trouble there in lane 3. And on the PIE towards Tuas after Clementi Avenue 6, a vehicle has broken down. Also a little while ago, on the BKE towards the PIE, an accident spot after the KJE. Avoid the rightmost lane. And on the BKE towards the PIE after the KJE, an accident causing backup all the way to Mandai Road in the rightmost lane. Wherever you are this morning, stay safe.
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1: He's the first ever men's creative director for luxury French footwear brand Maison Christian Louboutin. He also just happens to be the son of Jada Pinkett Smith and Will Smith. Jaden Christopher Sire Smith turns 28 today. It is July 8th.
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4: These are your news headlines. I'm Shilpa Shades. Singapore is investing $800 million in transport research and innovation over the next 5 years, more than double the previous funding. Acting Transport Minister Jeffrey Seow announced the investment during a debate in Parliament on strengthening Singapore's position as a global transport hub. The aim is to keep Singapore competitive as technology reshapes global transport and supply chains. He said the funding will support projects such as AI-powered air traffic management, smart port operations, and highly automated MRT depots. Parliament will not take further action against Workers' Party leaders Sylvia Lim and Faisal Manap for lying to a parliamentary committee because the legal time limit to impose penalties has expired. Leader of the House Indrani Rajah said both were found to have lied during the inquiry into former MP Raisa Khan's false claims in Parliament, conduct she described as a serious contempt of Parliament. She said those findings were later confirmed when the High Court upheld Pritam Singh's conviction for lying to the same committee. Ms. Indrani added Parliament has already signalled its disapproval of lying to the House through a motion passed in January. She said the matter can now be brought to a close in Parliament. Police have arrested 17 people in island-wide raids on suspected illegal remote gambling operations. Officers seized more than $720,000 in cash, along with electronic devices and gambling-related items. Five of those arrested will be charged today under the Gambling Control Act, while investigations into the others are ongoing. Police say major sporting events such as the FIFA World Cup often lead to a rise in illegal betting and warn the public to stay away from unlawful gambling. Moving to world news, the United States has launched fresh airstrikes on Iran, piling new pressure on an already fragile ceasefire. U.S. Central Command says the attacks were in response to what it called Iran's violation of the truce after three commercial vessels were hit in the Strait of Hormuz. Washington has also revoked a license that allowed Iran to sell oil on international markets, sending oil prices up more than 3%. Iranian media reported explosions in several southern locations overnight. This marks the first known U.S. military strikes against Iran since late last month. And finally, in the markets, a sell-off in chip stocks knocked the Nasdaq down more than 1% overnight. Chipmaker Micron lost almost 5% as investors questioned whether the AI boom can keep driving share prices higher. The sell-off spread across other chipmakers, dragging technology stocks lower. The broader S&P 500 also fell, while the Dow Jones Industrial Average slipped after briefly touching a record high.
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1: Quite a lot going on out there, so bear with me. On the TPE towards the PIE, a broken down vehicle after the KPE. Also on Farrer Road towards Queensway after Dunyan Road, avoid lane 4, a vehicle has broken down there as well. If you're in the area of the BKE near the zoo at Mandai Road, traffic lights are faulty there, so look out for that. On the KJE towards the PIE, a vehicle has broken down after Choa Chu Kang Drive, avoid lane 5. Now also on Tampines Avenue 10, Junction towards Tampines Link, an accident after Tampines Industrial Avenue to avoid Lane 4. Other than that, let us know if you spot anything. It's 8855-0920.
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5: Welcome back to The Big Show and The Big Show TV. Our guest for this morning is an international sports therapist and Asia's only ART level 2 practitioner. Aldrin Ho is with us. And if you've got an injury right now and you're listening to us, we want you to simply quote KISS 92 when booking within 72 hours with Aldrin, and you'll be able to enjoy 10% off your first ART session. All right.
1: Glenn will be the first booker.
5: Yeah, I will. I got to get in touch with him. WhatsApp 8892-1542. That's 8892-1542 if you would like to book a session with Aldrin.
6: All right. So earlier on, in case you missed it, there was this huge, very interesting examination that was done. It was featured on The Big Show TV on Glenn, who started the day with some bicep issues. He thought it was only at his bicep where he was dealing with the problems, right? Based on your diagnosis and your examination, you found a whole lot more things running up his entire arm. For those who are only tuning to us on the radio this morning, what did you find out about Glenn?
7: His radial nerve was, I have to use some medical terms, mm-hmm. okay, if everybody doesn't mind. Radial nerve jammed up at the bicep area, also at the triceps, as well as in the pectoral tunnel, and I mean in the extremity it was also jammed up at the flexor tendons.
5: About 25 years ago, I dislocated this shoulder, and I feel like it's never really been the same. So I think you talking about compensating earlier on, I think I do a lot of that on the left side.
7: So I likely have to really examine what's going on in that shoulder. Because when you have a dislocation on the shoulder, what's going to compensate is your pec.
1: Yeah.
5: Right.
7: And that pec can jam up in the pectoral tunnel, and that can impinge on the radial nerve. So it can be way up there.
5: Okay.
7: So I need to, and then we were talking about also the dampening coefficient.
5: Okay.
7: There's an increase in dampening coefficient, so that requires you to use more strength in order to get something done.
5: I have a feeling, I don't know whether you agree with me, I have a feeling it's got something to do with the Smith machine that I'm using. I started using just like maybe 3 months ago, because in the past I used to just do dumbbell shoulder presses, right? But of late, I've been doing Smith. I've been using a Smith machine for my shoulder presses, and that could be one of the reasons as well, I feel.
7: It's hard to say, but usually, I mean, I'm not against using the Smith, but I would use it only for a period of time as like a kind of part of the periodization, just like 8 to 12 weeks. And after that, I'll switch back to free weights again.
5: Right.
7: Because the Smith is great for, getting some strength in, just working on the muscles, but you still need to work on your tendons, you need to work on the stabilization of the joint.
5: Right.
7: So you see, there are different aspects to training for recovery as well.
1: Yeah. Is that a good thing to do? I mean, because you said you were a PT before as well. You dabble in some physio and now the ART and all that. For people to know that, I mean, all our muscles are connected. If you have like weak knees, you try and build your glutes and your thighs as well. And if you, like Glenn's arm or pecs, not pecs, his biceps are hurting, so it could be related to the pecs. So important for people to know that even when they're exercising in the gym is to always switch it up, because you want to not get your muscles too used to one movement and just kind of get a full range of everything.
7: Yes, I mean, that's one aspect. The other aspect is really that a lot of people you see in the gym, if they don't have a program, they just work on their arms, their extremities. But, I don't like to say evolution theory, but people evolve from fish, right? That's what they say. And you look at the body of a fish, the body is always bigger than the fins. The fins are just for changing direction.
6: Yep.
7: So you cannot train your extremities to be stronger than the body. And then you'll get problems.
6: Exactly.
7: Yeah, so
1: to work on the core?
7: You got to work on the core, and then the arms are for follow through. So a lot of the injuries that I see is because of really incorrect training. All these are all training injuries. A lot of training injuries I see, and it's a lot to do with really wrong training technique.
6: Okay.
1: Right. Now, okay.
6: Something that's been recurring this morning, and I want to bring it up again, that the rehabilitation, the treatment, if you will, it does not start and stop when people come and see you, when they go to your facility. Yeah. A lot of it is going to involve the exercises that they do at home.
7: Yeah.
6: Please don't be lazy. Whatever the doctor tells you to do, go home and do. So having examined Glenn today and whatever issues that he's got running up his arms, what kind of lifestyle changes can he make starting at home? What can he do at home? Simple exercises day to day, a couple of minutes that could help his situation.
7: Firstly, I need to do a more in-depth injury assessment.
5: Okay. Right,
7: as you said just now, you had a dislocation. So I need to really do an assessment to check his neck as well. Because the impingement can be even in the neck. So before I can really prescribe some exercises for him,
6: yep,
7: I'll need to check, I'll need to palpate, I need to test it out. But I just want to inform everyone that, I mean, the exercise is definitely important. Regularity and consistency is really important. And really finding out what is the training program problems that you have as well. Because a lot of times I see it's a training program problem. And I'll sit down with the client and examine, like, hey, you know, you look at your training program, it's like, it's so skewed to just the front, you know? And this is really kind of a pet subject. Because I see lots of people, Monday to Friday is chest day.
5: Right.
1: Or leg day or
7: and
1: something.
7: And then they look like Quasimodo at the end of their episode. So why is it?
1: Yeah, that's true.
7: So we need to have a proper program. We need to look at how the joint is moving, because especially for the shoulder joint, it's a really interesting joint.
6: Yeah,
7: it's a ball and socket joint, and he has to centriate. A lot of times when people with shoulder issues, it doesn't centriate. It's just knocking all over in the socket. So especially as a hip joint. So, I mean, I can talk the whole day about
1: I wish we had more time.
5: And I tend to do more shoulder exercises than anything else, because, you know, I wear a lot of tank tops and all that, and I want like shoulders of an NBA player.
6: Of course you do.
5: So I'm constantly doing like shoulder exercises. I think I've probably been overdoing it.
1: Hence the NBA t-shirts as well.
6: But that's it. I mean, for those who are just feeling very intimidated, any exercises that you are prescribed, they're not going to be like, oh, 2 hours in a dark room. You know, it's just a few minutes a day, right?
7: Yeah, it's about 10 minutes, 15 minutes. Just a couple of exercises. For me, the most important thing for a shoulder is really scapular retraction and depression. I mean, it's really just to stabilize the shoulder blade.
5: Okay.
7: Because if the shoulder blade is not stabilized, how's the glenohumeral joint, your arm, going to move properly? It's just going to be all over the place.
5: Yeah.
7: So we need to look at that. And, you know, the body, the whole body is connected. We were talking about it. It's a whole system.
5: Right.
7: So your right glute is connected to your left shoulder. Because something called muscle sling.
5: Oh my God.
7: We need to look
5: at
7: that.
5: Who would have thunk
7: that? Yeah. And then there is a kind of, we call it a force transmission from the glute to the shoulder via the, we call it the thoracolumbar fascia.
1: The glute to your shoulder. There you go.
5: You know, like after you know, Aldrin was massaging my what do you call it? And
1: you
5: stretching
1: it in your.
5: I feel it now at the back of my shoulder as well.
1: Yeah.
5: Like, you know, an achy feeling. 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
1: Yeah. 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
5: Are we out of time, Shalini?
1: We are.
5: Oh, we are out of time. Okay. Well, thank you very much, Aldrin. Before we let you go, would you like to say anything to Singaporeans tuned in right now? Some may have a little bit of an injury, or some may not have an injury. What can they do to maintain you know, their healthy bodies?
7: If you're in pain, look for help. You know, if it's, don't self-medicate, because I see a lot of clients who self-medicate. It's like your house on fire, you take painkillers, you remove the smoke alarm.
5: Yeah.
7: House is still on fire.
1: Acoxia.
7: Your house is still on fire.
1: Guilty.
7: You know what I mean? So you just remove the smoke alarm. You wouldn't do that to your car, you wouldn't do that to your house. So why do it to yourself?
5: Right.
7: So look for help. It doesn't have to be me. It can just be a medical professional. And from then, they should be able to point you in the right direction.
1: Okay. Thank you. Thank you so much, Aldrin.
7: Thank you,
5: Aldrin. I look forward to my first session with you, okay? All right, we've been speaking to Aldrin, who is an international sports therapist and Asia's only ART Level 2 practitioner. Once again, if you want to get in touch with Aldrin, you can WhatsApp him at 8892-1542. That's 8892-1542. Thank you very much, Aldrin.
7: Thank you. Thank you, everybody.

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4: Thunderstorms has met service. It started off with a little drizzle a couple of hours ago. Now, yes, it has escalated. Temperatures right now, 28 degrees, hitting highs of 30 later on.
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5: All right, if you're around the Sembawang Road, Khatib Camp area, do look out for those traffic lights because they're not working, so approach with caution. Same situation at Woodlands Avenue 1 and Street 41. Traffic lights also faulty there. On the AYE towards Tuas after Penjuru Road, a vehicle has broken down. Also on the KJE towards the PIE after Choa Chu Kang Drive, a vehicle having trouble there as well. Finally, on the BKE towards the PIE after the SLE, a vehicle's broken down. Not sure which lane that's in, but do keep us updated at 8855-0920.
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0: 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'80s, Bad. 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
2: These are your news headlines. I'm Shilpa Shades. The government has unveiled a new support package to help private hire and taxi drivers prepare for a future with self-driving vehicles. The package includes career conversion programs, paid training, and career guidance to help drivers move into new roles as autonomous vehicles become more common. Eligible drivers can receive $20 an hour while taking approved training courses, with payouts capped at $1,600. The Transport Ministry says self-driving vehicles will be introduced gradually, giving drivers time to adapt to the changing transport landscape. More than 130 migrant workers who were caught up in a major unpaid salaries case have found new jobs. Manpower Minister Tan Sri Leng says affected workers have been issued special passes, which allows them to remain in Singapore while they look for work. Those who needed accommodation have also been rehoused. A total of 407 salary claims have been filed against three companies that share the same director, who is assisting with investigations. The Ministry of Manpower has curtailed the work pass privileges of two of the firms and is investigating possible offences under employment laws. The United States has launched fresh military action on Iran, putting further pressure on an already fragile ceasefire. U.S. Central Command says the operation is in response to what it calls Iranian attacks on commercial vessels in the Strait of Hormuz. A U.S. official says the strikes targeted Iran's air defenses, missile sites, and drone launch sites. Washington has also revoked a license allowing Iran to sell oil on international markets, sending oil prices more than 3% higher. Qatar and Saudi Arabia have blamed Iran for attacks on tankers near the waterway. Tehran, however, has denied responsibility and says it will take whatever measures it considers necessary to protect its national security. Meanwhile, the body of Iran's late Supreme Leader Ali Khamenei has arrived in Iraq ahead of funeral processions in its holy cities. Iraqi state media says the coffin landed at Najaf Airport last night, where Iranian President Masoud Pezeshkian and senior Iraqi officials received the coffin. Iran began 6 days of public funeral ceremonies on July 4th after Mr. Khamenei was killed in U.S.-Israeli strikes on the first day of the Middle East War. Processions are set for Najaf and Karbala before Mr. Khamenei is buried tomorrow in his hometown of Mashhad. And finally, in New York, a busy street block in Manhattan has been evacuated after structural columns buckled inside a skyscraper under construction. Officials say there were no injuries, but nearby hotels, apartments, and businesses were evacuated as a precaution. New York Mayor Zoran Mamdani described the situation as extremely serious and that the building remains unstable. Emergency crews are now working to reinforce the structure before people are allowed to return.
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2: Switzerland are through to the World Cup quarterfinals for the first time since 1954 after edging Colombia 4-3 on penalties. Neither side could find a breakthrough in a tense last 16 clash with few clear-cut chances, sending the tie to a shootout. And it was the Swiss who held their nerve, with Ruben Vargas firing home the winning spot kick. Switzerland will now face Argentina, who earlier produced one of the great World Cup escapes to reach the quarterfinals. The defending champions were staring at a shock exit, trailing Egypt 2-0 with just 11 minutes left. But Lionel Messi sparked the comeback with an assist for Cristiano Ronaldo before scoring the equalizer himself. And 2 minutes into stoppage time, Enzo Fernandez headed home the winner to complete a dramatic 3-2 turnaround and keep Argentina's title defense alive. In tennis, Novak Djokovic is through to the Wimbledon semifinals after surviving an epic 5-set tussle against Canada's Félix Auger-Aliassime. The pair battled for 5 hours and 15 minutes in the longest men's quarterfinal in Wimbledon history before Djokovic sealed victory in a deciding super tiebreak. The 39-year-old reaches his 15th Wimbledon semifinal and becomes the oldest men's Grand Slam semifinalist since Ken Rosewall in 1977. He will next face top seed and defending champion Jannik Sinner, who had earlier cruised past Germany's Jan-Lennard Struff in straight sets. And in the women's draw, Coco Gauff is one win away from her first Wimbledon final. The American came from a set down to beat Jessica Pegula 4-6, 6-3, 6-3, and book a semifinal showdown with Karolina Muchova, who earlier knocked out four-time Grand Slam champion Naomi Osaka. And that's your sports update. I'm Shilpa Shates.
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9: Good morning, Singapore. It's Glenn, Angel and the bro.
4: Woo, woo.
9: Timo at your service. World Cup update. Wait, hold on.
4: No, we already did that. Yeah. Yes. But we can update those that are just waking up now. Round of 16 is over.
10: Mm-hmm.
4: So it's now the quarterfinals. We have Morocco versus France on 10th of July, as well as Belgium and Spain. And then on the 11th of July, Norway versus England and Switzerland versus Argentina.
9: More importantly, the two matches that were played this morning.
4: Yep.
9: Egypt versus Argentina. The useless Egypt versus the dominant Argentina.
4: Yeah.
9: 3-2. Egypt took a 2-0 lead and then lost 3-2. Oh my goodness.
4: Yeah. 70th minute, man.
9: How
4: crazy.
9: Useless. And the other match, of course, between Switzerland and Colombia went to a penalty shootout and Switzerland are through.
10: All right.
4: That's right.
10: What's ultimately interesting is, you know, we got multiple group chats happening involving the, KISS 92 number as well. And one of the KISS fans have actually been asking, you know, those on the group chat, you know, which team is going to progress? Right, and so far, what they say, they're looking at teams like France will progress, Spain will progress, Norway will beat England in their encounter.
4: 100%.
10: Argentina against Switzerland, they're rooting for Argentina as well.
4: Yeah, okay.
9: I think it's going to be a France-England final.
4: France-England, interesting.
10: I think so too. And oh, then, no. Did France, you say England?
4: Yeah,
10: no,
4: yeah.
10: I think it's going to be France-Argentina.
4: Same.
9: No.
4: Yes, same.
9: France. I think it's going to be France-England.
4: And if it's not going to be Argentina, I say it's going to be Spain.
9: I think it's going to be France-England, and it's going to be England's second World Cup.
4: Oh my gosh. Oh, wow. Everybody from England right now. It's coming home. No,
9: yeah,
4: it's not.
9: They're not going to jinx it. Nobody's going to say that.
10: Okay.
9: It'll be France, England.
4: Okay. It's not coming home. All right.
10: All right. It's not a guaranteed win for any of those teams, though, okay? But here is a guaranteed win for you.
4: 1, 2, 3, 4, 5, 6, 7, 8, 9, 10, 11, 12. That's 1, 2, 3. It's only guaranteed if you can count. 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
10: All right, but you know, today, quite guaranteed, it's quite simple. In fact, today, as contest, what you need to count is only one word. So it's going to be easier than the last 2 days where you've had to keep track of two different words. Now, if you are new to the contest, can you count? Yes, you have to count. I'm going to play you a clip from a song. One of the words has been repeated, okay? The word today is every. Once again, every. You have to count the number of times you hear the word every in this.

0: All right. How many times did you hear the word every? And what I love about this contest, right? You guys can't see this from over the airwaves, but my co-hosts, right? They close their eyes and I can see them with their fingers, right? Mm.
1: I'm just going six, yeah. Not so easy.
0: You think it's six? All right. It's not six. Let's play it again.

0: You think it's seven?
1: Seven, yeah.
0: Because
1: seven.
0: The name of the song is Seven?
1: So seven.
0: Do you think I would be that predictable?
1: Did you see her closing eyes?
2: Yeah, I'm closing and writing. And you know what happened?
1: She was praying to Mother Mary. Either.
2: My pen was not working.
0: Oh, okay. So. You blame the pen today.
2: Yes.
0: All right.
1: Oh,
0: so
1: you click it.
2: No, I was writing on the...
0: If you can figure out how many everys you heard in that particular clip, drop us a WhatsApp, 885-5920.

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3: If you're on the KJE heading down the PIE, look out after Choa Chu Kang Drive because a vehicle has broken down. Also, on McRitchie Viaduct heading towards Queensway, a vehicle's broken down after Brattle Road. Avoid Lane 1. On the SLE towards the BKE, an accident after Woodlands Avenue 2. And on the PIE towards Changi after the BKE, look out for a vehicle that's having trouble there as well. Wherever you are, stay safe.
0: 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Don't miss it.

0: We're calling Larry.
1: Larry.
2: Lawrence. Well, Larry. Well,
0: Larry short for Lawrence, no?
2: They're both
0: Larry.
2: Two syllables.
1: What happened to Larry's jewelry?
0: Yeah.
2: It's still around.
0: Lawrence of Arabia. Hi, is this Lawrence?
3: Yeah, this is Lawrence.
0: Lawrence! Hey, ask you, can we call you Larry for short?
3: Larry?
0: Yes. Larry is an affectionate term for Lawrence. Never mind, don't call. Oh, I don't care. I'm just going to call you Larry.
2: You're allowed to say no.
0: Yeah. What's up, Larry? How you doing? It's a big show. Glenn, Angel, and Tim.
3: Awesome. Doing awesome.
0: Awesome. Because your favorite team won the World Cup today, is it?
3: No. Because you guys are calling me.
0: Ah, well done. Okay, so, Lawrence or Larry, count the number of Everys in this.

0: change.
1: Okay.
2: Three, and then two, and then one. Three.
1: So what is that? Nine.
2: Eight.
3: Eight.
1: You're going with eight, Larry. Larry, you are absolutely correct.
4: Yay! You and I both, Larry. Well done.
0: Congratulations, Larry. You are off to the show on the 31st of July at 8 p.m. by Singapore Ballet Masterpieces. You can find out more at singaporeballet.org. Congratulations.
3: Thank you. Thank you very much.

0: Jungkook featuring Latto 7 right here on Kiss 92. All the great songs in one place. It's Glen Angel and the bro, Timbo.
1: All right. Woo. What are we doing now?
2: We have some more prizes we have to give away.
1: That's
2: so
1: right.
2: Easiest way, I suppose, to give them out is to do a topic and see whether or not we can, you know, elicit some good responses.
0: Okay, we should give away two prizes today.
1: Oh, two?
0: Well, the two best contributors.
1: Okay, for the first prize, we've got $150 worth of dining vouchers from Gilmore and Damien De Silva. Okay. This is a Eurasian and Singaporean restaurant at the National Gallery where Chef Damien De Silva pays homage to his grandfather, Gilmore De Silva, who was the sole caretaker, in case you didn't know this, of the Supreme Court from 1939 to 1960.
0: I want to see photos of Gilmore.
1: Yeah, right.
0: So if Damien De Silva is tuned in right now, Damien, I want to have, you can show me some photos of your grandfather.
1: I'm sure it's on the website. If you want to find out more, it's gilmore.sg, Glenn.
0: Okay, Hakeem Gilmore. I'll see Adam Sandler.
2: What? That's Happy Gilmore.
1: Oh, Gilmore
2: different.
1: Girls.
2: Oh, that's true. Yeah. All right, so today's topic, I was just kind of thinking about the World Cup, right? Because most of us are very flabbergasted. See, I'm so flabbergasted I can't speak straight. That there are certain individuals in this planet, on this planet, who feel they can at a whim change World Cup rules.
1: Oh, like
2: football
1: Trump?
2: Rooms.
0: My Donald Trump.
2: Yes. Like, for instance, I know a lot about sports. And then I think we should not have the red card ban.
0: I was so touched with what he did, actually.
2: Really?
1: You were touched, my
0: goodness.
1: Because,
0: you know, it's his team, right? America. And he's like this, he's like their daddy, you know, at a soccer game. A soccer daddy.
1: Soccer daddy.
0: And he's looking out for his boy, you know, whom he felt did not deserve a red card.
2: Yeah, you are.
0: So you have to fight with the referee.
1: But he didn't even know what a red card did.
2: Yes, because he admitted after that. Yeah. He did not realize that the red card meant his player couldn't actually play in the next
0: match. Yeah, but he was an ignorant father who was just very overly protective.
2: And the best thing about it is FIFA actually agreed to suspend that one match ban.
1: We don't know if it's FIFA or Infantino who did it. We don't know if there was a board involved or just an individual involved. But, you know, anyway, the US didn't make it through. So no
2: but
1: point anyway.
2: Regardless, you know, it kind of got me thinking, wow, like that, if everybody can just anyhow own self change rules, right? What is the one thing you would change about the World Cup or football?
1: The VAR should be banned.
2: Why?
1: Because I think it takes away the spontaneity of watching the sport.
0: It does, you know? but then it is fair.
2: You think so?
0: That's the thing.
1: Of course, it's fair. I mean, it's machinery, but I mean, you know, like if it's an offside foul, right? I mean, they go back to the VAR and they go, look, his overgrown toenail has you know, overshot that the striker.
0: The
1: or
0: only problem I have with VAR is you can go back. Just like last night, the Egypt and Argentina match, you know, the referee said, play on, you know, and the Egyptians, they continued, you know, they moved up the field and then eventually they scored a spectacular goal. Zico scored a spectacular goal. And then all of a sudden, the refs in the VAR room got in touch with the referee to say, oh, there could have been an infringement earlier before.
1: Exactly.
2: And then you got to go all the way back.
0: And oh my God, that's so irritating.
1: Yeah.
0: So I feel like once the referee plays the ball, as in like plays on,
2: you cannot go back. Okay.
0: You know what I mean? And another thing is, also, I feel like they're too slow when it comes to offside. You know, the moment you know it's offside, raise your flag and stop it right there. You know, you don't let the play go on and then later say, oh, it's offside.
1: So it's about going backwards that you
0: don't
1: like.
0: Correct. They're a bit retarded.
1: Okay.
2: Oh, wow. The R word. Yeah. Okay. So what do you think? If you had your say, if you could have your wish, what would you change about football rules in general or just the World Cup tournament? Let us know. Drop us a WhatsApp over 8855-0920.
0: It is 928.
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1: All right, let's see. Is it messy? Is it clear? It's a little bit messy. On the KJE towards the BKE after Choa Chu Kang Way, look out for a broken down vehicle. Also in the city on Merchant Road, heading towards Yu Tong Sen Street, an accident after the CTE, avoid lane 4. Elsewhere on the KJE towards the PIE after Choa Chu Kang Drive, a vehicle's broken down. And on McRitchie Viaduct towards Queensway, a broken down vehicle after Brattle Road in lane 1. That's the rightmost lane. Wherever you are this morning, stay safe.
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1: 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It is Wednesday, the 8th of July.
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1: Lots of upgrading work going on across the island. I mean, it's just after peak hour, so it's the best time to do it. On the ECP heading into the city after the PIE in lane 2. On the SLE towards the BKE after Yishun in lane 1. And on the AYE towards the MCE at Jalan Boon Lay's exit. Also elsewhere on the KJE towards the BKE, a broken down vehicle has been reported after Choa Chu Kang Way. This morning, wherever you are, buckle up and stay safe.
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6: These are your news headlines. I'm Shilpa Shades. The government has unveiled a new support package to help private hire and taxi drivers prepare for a future with self-driving vehicles. The package includes career conversion programs, paid training, and career guidance to help drivers move into new roles as autonomous vehicles become more common. Eligible drivers can receive $20 an hour while taking approved training courses, with payouts capped at $1,600. The Transport Ministry says self-driving vehicles will be introduced gradually, giving drivers time to adapt to the changing transport landscape. More than 130 migrant workers who were caught up in a major unpaid salaries case have found new jobs. Manpower Minister Tan Sie Leng says affected workers have been issued special passes, which allows them to remain in Singapore while they look for work. Those who needed accommodation have also been rehoused. A total of 407 salary claims have been filed against three companies that share the same director, who is assisting with investigations. The Ministry of Manpower has curtailed the work pass privileges of two of the firms and is investigating possible offences under employment laws. The United States has launched fresh military action on Iran, putting further pressure on an already fragile ceasefire. U.S. Central Command says the operation is in response to what it calls Iranian attacks on commercial vessels in the Strait of Hormuz. A U.S. official says the strikes targeted Iran's air defenses, missile sites, and drone launch sites. Washington has also revoked a license, allowing Iran to sell oil on international markets, sending oil prices more than 3% higher. Qatar and Saudi Arabia have blamed Iran for attacks on tankers near the waterway. Tehran, however, has denied responsibility and says it will take whatever measures it considers necessary to protect its national security. Meanwhile, the body of Iran's late Supreme Leader Ali Khamenei has arrived in Iraq ahead of funeral processions in its holy cities. Iraqi state media says the coffin landed at Najaf Airport last night, where Iranian President Masoud Pezeshkian and senior Iraqi officials received the coffin. Iran began 6 days of public funeral ceremonies on July 4th after Mr. Khamenei was killed in U.S.-Israeli strikes on the first day of the Middle East War. Processions are set for Najaf and Karbala before Mr. Khamenei is buried tomorrow in his hometown of Mashhad. And finally, in New York, a busy street block in Manhattan has been evacuated after structural columns buckled inside a skyscraper under construction. Officials say there were no injuries, but nearby hotels, apartments, and businesses were evacuated as a precaution. New York Mayor Zoran Mamdani described the situation as extremely serious and that the building remains unstable. Emergency crews are now working to reinforce the structure before people are allowed to return.
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8: All right, we're back. It's Glen Angel and Tim. And the time is 9:40. I don't think, we can give away more than one prize, I think. No.
1: Yeah, I think that's so? Just a dining vouchers from Gilmore and Damien De Silva. And you know what, Glenn, you were asking about Damien De Silva's grandfather, right? Gilmore De Silva, which you kind of said reminded you of the name Happy Gilmore.
8: I'll see what it looks
1: and
8: like.
1: And look at the photograph. It's of him playing golf on
9: just
1: the website.
9: Like Happy Gilmore.
1: Gilmore
8: I don't know why Damien plays golf or not.
1: You could ask him, no, Damien, if you're tuning in, please, yes. Let us know.
8: Actually, come play a game let's with invite us. Damien on the show one of these days.
1: Why not? You know, why not?
8: Okay. I worked with him once.
1: Okay, so that's what we're giving away, $150 worth of vouchers from Gilmore and Damien De Silva, which is at the National Gallery. If you can tell us what they should change about football or the World Cup. Glenn, you haven't said anything.
8: I think
1: yet.
8: The officials.
9: The officials?
1: Change the officials?
8: I think the referees, all the officials, are just absolutely useless this World Cup.
9: Why?
8: I want to spit on all of them.
9: Okay, so you do not agree with any of their calls that they've made?
8: No, they're just, they just don't look comfortable.
9: Oh.
8: Maybe it's because of, certain rules.
9: Okay, okay.
1: They're restricted.
8: That were implemented for this World Cup. I don't know. Okay, I would like to see the FIFA president, Gianni Infantino, get fired. How about that?
9: Okay.
8: I want to see that.
1: Okay, right. Yep. I think for many reasons.
8: I hope during one of the matches, because he's usually seated there, right?
1: Yeah.
8: Someone kicks the ball and the ball just lands on his face.
9: Wow. Tell us how you really feel.
1: Okay.
9: Okay, so if I could change, and this is, okay, y'all can tekan if you want, okay? This is going to be quite radical. If I could have any wish, right, with any of the World Cup matches, I would propose that the game start with penalty shootout.
1: What? Yes,
9: the
1: Why?
9: Game
1: start,
9: because I feel like, you know, to make them go through penalties, right, after they've already played like 120 minutes of football, right, they're tired, their accuracy is going to suffer, you're not going to see them at their best. So you start the game with a penalty shootout, and that the score of the penalty shootout will only come into effect if after 90 minutes you still have a draw.
1: The point of the penalty shootout is to have tired legs playing it. If you have fresh legs playing it, it's not fair. That's what I feel. They only do that after your 90 minutes, then your 30 minutes of extra time, then your penalty shootout. Everyone is tired.
9: Yeah, but
1: so that's what they.
8: It cannot determine the result.
9: But I like penalty shootouts, and that's why I say if you could have a wish, it's my wish.
8: But actually, he has a point. Actually, because he's saying that if
1: fresh
8: after the penalty shootout, I mean, you play the game, and if it's 0-0, then you take that score.
1: That's what he's saying. Yes.
8: Okay.
9: Yeah.
8: And then if whatever score, let's say if it's 2-1, then you add the 2-1 to the penalty shootout. Is that it?
9: No. Only the penalty shootout only comes into effect, all right, if it's a draw.
8: Okay. Other than that, we just take the score of the 90 minutes.
1: Yes.
8: That's a brilliant idea, actually.
9: Thank you.
1: Brilliant,
8: it's just like,
1: really.
8: It's just like F1. You've got F1 sprint now.
1: Yeah.
8: The F1 sprint, and then after that, it's qualifying.
1: Hmm. So it's taken into effect.
9: You all sound like those two old men in the Muppets. And that's a terrible idea. This is the worst thing I've ever heard. Oh,
1: wow.
9: That's brilliant.
1: Don't
9: that's
1: ever call me an old man ever again, Timo.
8: Why old not? It's okay, what?
1: Okay, carry on now.
8: These days.
1: Let us know what your thoughts are. 8855-0920.

0: I'm sorry.
1: NFN, James Arthur there. Sorry, right here on Kiss 92. All the great songs in one place. It's Glen Angel and the bro.
2: Woo!
1: Timo at your service. So if there's one thing or things that you want to change about the World Cup or about football, we want you to text us or send us a voice note, 8855-0920.
3: Well, Eddie says, if possible, I would want to remove offside or no shooting or scoring inside the penalty box. The shooting can only be done from the outside.
2: Okay.
3: Charmaine says, keep ticket prices, I assume she's talking about the World Cup, more affordable so more fans can attend. There was a big controversy about this at the beginning because of dynamic pricing. You know, the more people wanted to go, the higher the prices went, which is what happens all over the world now. Even with your concerts, your big sporting matches like this, it is dynamic pricing. I mean, it's supply and demand, right?
2: Absolutely. Actually, I thought one more thing, you know, I would like to change about the World Cup. All right, I would like to see live tracking of the referee stopwatch, because half the time I don't understand how they are coming up with the amount of stoppage time.
3: Yes.
2: You know, you see a plus seven, but then 18 minutes later, still playing the same half.
1: No, I still don't believe you when you say 18 minutes.
3: No, not 18.
2: Okay, not 18, but
3: he's exaggerating.
2: It was pretty long. We definitely saw 15 minutes.
3: I don't know about 15, but like if you see 6 minutes of extra time, you'll see it go to 9 minutes, 10 minutes, and you're like, where is this whistle?
1: But that's up to the discretion of the referee.
3: He is the referee for a reason, yes.
1: Right.
3: Okay, so we have...
2: Okay, wait. Just so you know, it has gone, okay? I just Googled, the longest stoppage time recorded in a World Cup match is 27.
1: In a World Cup match.
3: Not this World Cup.
1: Yeah, so once again, if it's left to the it's always left to the referee's discretion.
2: Yes, so I would like to see, you know, I would like some sort of visual cue to know exactly how they are adding the stoppage time.
3: Okay.
1: This is soccer, this is football. You know, English football, this is not American football, Tim, where everything can be justified and everything is explained.
2: I think you should tell that to Trump.
1: Which is why Trump says football is very unfair.
2: Oh. But he also says he knows a lot about sports.
3: Just because the US didn't make it through.
1: Stop Donald Trump.
3: Okay,
1: y'all.
3: We have a voice note.
4: Hi guys, my point of view is that I still love the golden goal rules without the penalty lah. That's what my take.
3: Yeah, the golden goal, that was in extra time, right?
1: First, tell Tim that.
3: The first one who scores wins. I think that was taken out in 2004
1: or something.
3: A long time ago.
1: I didn't like that.
3: I quite enjoyed it.
1: I didn't like that.
3: Okay.
1: I prefer penalty shootouts.
3: All right, okay. Keep those voice notes coming in. What would you change about football or soccer or the World Cup? 8855-0920.
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2: All right, according to the Met Service, it has started raining. In fact, it's been raining since earlier this morning, and then it got thunderstormy, and now it just says rain. Temperatures are 29 degrees.
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0: Post Malone and Swae Lee, Sunflower, right here on Kiss 92. All the great songs in one place. 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
1: Bye-bye.
2: Wait.
1: What?
2: Weren't we supposed to award somebody?
0: Correct.
2: Something?
0: I was waiting for you guys to go.
2: Right. He's testing us, keeping us on our toes.
0: Goodness.
2: So we're giving away that prize, and we want to say thank you very much for all your WhatsApp messages, contributions, as to if you could have your way, any wish at all, what would you change about the World Cup?
1: $150 worth of dining vouchers from Gilmore and Damien De Silva is going to... Eddie says if he could, he would want to remove the offside rule or the no shooting or scoring inside the penalty box, and the shooting can only be done from the outside.
0: Well, what do you think this is? Sabutio table soccer.
1: Maybe one day, you never know.
2: Yeah, Eddie, anyhow. You were calling for the firing of the FIFA president. Eddie could be the next one.
1: Infantino.
2: Right? Yeah. You never know. Be nice. Okay, so thank you very much. We'll have more prizes to give away tomorrow on the big show.
1: Absolutely. And thank you so much to Aldrin for coming in. If you missed anything at all, you can always head back to our YouTube and Facebook channels. It's Kiss 92 FM.
0: Tomorrow morning, we're going to talk electric once again. Yay. 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
1: Amazing.
2: Oh, I thought they were just coming in to do a check on their latest customer.
0: Yes, exactly. Yeah. So I was about to say, tomorrow we'll talk about... Tim O's BYD. How about that?
2: That's right.
1: So proud he looks fancy, right now. Fancy. If only you could see his face.
0: All right, right now, keep calm. And Carrie Chong, everybody. She's on till 1 p.m. right here on Kiss 92.
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travels to explore, and what there is to do in Singapore. 1 to 4 p.m. every weekday, it's Charmaine Pua on the Kiss Cafe. 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
2: These are your news headlines. I'm Shilpa Shades. Singapore will more than double its investment in transport research and innovation by committing $800 million over the next 5 years. Acting Transport Minister Jeffrey Siow says the funding will support technologies such as AI, robotics and autonomous systems. About two-thirds of the money will go towards projects, including automated rail depots, smart ports and AI-enabled air traffic management. The government says the investment will help keep Singapore competitive as a global transport and logistics hub. Singapore General Hospital and NHG Health are warning the public about fake online advertisements promoting health products. Both institutions say the ads feature people wearing their uniforms and falsely claiming to represent them. They stress the individuals are not employees or affiliates and remind the public that public hospitals do not endorse specific health products. SGH urges consumers to be cautious when buying health products online and to avoid sellers making false claims of endorsement. A 73-year-old woman has died after her personal mobility device collided with a lorry in Toa Payoh yesterday morning. Police said the accident happened on Lorong 6. The 34-year-old lorry driver has been arrested for suspected dangerous driving

0: causing death. He is also suspected of substance-related offenses after drug paraphernalia was allegedly found in the vehicle. Chinese authorities are reportedly considering restricting overseas access to the country's most advanced AI models. According to Reuters, officials have held talks with major technology firms about possible controls on future AI models. Among the measures discussed were making the leak or theft of proprietary AI technology an offense under China's national security law. Companies involved in the discussions reportedly included Alibaba, ByteDance, and AI chatbot startup Z.AI. And finally, in India, a 32-year-old private hospital nurse has been arrested for allegedly killing her husband by injecting toilet cleaner into his veins through a cannula. The incident took place in the city of Nizamabad in the Telangana state. The victim was undergoing treatment after surviving an earlier murder attempt. According to police officials, the accused killed her husband so that she could continue her affair with a 35-year-old man. Authorities also learned during interrogation that the accused first tried to kill her husband by pushing him off a terrace. The victim survived but suffered serious injuries.
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4: Good morning, good morning. Here we are, midweek, and we have the final eight at the World Cup. After this morning's last two matches, both quite dramatic in their own way, not going to lie, Argentina and Switzerland are in, Egypt and Colombia are out, unfortunately. Things are going to get really exciting. So the final eight, France plays Morocco, Spain against Belgium, we have Norway and England, Argentina faces off with Switzerland. I'm going... Holland, Holland. What's your pick for the World Cup? Jessie J featuring B.O.B. right here on a midweek Wednesday. Good morning, it's Carrie Chong with you all the way till 1 o'clock on Kiss 92.

0: Bukit Laroi featuring Lithe right here on Kiss 92. Rather Be. Good morning, it's Carrie Chong with you on a midweek Wednesday.
1: You know what?
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0: All right, let's talk about small talk. I know it's gotten a lot of flack for being a waste of time, okay? But here's what I'm saying. It's a useful social skill, not just fake conversation. Excuse me. So small talk is a useful social skill, not fake conversation. Think of it like a stretch before you go for a run or before your workout. It kind of prepares you to connect safely before moving to deeper topics. This is where it's a good time to find common ground and decide, okay, is there anything more that connects us? If there's nothing, if this guy doesn't give you that right vibe, right, you just move on to somebody else. Yeah, the people whom I know how to do it skillfully are the ones who really get ahead in the long run. What do you think? 8855-0920, that's our hot take of the day. Small talk is a useful social skill, not just fake conversation. Time right now, it's 10:15.
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6: It looks like it's going to be a stormy day today, raining where you are. Be safe as you head about your day. 29 degrees on average right now.
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0: Don't Cha, right here on Kiss 92. All the great songs in one place. Got me Carrie Chong all the way till 1 o'clock.
1: You know what?
2: The hot take of the day.
0: Small talk. Love it or hate it, okay? It is here to stay. And I'm saying it's a useful social skill, not fake conversation. And it really doesn't have to be frivolous stuff, you know? You could ask a very genuine question as part of getting to know this person. And then the trick is to really listen. 8855-0920. Jackie says, yes, I agree. It's to get an idea of this person and then whether you want to exchange phone numbers or IG accounts. Shamhu says, I absolutely hate small talk. It makes me uncomfortable, but I've made a lot of random friends this way because it's a vibe check. See, what did I say? Mark, who says small talk is fine, but I have met people who can't even handle a simple question, like become really defensive and oversensitive kind. Hopeless. Imagine no small talk and have to talk more serious stuff. Then how? So Mark is a PHV driver. I just want to know, do you take the initiative to get to know your passenger, especially if it's a repeat customer, right? It has to start somewhere, getting to know this person. And small talk, like it or not, it's the best way to do it. Because if neither of you make that first move thinking, hey, small talk is lame, la, then it will never go anywhere, the relationship, right? Whether it's at work with a new colleague or a new friend, it's got to start somewhere. And I'm saying small talk can be very useful. It's not just lame conversation. Tell me what you think. 8855-0920. WhatsApp or drop me a voice note. Still to come, a news update. So keep it right here on Kiss 92.
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5: These are your news headlines. I'm Shilpa Shades. Singapore will more than double its investment in transport research and innovation by committing $800 million over the next 5 years. Acting Transport Minister Jeffrey Siow says the funding will support technologies such as AI, robotics and autonomous systems. About two-thirds of the money will go towards projects including automated rail depots, smart ports and AI-enabled air traffic management. The government says the investment will help keep Singapore competitive as a global transport and logistics hub. Singapore General Hospital and NHG Health are warning the public about fake online advertisements promoting health products. Both institutions say the ads feature people wearing their uniforms and falsely claiming to represent them. They stress the individuals are not employees or affiliates and remind the public that public hospitals do not endorse specific health products. SGH urges consumers to be cautious when buying health products online and to avoid sellers making false claims of endorsement. A 73-year-old woman has died after her personal mobility device collided with a lorry in Toa Payoh yesterday morning. Police said the accident happened on Lorong 6. The 34-year-old lorry driver has been arrested for suspected dangerous driving causing death. He is also suspected of substance-related offences after drug paraphernalia was allegedly found in the vehicle. Chinese authorities are reportedly considering restricting overseas access to the country's most advanced AI models. According to Reuters, officials have held talks with major technology firms about possible controls on future AI models. Among the measures discussed were making the leak or theft of proprietary AI technology an offense under China's national security law. Companies involved in the discussions reportedly included Alibaba, ByteDance, and AI chatbot startup Z.ai. And finally, in India, a 32-year-old private hospital nurse has been arrested for allegedly killing her husband by injecting toilet cleaner into his veins through a cannula. The incident took place in the city of Nizamabad in the Telangana state. The victim was undergoing treatment after surviving an earlier murder attempt. According to police officials, the accused killed her husband so that she could continue her affair with a 35-year-old man. Authorities also learned during interrogation that the accused first tried to kill her husband by pushing him off a terrace. The victim survived but suffered serious injuries.
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0: Kiss 92, all the great songs in one place. Ariana Grande with Seven Rings. It's 10:41. And we got our hot take of the day today, talking about small talk.
1: You know what?
2: The hot take of the day.
0: It doesn't have to be fake conversation. It doesn't have to be frivolous stuff, okay? But like it or not, I think as Singaporeans, we're all engaged in it at some point in time. Because the easiest thing to connect with somebody when you see them, right, is to ask, eh, makan already? Oh, what did you have? Oh, wow, today very hot, ah. See, you inadvertently engage in small talk. It is a useful social skill. That's what I'm saying. It's not lame. It's not fake. Think of it like a stretch before a run. And also, it signals safety. It shows that you are friendly and approachable. Take it whichever way you want, because I've known people who are dead set against small talk, right? And they give off this very negative vibe. And I'm like, okay, this is not my person. I just walk away because there's no common ground, right? Yeah, I guess it's a bit like chemistry as well. 8855-0920. Elson, wah, gave me a whole thesis. Small talk, expensive waste of time and energy. I skip it because I actually respect your time. Why spend 3 minutes talking about the rain when we can dive straight into something interesting or just enjoy a comfortable silence? True connection doesn't need a 3 minute trailer of weather updates. As a PHEV driver, I appreciate nice passengers asking you, how's your day, when they bought my car. But in my mind, what has my day got to do with you, sir? But I can talk endlessly with some passenger who goes straight to the topic. Okay, so you want to cut through the chase and just go into like stuff that's you're interested in. Right? Okay. CL, who says small talk, the salespeople best at it, lah. Those with top sales, small talk the best. Actually, I beg to differ. Okay. Sales, it's a tough nut to crack. I think it's more than just small talk. Clifford, who says small talk is a lost art in a modern world. Thank you. Thank you very much, my friend. People have forgotten the art of conversation starters. I think that's what it is. Calling it a starter to a conversation. People are skeptical when somebody starts small talk. Even in a social setting, we've become so paranoid. I think that's the word. Like, is this guy out to scam me? Does he want to sell me something, right? Yes, we may have forgotten how to connect in a non-connected digital world. At least we have DJs like you that keep us connected. Yes, I was waiting to read that part. Thank you very much. Clifford, 8855-0920. Get in on our hot take of the day. Small talk is a useful social skill. Thank you.
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0: On the roads, and let's see, we got a vehicle that's broken down on the TPE towards SLE. This is at KPE exit, and also on the BKE towards PIE after Mandai Road. Roadworks across the major expressways, PIE towards Tuas, two different spots after Adam Road on Lane 1 and before Changi South Avenue 3 on Lane 3. BKE towards PIE after Mandai Road as well, roadworks. And finally, TPE towards SLE after Tampines Avenue 7, avoid Lane 3. Be safe as you drive.
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0: Sabrina Carpenter with my favorite drink, Espresso, ready on Kiss 92. Have you had your kopi on this Wednesday? Good morning. It's Carrie Chong with you on Hot Takes, and today we're talking about small talk.
1: You know what?
2: The hot take of the day.
0: It's gotten a lot of flack for being a waste of time, but the people who know how to do it skillfully, right, are the ones who get ahead in the long run. So I'm saying it's a useful social skill, not just fake conversation. This one from Matt, who says small talk may sometimes just simply be a person's discomfort with silence. Here's the thing, right? Ask sincere, genuine questions. You know, don't just do it for the sake of doing it. And this one from, let me see, Derek. Derek, who says, small talk. It can be a good tool for data mining and showing interest in the other party or topics. You're sounding like an AI tool. In my opinion, sadly, these days, lots of people don't know how to carry a face-to-face conversation, whether it's big or small. Thank you. They only know how to type on their electronic devices. We avoid talking face-to-face, like you said, whether it's a small, like frivolous conversation, but it doesn't have to be, right? Think of it as a gateway to a real conversation, like doing a stretch before a run or a workout. It's a way of getting to know and to bond with other people. I got this one from Shireen. Shireen, who says, oh, I know of this person, right, who always comes to me with small talk. It all starts that way, but then she wants something in return from me. Okay, that one red flag. Okay, now that you know, best to draw the line and go, okay, this person blacklisted. I shall not engage in small talk with her anymore. 8855-0920, what's your take on small talk?
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6: Their salary.
1: No. Oh. 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
1: I feel good every time I wash my car.
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2: These are your news headlines. I'm Shilpa Shades. The government has unveiled a new support package to help private hire and taxi drivers prepare for a future with self-driving vehicles. The package includes career conversion programs, paid training, and career guidance to help drivers move into new roles as autonomous vehicles become more common. Eligible drivers can receive $20 an hour while taking approved training courses, with payouts capped at $1,600. The Transport Ministry says self-driving vehicles will be introduced gradually, giving drivers time to adapt to the changing transport landscape. Parliament will not take further action against Workers' Party leaders Sylvia Lim and Faisal Manap for lying to a parliamentary committee because the legal time limit to impose penalties has expired. Leader of the House Indrani Rajah said both were found to have lied during the inquiry into former MP Raisa Khan's false claims in Parliament, conduct she described as a serious contempt of Parliament. She said those findings were later confirmed when the High Court upheld Pritam Singh's conviction for lying to the same committee. Ms. Indrani added Parliament has already signalled its disapproval of lying to the House through a motion passed in January. She said the matter can now be brought to a close in Parliament. The Home Affairs Ministry has tabled a road traffic amendment bill proposing tougher measures to improve road safety. The bill introduces new offences for motorists who deliberately use their vehicles to endanger others, as well as for drug driving. It will also allow traffic police to take action against motorists caught holding a smartphone while driving without having to prove the device was being used. The ministry says the tougher measures are needed after traffic deaths rose by about 24% between 2021 and 2025. South Korea's tougher law against online falsehoods is now in force, with heavier penalties for repeat offenders. Previously, the country relied on defamation laws and civil lawsuits rather than legislation specifically targeting so-called fake news. Under the new law, people who

0: deliberately spread false or illegal information could face fines and steeper financial penalties. Major online platforms must also introduce systems for users to report suspected false content and publish transparency reports. And finally, the World Cup quarterfinal lineup is complete after Argentina and Switzerland claimed the final two places in the last eight. Defending champions Argentina pulled off a remarkable escape after trailing Egypt 2-0 with just 11 minutes to play. Lionel Messi sparked an incredible comeback as the world champion scored three late goals to snatch a dramatic 3-2 victory. Switzerland then held their nerve to beat Colombia 4-3 on penalties after 120 goalless minutes, ending a 72-year wait for a World Cup quarterfinal. Ruben Vargas converted the winning spot kick after goalkeeper Gregor Kobel made a crucial save. The reward is a quarterfinal showdown with Argentina in Kansas City on Sunday morning, Singapore time.
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4: We're coming close at 11:03. Good morning, and we're right smack in the middle of the week, so hang tight if it's been a rough one so far. Carrie Chong, yours all the way till 1 p.m. We do lunch in a bit, and also that lovely prize from Centopia for a couple perfume making workshop. Yeah, don't do anything else, okay, at this workshop. Just perfume. You know you want it. All right, coming up next as well, Adele, When We Were Young. I love that one. Here's J Balvin and Willie William with Mi Gente. Right here on Kiss 92, all the great songs in one place.

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0: Stray Kids back with a brand new one called Run It. Great track right here on Kiss 92. It's brand new. All right, what's better mean to you? It may mean different things to a lot of us, right? But I think at the heart of it, it's about striving for something greater, whether it's for ourselves, for our families, our loved ones, or people around us. So for instance, we talked about being more considerate and inclusive, whether you're at work or maybe even at home. I think it starts from home. The tendency for us, I think, is to be really nice to people outside. But at home, because we're so familiar with family, we tend to raise our voices, you know. So think about that the next time you want to be more considerate. It all starts at home. Being extra considerate to those in need, like your family or your annoying, pesky sibling. There you go. All right, tell us your story. We want to hear from you from now till 12th of July. WhatsApp your story. You've got, what, today is 8th, right? So 4 more days before the closing date. What better means to you? WhatsApp your story to 8855-0920. We want to hear the best ones yet. And you may just win $300 worth of Takashimaya vouchers. Include the keywords, better start with us so we can find your story. This is brought to you by the Ministry of Social and Family Development in support of the Better Starts With Us campaign. All right, we know for a fact, it was just reported in the news yesterday, excuse me, that Singapore is the most expensive city to live in, right? Fact. So I thought I would give you the alternative. The world's most livable cities for 2026 have just been revealed. As well, two Asian cities made it to top 10. Can you guess which cities they are? Two Asian cities, okay, top 10. But find out who's top dog on this list of most livable cities for the year. That's up next on Glow Up and Go, Go, Go. Time right now, 11:16.
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0: According to the weatherman, it is cloudy for a big part of the day. Some showers in the afternoon. Temperature will range between 24 and 32 degrees.
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0: Still here, not already gone. That's Kelly Clarkson right here on Kiss 92. Although a loo break is in order sometime soon. It's Carrie Chong with you all the way till lunch at 1 o'clock right here on Kiss 92. Good morning.
1: Glow up and go.
0: Okay, so we know that Singapore has been voted the most expensive city. This was reported in the news yesterday. So I thought I would give you some alternatives, okay? 2026 most livable cities have been revealed. And top dog is a city that has won second year running. Yes, this is compiled by the EIU, which is a sister organization to The Economist magazine. They ranked 173 cities around the world on a number of different factors, including education, stability, healthcare, infrastructure, and culture. So I'll run through the list at top 10, okay, with you, and you tell me what you think. I did mention two Asian cities actually made it to the list. And Clifford, of course, asked, do these livable cities have a good range of small talk mechanisms? No, I think the people are quite quiet by nature. Yeah. And this one from Madiha, who says Japan, Singapore, Malaysia. Very close. You got one right. Okay, so let's get started, okay? Number 10 on the list of world's most livable cities is Tokyo in Japan. I love Tokyo. I love Japan. Although I wouldn't say living in Tokyo, it's crowded, right? Number 9, Vancouver, Canada. Number 8, one of three cities in Australia. Adelaide, okay, came in at number 8. Number 7, Osaka, Japan. Yep. So two Asian cities. Those two are the only ones. Number 6, in Switzerland, Geneva. Number 5, Zurich, Switzerland. You're going to be eating cold cheese, spending a lot on sandwiches every single day. Number 4, Sydney, Australia. Number 3, also in Australia, Melbourne. Number 2, Vienna, Austria. Never been, always wanted to go. I've heard it's very cultural. Okay, top of the list. Okay, world's most livable city for 2026 for the second year running is none other than Copenhagen, Denmark. What do you make of it? Are you going to pack up and go, go, go? I think I'll pass. It is a Wednesday, the 8th of July.
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8: These are your news headlines. I'm Shilpa Shades. The government has unveiled a new support package to help private hire and taxi drivers prepare for a future with self-driving vehicles. The package includes career conversion programs, paid training, and career guidance to help drivers move into new roles as autonomous vehicles become more common. Eligible drivers can receive $20 an hour while taking approved training courses, with payouts capped at $1,600. The Transport Ministry says self-driving vehicles will be introduced gradually, giving drivers time to adapt to the changing transport landscape. Parliament will not take further action against Workers' Party leaders Sylvia Lim and Faisal Manap for lying to a parliamentary committee because the legal time limit to impose penalties has expired. Leader of the House Indrani Raja said both were found to have lied during the inquiry into former MP Raisa Khan's false claims in Parliament, conduct she described as a serious contempt of Parliament. She said those findings were later confirmed when the High Court upheld Pritam Singh's conviction for lying to the same committee. Ms. Indrani added Parliament has already signalled its disapproval of lying to the House through a motion passed in January. She said the matter can now be brought to a close in Parliament. The Home Affairs Ministry has tabled a road traffic amendment bill proposing tougher measures to improve road safety. The bill introduces new offences for motorists who deliberately use their vehicles to endanger others, as well as for drug driving. It will also allow traffic police to take action against motorists caught holding a smartphone while driving without having to prove the device was being used. The ministry says the tougher measures are needed after traffic deaths rose by about 24% between 2021 and 2025. South Korea's tougher law against online falsehoods is now in force, with heavier penalties for repeat offenders. Previously, the country relied on defamation laws and civil lawsuits rather than legislation specifically targeting so-called fake news. Under the new law, people who deliberately spread false or illegal information could face fines and steeper financial penalties. Major online platforms must also introduce systems for users to report suspected false content and publish transparency reports. And finally, the World Cup quarterfinal lineup is complete after Argentina and Switzerland claimed the final two places in the last eight. Defending champions Argentina pulled off a remarkable escape after trailing Egypt 2-0 with just 11 minutes to play. Lionel Messi sparked an incredible comeback as the world champion scored three late goals to snatch a dramatic 3-2 victory. Switzerland then held their nerve to beat Colombia 4-3 on penalties after 120 goalless minutes, ending a 72-year wait for a World Cup quarterfinal. Ruben Vargas converted the winning spot kick after goalkeeper Gregor Kobel made a crucial save. The reward is a quarterfinal showdown with Argentina in Kansas City on Sunday morning, Singapore time.
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0: Girls and American Girls, right here on Kiss 92 with me, Carrie Chung. What's for lunch? Yeah, lunchtime pretty soon. But how about this morning's match between Argentina and Egypt? So much drama. I mean, I only watched the highlights, right? But I felt heartbroken for Egypt. They fought so hard, only to have it all taken away at the very last minute. Turns out the Egyptian Football Association has filed a formal complaint with FIFA demanding an investigation into the referee. He's French, by the way. So Francois Letizia, that's his name. This follows their dramatic 3-2 defeat to Argentina. There were a couple of kind of sus decisions, I think. There was a disallowed goal and then a denied penalty appeal right before Argentina scored in the 92nd minute for that winner. Yeah. So now we're down to the last eight. Yeah, they'll fight it out to go to the semifinals. Let's see, we got France, Morocco. The match is on Thursday, 9th of July. And then Friday, 10th of July, Belgium plays Spain. Saturday, Norway versus England. And then on 11th of, also on Saturday, Argentina versus Switzerland. Okay, have you heard of this crazy World Cup theory that's been going around? This just came to my attention, okay? Every time Japan gets eliminated from the FIFA World Cup, the team that eliminates the team which knocked out Japan goes on to become world champions. So, I looked at the stats and, ooh, it does seem plausible. So, which of the eight is going to win the World Cup? According to this crazy World Cup theory, we'll come back with that in just a bit. So, stick around.
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4: All right, coming up in a bit, Lady Gaga, Born This Way. But for now, a breakdown on PIE towards Changi. This is at Clementi Avenue 6 entrance. That's a hotspot always. And then KPE Tunnel towards the ECP after Nickel Highway as well. Roadworks on PIE towards Tuas after Jurong West Avenue 3. Avoid Lane 3.
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5: K-I-S-S. 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

0: Louis Capaldi right here on Kiss 92 and wish you the best. I guess that's what we'll be saying to all the remaining 8 teams. We started off with 48, but now 8 in the running for the World Cup. Yes. So I don't know if you've heard of this theory, okay? It's kind of going viral and it's a little bit insane. Take a listen to this. Every time Japan gets eliminated from the World Cup, the team that eliminates the team which knocked out Japan goes on to become world champions. Matt says, nope, but Brazil got knocked out. Ah, but who knocked out Brazil? Ho ho! Yeah, you see where I'm going with this, right? There's a pattern because they've analyzed this, okay? 2002, Japan were eliminated by Turkey. Turkey then lost to Brazil. Brazil won that year. 2010, Japan were eliminated by Paraguay. Paraguay then lost to Spain. Spain won in 2010. And then as recently as 2022, where we know Argentina won, right? Japan were eliminated by Croatia. Croatia then lost to Argentina. And ta-ta-ta. So this year, Brazil got knocked out by none other than the Vikings. I mean, I think they've got a good chance. I don't know. I don't know how to jinx it, but I'll be happy if Haaland and the boys won. And then we can celebrate.
1: After review, number 10, Paraguay, cover his mouth. Decision is

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3: I'm a sucker for deep conversations. 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
1: 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All the greats.
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2: These are your news headlines. I'm Shilpa Shates. NATO leaders are gathering in Turkey as European allies seek to reassure U.S. President Donald Trump of the alliance's value. They are expected to urge Mr. Trump to reaffirm America's commitment to NATO after

0: After years of his criticism that European members spend too little on defense and rely too heavily on Washington. He has also accused some allies of failing to let U.S. forces use their airspace and military bases during the recent Iran conflict. Ahead of the summit, NATO announced at least $50 billion U.S. dollars in new arms deals as European members ramp up defense spending and take greater responsibility for their own security. The ceasefire between the United States and Iran has come under renewed pressure, with Washington launching overnight strikes on more than 80 targets. The U.S. says the operation was aimed at protecting shipping through the Strait of Hormuz after blaming Tehran for attacks on three commercial tankers. U.S. Central Command says the targets included Revolutionary Guard boats, missile sites, and command centers. Iran's military has vowed what it calls a crushing response. Separately, the U.S. has also revoked a waiver allowing Iran to sell oil, adding even more strain to the truce. In home news, Singapore will more than double its investment in transport research and innovation by committing $800 million over the next 5 years. Acting Transport Minister Jeffrey Seow says the funding will support technologies such as AI, robotics, and autonomous systems. About two-thirds of the money will go towards projects, including automated rail depots, smart ports, and AI-enabled air traffic management. The government says the investment will help keep Singapore competitive as a global transport and logistics hub. More than 130 migrant workers who were caught up in a major unpaid salaries case have found new jobs. Manpower Minister Tan Sri Leng says affected workers have been issued special passes, which allows them to remain in Singapore while they look for work. Those who needed accommodation have also been rehoused. A total of 407 salary claims have been filed against three companies that share the same director, who is assisting with investigations. The Ministry of Manpower has curtailed the work pass privileges of two of the firms and is investigating possible offences under employment laws. And finally, Singapore may not be competing at the FIFA World Cup, but at least two Singaporeans are playing key roles at the tournament. 62-year-old M. Ganesan is one of seven FIFA fitness instructors preparing referees for matches. He is the only Asian in the role and is working at his third consecutive World Cup. The other Singaporean is Samuel Tan, a match coordinator overseeing matchday operations at Miami's Hard Rock Stadium. The 38-year-old says he hopes his appointment will pave the way for more Singaporeans to take on roles at future World Cups.
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5: 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What's cooking? 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So stick around. This is Eminem and Rihanna on Kiss 92. I'm friends with

0: Hearts to Hearts with Rude, already on Kiss 92. All the great songs in one place. Good afternoon and happy lunching. So, a couple perfume making workshop that's worth $250 from Centopia. They're located in Sentosa itself, and this is a place where you create your very own unique scent based on your personality type. So, there's a library of more than 120 scent oils you can choose from, including some really nice native orchids. 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All right, today's question.
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0: According to the weatherman, it's cloudy for the rest of today. For tomorrow, though, thundery showers may affect many areas in the late morning. Temperature will range between 24 and 32 degrees Celsius.
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0: Kiss 92.303 featuring Katy Perry and Starstruck. Right here on a midweek Wednesday, coming close to 12:30. How you doing? All right, got that lovely prize. All thanks to Centopia. It's worth $250.
1: Wrong answers only.
0: For today's question, best cleaning tool for a very dirty toilet. Rainbow sprinkles and glitter, says Sham. Eddie, one cotton bud can do the trick. He Gummit says, best cleaning tool for a dirty toilet is using another toilet. You think you're so clever. Okay, Sean, who says, I'll use my wife's toothbrush. I have three words for you, bro. Never die before. Rini, who says, chili oil. That will do. Yen Yi, toothpick. Okay, I like these small little nifty tools. The cotton bud, the toothpick. Dynamite. Oh my gosh, I haven't heard that one in a long time. I love dynamite, by the way. Chris, wife's cosmetic brushes and sponge. Again, my friend, three words, okay? Never die before. All right, if you want to have a go and win that lovely prize from Centopia, it's a couple perfume making workshop worth $250. The question for today is best cleaning tool for a very dirty toilet. We're looking for the best wrong answer only. It is the 8th of July, a Wednesday.
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6: These are your news headlines. I'm Shilpa Shades. NATO leaders are gathering in Turkey as European allies seek to reassure US President Donald Trump of the alliance's value. They are expected to urge Mr. Trump to reaffirm America's commitment to NATO after years of his criticism that European members spend too little on defense and rely too heavily on Washington. He has also accused some allies of failing to let US forces use their airspace and military bases during the recent Iran conflict. Ahead of the summit, NATO announced at least $50 billion US dollars in new arms deals as European members ramp up defense spending and take greater responsibility for their own security. The ceasefire between the United States and Iran has come under renewed pressure, with Washington launching overnight strikes on more than 80 targets. The U.S. says the operation was aimed at protecting shipping through the Strait of Hormuz after blaming Tehran for attacks on three commercial tankers. U.S. Central Command says the targets included Revolutionary Guard boats, missile sites, and command centers. Iran's military has vowed what it calls a crushing response. Separately, the U.S. has also revoked a waiver allowing Iran to sell oil, adding even more strain to the truce. In home news, Singapore will more than double its investment in transport research and innovation by committing $800 million over the next 5 years. Acting Transport Minister Jeffrey Seow says the funding will support technologies such as AI, robotics, and autonomous systems. About two-thirds of the money will go towards projects, including automated rail depots, smart ports, and AI-enabled air traffic management. The government says the investment will help keep Singapore competitive as a global transport and logistics hub. More than 130 migrant workers who were caught up in a major unpaid salaries case have found new jobs. Manpower Minister Tan Sy Leng says affected workers have been issued special passes, which allows them to remain in Singapore while they look for work. Those who needed accommodation have also been rehoused. A total of 407 salary claims have been filed against three companies that share the same director, who is assisting with investigations. The Ministry of Manpower has curtailed the work pass privileges of two of the firms and is investigating possible offences under employment laws. And finally, Singapore may not be competing at the FIFA World Cup, but at least two Singaporeans are playing key roles at the tournament. 62-year-old M. Ganesan is one of seven FIFA fitness instructors preparing referees for matches. He is the only Asian in the role and is working at his third consecutive World Cup. The other Singaporean is Samuel Tan, a match coordinator overseeing matchday operations at Miami's Hard Rock Stadium. The 38-year-old says he hopes his appointment will pave the way for more Singaporeans to take on roles at future World Cups.
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0: Hello.
1: Hello. Can I speak to Miko, please?
0: Yes, okay.
1: Hi, Miko. Why you hang up the phone on me?
0: No, I bring down my earpiece.
1: Okay, you're sounding much better now. Okay, so what's up for a Wednesday? Are you heading to lunch? You're driving? What's going on?
0: No, I'm doing part-time Grab.
1: Oh, I see. It's hard work, right?
0: Yeah.
1: Not easy, because, driving all day and then facing difficult customers.
0: It's okay. I will drive for a few months. I feel I would on it.
1: Oh, I see. Okay.
2: Wrong answers only.
1: Best cleaning tool for a dirty toilet.
0: Dynamite!
1: You know, when I first read your text, right, I was thinking in my mind, dynamo. That's why I was like, oh, I haven't heard dynamo in a long time. Brain fart. But yes, dynamite would do the trick, although I would stay far, far away because, you know, right, you blow up everything. All that gunk is going to come flying at you, right? Congratulations!
0: Thank you.
1: Okay, you've just won for yourself and your partner a couple perfume making workshop worth $250 from Scentopia. Enjoy!
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1: Alright, it's coming close to 12:44. We got vehicles broken down. First up on Bukit Timah Road towards the city after CTE, avoid lane 3. And then also on the AYE towards the MCE after Pioneer on lane 3. It's slow moving as well. Coming up next, Benson Boone, The Time of My Life.
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0: Calvin Harris featuring Clementine Douglas with one called Blessings. Radio on Kiss 92, all the great songs in one place. 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All right, time for me to get out of here. My name is Carrie Chong. I hope you are having the most fantastic Wednesday. I'll catch you tomorrow, same time, 10 to 1, right here on Hot Takes.
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2: These are your news headlines. I'm Shilpa Shates. The Workers' Party has finalized its leadership lineup, with Aljunied GRC MP Fadli Fauzi and non-constituency MP Andre Lau joining its top decision-making body. The pair were co-opted into the 16-member Central Executive Committee at its first meeting following last month's internal elections. The party also announced new appointments, with Aljunied GRC MP Kenneth Tiong taking over as treasurer, while Sengkang GRC MP He Ting Ru becomes one of its organizing secretaries. The appointments complete the party's top leadership team for its new term. Singapore General Hospital and NHG Health are warning the public about fake online advertisements promoting health products. Both institutions say the ads feature people wearing their uniforms and falsely claiming to represent them. They stress the individuals are not employees or affiliates and remind the public that public hospitals do not endorse specific health products. SGH urges consumers to be cautious when buying health products online and to avoid sellers making false claims of endorsement. The body of Iran's late Supreme Leader Ali Khamenei has arrived in Iraq ahead of funeral processions in its holy cities. Iraqi state media says the coffin landed at Najaf Airport last night, where Iranian President Masoud Pezeshkian and senior Iraqi officials received the coffin. Iran began 6 days of public funeral ceremonies on July 4th, after Mr. Khamenei was killed in U.S.-Israeli strikes on the first day of the Middle East War. Processions are set for Najaf and Karbala before Mr. Khamenei is buried tomorrow in his hometown of Mashhad. In China, at least 21 people have died after a landslide struck the western province of Gansu. State media says the landslide hit a valley in Tancheng County early on Tuesday, trapping 33 people. Most of those affected were villagers working as temporary laborers at a state-run forestry farm. The mountainous region is prone to

0: landslides and flash floods, particularly during the rainy season. A search is underway after a Pakistan-registered cargo plane disappeared over the Arabian Sea, with five crew members on board. Pakistan's aviation authorities say the Boeing 737 lost contact with air traffic control after reporting a navigational system problem while flying from Sharjah to Karachi. Flight tracking data suggests the aircraft may have crashed into the sea after erratic altitude changes and a rapid descent. Search and rescue teams have been deployed, but the aircraft has not yet been found.
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3: I'll take you all the way till 4 on Kiss Cafe. It's Charmaine Poix with you with the sounds of Somber coming up this hour with his new track, Le Seraphim on the way. So is Ed Sheeran and Neo as well. Right now, let's start things off with some Lil Nas X. That's what I want right here on Kiss 92. All the great songs in one place.

Waking up, she yawning. Good love in the morning. Get on top, my. I pleasure you for the moment. This don't come with no warranty. You want it, but can't afford it. My world is different than yours. Your opinion of me is glory, glorifying in all these foreigns. Back to future and DeLorean. You ain't used to feeling this important. Cars imported, girls imported, insubordinate, get deported. Baby, check my inventory. Got a whole

0: That's a tune from Somber, fresh this week here on Kiss 92. It's called My Body Isn't Ready. It is Charmaine Pua with you here on Kiss Cafe, and I'm sure your body is totally ready for this.
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0: That's right, midday munchies time, and we always do this. We compare a couple of dishes or a couple of ingredients against each other and try to figure out which one Singapore prefers between the two. Plus, we're going to get all these great food recommendations as well. And today, we're going to talk about eggs, specifically salted egg versus century egg. If you could only pick one, which would it be? Drop me a WhatsApp at 88550920 to share with us your vote. And also tell me about any dish you love that contains either salted egg or century egg. Tell me how it's made, what are the ingredients go in there, where can you get this dish that is your favorite place to purchase it from? Draw me a WhatsApp with all the details. Don't leave anything out. The number to WhatsApp to is 88550920. And while you're at it, don't forget to leave your name so that when I share your recommendation later on from 3 to 4pm for our midday munchies, I'll give you a shout out at the same time. All right? The time now is 1:15.
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2: Kiss 92 weather.
0: It's cloudy for the rest of today. Temperature a high of 32 degrees Celsius, a low of 24.
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0: It's Ed Sheeran, Thinking Out Loud, right here on Kiss 92, all the great songs in one place. It is Ramin Pua with you here on Kiss Cafe, and just thinking out loud, right? Wouldn't you like to win yourself vouchers, dining vouchers, $150 worth from Collins? Well, that's what I have to give away right now. In celebration of National Day, they're going to have this new menu. In fact, it's already been launched and it will be carrying through all the way until the end of August. 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It could be me calling you up to get you that prize.
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8: These are your news headlines. I'm Shilpa Shates. The Workers' Party has finalized its leadership lineup, with Al-Junaid GRC MP Fadli Fauzi and non-constituency MP Andre Lau joining its top decision-making body. The pair were co-opted into the 16-member Central Executive Committee at its first meeting following last month's internal elections. The party also announced new appointments, with Al-Junaid GRC MP Kenneth Tiong taking over as treasurer, while Sengkang GRC MP He Ting Ru becomes one of its organizing secretaries. The appointments complete the party's top leadership team for its new term. Singapore General Hospital and NHG Health are warning the public about fake online advertisements promoting health products. Both institutions say the ads feature people wearing their uniforms and falsely claiming to represent them. They stress the individuals are not employees or affiliates and remind the public that public hospitals do not endorse specific health products. SGH urges consumers to be cautious when buying health products online and to avoid sellers making false claims of endorsement. The body of Iran's late Supreme Leader Ali Khamenei has arrived in Iraq ahead of funeral processions in its holy cities. Iraqi state media says the coffin landed at Najaf Airport last night, where Iranian President Masoud Pezeshkian and senior Iraqi officials received the coffin. Iran began 6 days of public funeral ceremonies on July 4th, after Mr. Khamenei was killed in U.S.-Israeli strikes on the first day of the Middle East War. Processions are set for Najaf and Karbala before Mr. Khamenei is buried tomorrow in his hometown of Mashhad. In China, at least 21 people have died after a landslide struck the western province of Gansu. State media says the landslide hit a valley in Tancheng County early on Tuesday, trapping 33 people. Most of those affected were villagers working as temporary laborers at a state-run forestry farm. The mountainous region is prone to landslides and flash floods, particularly during the rainy season. A search is underway after a Pakistan-registered cargo plane disappeared over the Arabian Sea, with 5 crew members on board. Pakistan's aviation authorities say the Boeing 737 lost contact with air traffic control after reporting a navigational system problem while flying from Sharjah to Karachi. Flight tracking data suggests the aircraft may have crashed into the sea after erratic altitude changes and a rapid descent. Search and rescue teams have been deployed, but the aircraft has not yet been found.
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0: That's Meghan Trainor, Lips Are Moving, here on Kiss 92. All the great songs in one place. And who knows, it might not just be your lips that are moving, it might also be your teeth. Chomping down on delicious premium Western cuisine if you're my lucky winner for these vouchers from Collins today. On the line with me right now is Kelvin. Kelvin, you sound so happy on a Wednesday. What is going on with you today?
1: Yeah, good afternoon, Charmaine. Very happy indeed. The weather is quite fair and very windy.
0: Yeah, and you had a good lunch already, or have you not eaten yet?
1: Yeah, today working from home, so we'll be heading out for lunch to take away soon.
0: Ah, I see. And you're probably feeling a little bit hungry already because I've been talking about food from Collins, giving out $150 worth of these vouchers. Just tell me, okay, Kelvin, what is the website to check out the menu for Collins?
1: Yeah, collins.sg. collins.sg.
0: Yes, absolutely right. Congratulations, Kelvin. The prize is yours.
1: Thank you so much. Thanks, Kiss 92.
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0: A vehicle has broken down in the MCE tunnel headed towards the ECP after Central Boulevard. Avoid lane 5. Also, a couple of spots with blacked out traffic lights. First one at Kampong Bahru Road, pedestrian crossing near St. Teresa's Church. And also a blacked out traffic light at Expo Drive, which is the main access to the car park of Expo. So do watch out for it.
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1: That's Jesse Zoom right here on Kiss 92. All the great songs in one place. It is Charmaine Pua with you here on Kiss Cafe, your company till 4 on Kiss 92. 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So make sure you give it a shot. 1 to 4 p.m. here on Kiss 92. Also, in case you didn't know, we are giving away passes for you to join us for this fabulous party on the 18th of July. That's a Saturday at C'est La Vie, because that is when Amsterdam-based DJ and producer Sin City is going to make her debut there, and you should join in the fun. Now, if you tune into The Big Show and The Owls all of this week, you could win 4 invites to this party, so you can bring your friends along with you, and each of these invites also comes with a complimentary house pour. 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
2: These are your news headlines. I'm Shahzad Haq. The Land Transport Authority will review all possible ways to improve safety at LRT stations following the fatal incident at Sagar Station in May. On May 18th, a 68-year-old man died after falling in front of an oncoming train. In Parliament today, Acting Transport Minister Geoffrey Hsiao said LTA and public transport operators will look at options, including manually operated platform screen doors and automated rope barriers. While platform screen doors have not been feasible because of space and technical constraints, he said the authorities should continue exploring better solutions as technology advances. Investigations into the incident are ongoing. 14 drivers of foreign registered vehicles have been barred from entering Singapore after being caught for traffic offences at Woodlands Checkpoint during the June school holidays. They were among 52 motorists caught for queue-cutting, illegal turns, crossing double white lines and other dangerous driving behaviour. ICA says 31 motorists have been referred to the traffic police for further action. It has urged drivers to obey traffic rules and maintain lane discipline at the checkpoints. Indonesia's Mount Anak Krakatau has erupted again. The volcano is on level 3 alert after sending a dense ash plume 100 meters into the sky above the Sunda Strait between Java and Sumatra. This is the second highest in Indonesia's four-tier warning system, which includes a 3-kilometer exclusion zone. Authorities are urging residents, fishermen and tourists to stay away. Anak Krakatau has now erupted 5 times since entering its latest active phase on July 2nd. The US says it has completed a new round of strikes on Iran, hitting over 80 targets in its latest attacks. Among those hit were more than 60 small boats in and near the Strait of Hormuz that belong to the Islamic Revolutionary Guard Corps. Washington has also revoked a license allowing Iran to sell oil internationally and is giving Iran until July 17th to wind down any transactions. Iran has accused Washington of a blatant act of aggression and says it will deliver a crushing response. And finally, in New York, a block in Midtown Manhattan remains cordoned off after structural columns buckled inside a skyscraper under construction. Authorities say the building remains unstable, but there have been no reported injuries. Nearby hotels, homes, businesses, and a school have been evacuated while engineers are working to shore up the structure. The tower is being converted into apartments and would become New York City's largest office-to-residential conversion.
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1: Taking you all the way till 4, it's Charmaine Pua with you. And coming up for you this hour, we have the sounds of Kalani, some Charlie Puth on the way, Elton John as well, together with Britney. Right now, this is Taylor Swift. It's Bad Blood on Kiss 92.

0: That's Kalani featuring Usher, Shoulda Never, right here on Kiss 92. All the great songs in one place. It is Charmaine Poix with you here on Kiss Cafe, and you should not miss out on what's coming up later on Kiss 92's Kiss Cafe.
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0: Because I promise you we're going to have a lot of great recommendations for dishes containing salted egg and century egg, okay? Either or, because that's what we're asking about for today's Midday Munchies. Is your preference for salted egg or century egg? Answer my question for me by dropping me a WhatsApp, 88550920. And also tell me, what kind of dishes do you love with salted egg or century egg in them, and where do you get it from? Tell me everything, all the little details about why you love it so much, and I will share it later on the show from 3 to 4 p.m. for our Midday Munchies, all right? Stick around for it. Don't forget to leave your name so I can give you a shout out later as well. The time now is 2:14.
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0: It's cloudy for the rest of today. Temperature a high of 32 degrees Celsius, a low of 24.
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0: That's Alan Walker, a song called Faded, here on Kiss 92, all the great songs in one place. It is Charmaine Pua with you here on Kiss Cafe, your company till 4 on Kiss 92. And are you feeling a little bit faded? Are you feeling a little bit jaded? Well, let me help you out, okay? Because I want to remind you that you can make a difference. All you have to do is dig deep and share with us what better means to you. How do you improve things around you, in the family, in the house, in society as well? For example, could you and your family commit to doing device-free meals? Because a lot of people do spend time on their phones, facing the screens, and you don't really talk or communicate with each other. So maybe that might be one way. Or perhaps if you're on the train and you see it's super crowded, someone needs a seat, you have one, but there's no reserve seats that are available. You might want to stand up and give yours away as well. That might be another way to help out and make things better. So share with us your story of what better means to you. And who knows, you could even score yourself $300 worth of Takashimaya vouchers while you're at it. Drop us a WhatsApp with your story and the keywords better starts with us. Send it to 88550920 by the 12th of July, which is when the contest is running until, and you could score those $300 worth of vouchers. 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It's Wednesday, the 8th of July. 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
6: These are your news headlines. I'm Shazad Haq. The Land Transport Authority will review all possible ways to improve safety at LRT stations following the fatal incident at Sagar Station in May. On May 18th, a 68-year-old man died after falling in front of an oncoming train. In Parliament today, Acting Transport Minister Geoffrey Hsiao said LTA and public transport operators will look at options including manually operated platform screen doors and automated rope barriers. While platform screen doors have not been feasible because of space and technical constraints, he said the authorities should continue exploring better solutions as technology advances. Investigations into the incident are ongoing. 14 drivers of foreign registered vehicles have been barred from entering Singapore after being caught for traffic offences at Woodlands Checkpoint during the June school holidays. They were among 52 motorists caught for queue-cutting, illegal turns, crossing double white lines and other dangerous driving behaviour. ICA says 31 motorists have been referred to the traffic police for further action. It has urged drivers to obey traffic rules and maintain lane discipline at the checkpoints. Indonesia's Mount Anak Krakatau has erupted again. The volcano is on level 3 alert after sending a dense ash plume 100 meters into the sky above the Sunda Strait between Java and Sumatra. This is the second highest in Indonesia's four-tier warning system, which includes a 3-kilometer exclusion zone. Authorities are urging residents, fishermen and tourists to stay away. Anak Krakatau has now erupted 5 times since entering its latest active phase on July 2nd. The US says it has completed a new round of strikes on Iran, hitting over 80 targets in its latest attacks. Among those hit were more than 60 small boats in and near the Strait of Hormuz that belong to the Islamic Revolutionary Guard Corps. Washington has also revoked a license allowing Iran to sell oil internationally and is giving Iran until July 17th to wind down any transactions. Iran has accused Washington of a blatant act of aggression and says it will deliver a crushing response. And finally, in New York, a block in Midtown Manhattan remains cordoned off after structural columns buckled inside a skyscraper under construction. Authorities say the building remains unstable, but there have been no reported injuries. Nearby hotels, homes, businesses, and a school have been evacuated while engineers are working to shore up the structure. The tower is being converted into apartments and would become New York City's largest office-to-residential conversion.
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0: A tune that's fresh this week here on KISS 92. That's Gracie Abrams with Look at My Life. It is Charmaine Pua with you here on KISS Cafe, your company till 4 on KISS 92. 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Coming up for you in just a bit, still got your traffic update on the way. 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

0: That's Elliot Yaman, Wait For You, here on KISS 92. All the great songs in one place. It is Charmaine Pua with you here on KISS Cafe, and I know you've been waiting for this.
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0: We're going to talk about salted egg versus century egg. If you had to pick one between the two, which would it be? And do you have any great dish you want to recommend that contains either salted egg or century egg in it? Drop me a WhatsApp, if you will, 88550920 to recommend it to me, okay? Give me all the details about what it is, what's inside this particular dish, how is it made, where do you get it from, why you love it so much. Everything. Spill it all, okay? And don't forget to leave your name as well so I can give you a shout out when I share your recommendation from 3 to 4 p.m. here on KISS 92. And of course, do stick around to find out other people's recommendations too, because food is love.
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2: These are your news headlines. I'm Shahzad Haq. Six bus services with routes in the city will be diverted on the last three Saturdays of this month for the NDP's National Education and Preview 1 shows. The services are 10, 11, 14, 16, 70, 70M and 196. On July 11th, 18th and 25th, they'll skip some stops in Nicoll Highway, Stadium Boulevard, Stadium Crescent and Stadium Walk. Affected stops include those near Suntec City, the National Stadium and the Singapore Indoor Stadium. Commuters are advised to plan their journeys and take the train if they need to travel to the affected areas on these dates. The Workers' Party has finalised its leadership lineup, with Aljunied GRC MP Fadli Fawzi and non-constituency MP Andre Lau joining its top decision-making body. The pair were co-opted into the 16-member Central Executive Committee at its first meeting following last month's internal elections. The WP also announced new appointments. Aljunied GRC MP Kenneth Tiong takes over as treasurer, while Sengkang GRC MP Herting Roo becomes one of its organising secretaries. The appointments complete the party's top leadership team for its new term. A former infant care teacher has been sentenced to 14 months jail for force-feeding a toddler. The 37-year-old woman was tasked with caring for about 10 children between 2 and 18 months old at the preschool. In September 2024, she force-fed a one-year-old girl milk from a bottle until she struggled and vomited. The teacher grew upset with the victim's cries and continued ill-treating her and hit her in the back. Similar charges involving an 8-month-old boy and 10-month-old girl were considered during sentencing. Iran's Revolutionary Guards say they targeted US military sites in Bahrain and Kuwait today in response to US strikes on tankers in the Strait of Hormuz. Iran says they also shot down a US drone attempting to interfere in the operation. Kuwaiti forces later confirmed that its air defenses were confronting hostile missile and drone attacks. The military action comes after the US hit more than 60 boats belonging to the Revolutionary Guards in Hormuz. Iran described these strikes as a blatant act of aggression. And finally, Malaysia is bracing for temperatures of up to 40 degrees Celsius early next year as a forecast Super El Niño intensifies. The country's Met Department says the strongest effects are expected between November and January, with below-average rainfall across much of the country. The worst-hit regions include northern and central parts of Peninsular Malaysia. Authorities have stepped up monitoring in high-risk areas and have begun preparing for possible wildfires, water shortages and heat-related health risks.
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3: Taking you all the way till 4 here on Kiss Cafe on this Wednesday. And because it's Wednesday, we've got something special to do.
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3: Yes, we're collating all the great recommendations for our midday munchies today. 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And what dish would you recommend from any place that you can purchase from in Singapore? Don't tell me your house. Unless, of course, maybe it's a home-based business that you run, okay? And you should send that in to 88550920. Your vote, your recommendation, and why you love it so much. Get me all the details. Don't forget to leave your name so I can give you a shout out too, all right? I will share all the recommendations soon enough here on Kiss 92. But first, let's get to the music. This is Bad Bunny. Titi me pregunto.

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2: That's right. It's Midday Munchies time, and we are talking about salted egg versus century egg. Which one does Singapore prefer? We're going to figure that out today and also get all the great recommendations for fabulous dishes here in Singapore that feature salted egg or century egg as part of the dish. Now, first up, I'm going to have Kelvin share with me his. He's our lucky winner for today of those vouchers from Collins. And this is what he had to say.
3: Sui Chun Dian Sam, the century egg porridge. I quite like to take away from that store. I think usually I'll pair with the dim sum or the ha gao and siu mai. So that will make quite a good Cantonese style dim sum set lah for a particular afternoon tea, just to wind down and also to recharge.
2: Oh, Kelvin also did send me a photo featuring this saver set that they have over at Sui Chun. It's century egg porridge together with two siu mais, and it comes with a refillable pu'er Chinese tea for just $7.50. I get what he means. It sounds like a really good set to have, and he says his mom also really enjoys it. Thanks very much, Kelvin, for sharing that. Also, got Christopher the Cabbie's recommendation for century egg. He likes it with wu xiang, he likes it in congee, he likes it with cold tofu as well. But in particular, when I asked for a recommendation, he said he likes the wu xiang or ngoh hiang at Blanco Prawn Noodle House. Apparently, they have two outlets. I never knew this. I know of the one at East Coast Road at 370 East Coast Road, but Christopher the Cabbie goes to the one at 235 Jalan Kayu. And you know what they say, right? You gotta trust the cabbie recommendations for food because they go all around Singapore. Ju King says salted egg sotong is her pick, although she hasn't really found a very outstanding one here in Singapore, and her favorite place in Malaysia that used to sell it unfortunately also closed down recently. So Ju King, I think it's because you didn't go support them enough. Just kidding. Did get a message from Sam though, who says that he really enjoys salted egg sotong or prawn, and also when he eats century egg, he likes to have it with pork porridge. But his recommendation is for Chuan Kee Seafood, which is located at 10918 Lower Delta Road. He says their salted egg yolk sotong is really good. Cheers, Sam. Thank you for that recommendation. Pauline says she votes for century egg instead, and she likes century egg tofu, but you can get that easily anywhere. And she says you can also make it at home with no fuss. I mean, it's no cook, right? So she says when she goes out, she likes to have the one at Xiang Xiang Hunan Cuisine, okay? It's roasted chili together with smashed eggplant and century eggs. And she also really enjoys the service there as well. Thank you very much for the recommendations. Got more coming up for you. So stay tuned right here on Kiss 92. All the great songs in one place.
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2: It's cloudy for the rest of today. Temperature a high of 32 degrees Celsius, a low of 24.
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1: That's right, talking about salted egg versus century egg for our Midday Munchies today. We're going to reveal which is the more popular one later on. I'm still receiving votes for it now, by the way, and also getting all the great recommendations for it. Now, I got a vote from SX. He says that he goes for salted egg, and his recommendation is those salted egg fish skin chips. He says it's delicious, and I did ask, what kind of brands does he like? And he says it's not too fast, but Irvin's is pretty good. Thanks so much for that. Peter says both also good leh. Salted can go for bat tao or salted egg mincemeat steam rice and such. Century egg, you can go for plain ones with ginger that they usually serve at, I think, those rojak stalls. A lot of them do it. Also, century egg pork congee, but Peter says I have no recommendations. It's a very common food. Peter, you just mentioned all these delicious dishes. I'm sure there's a lot of places out there that do it very well. Okay, even more outstanding than others. But something that got me really interested is this one recommended by Alvin. Okay, he says he likes the stir-fried basil pork with century egg. I never knew that was a thing, you know. I've had basil pork before, but I never knew there was a version that came with century egg as well. Now, he recommends MM Thai Kitchen at Imperial Mall, unit number 01-40. He says the century egg there is deep fried and somehow it's really shiok. Once again, the name of the place is MM Thai Kitchen. It's IM-EM. I think it's right opposite where Cold Storage is at Imperial Mall. I did also get a message from Kevin, and this just double confirms that I'm the one living under a rock, because he says the iconic Thai dish is called Prat Khao Phrao Kai Yao Ma. That's the basil pork with the century egg. And he says it pairs savory minced pork and a spicy garlic chili paste with crispy basil and rich, creamy century eggs too. Now, this one's a little bit different from what Alvin said, because Alvin said it was deep fried century egg. But the version he's talking about is one that's creamy. And he says that most Thai restaurants do have it. You can also try this particular place at City Gate Mall. It's called Boran Siam Thai Food. It's located at 371 Beach Road, unit number 02-36. Really appreciate it, Kevin. My goodness, sounds like I really have to go try that dish, a dish that I have never even heard of, much less tried before. So quite excited for it. More recommendations on the way soon. Stay tuned for it here on Kiss 92. All the great songs in one place.
0: All the great songs in one place. 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
4: These are your news headlines. I'm Shazad Haq. Six bus services with routes in the city will be diverted on the last three Saturdays of this month for the NDP's National Education and Preview 1 shows. The services are 10, 11, 14, 16, 70, 70M and 196. On July 11th, 18th and 25th, they'll skip some stops in Nicoll Highway, Stadium Boulevard, Stadium Crescent and Stadium Walk. Affected stops include those near Suntec City, the National Stadium and the Singapore Indoor Stadium. Commuters are advised to plan their journeys and take the train if they need to travel to the affected areas on these dates. The Workers' Party has finalised its leadership lineup, with Aljunied GRC MP Fadli Fauzi and non-constituency MP Andre Lau joining its top decision-making body. The pair were co-opted into the 16-member Central Executive Committee at its first meeting following last month's internal elections. The WP also announced new appointments. Our junior GRC MP Kenneth Tiong takes over as treasurer, while Sengkang GRC MP He Ting Ru becomes one of its organizing secretaries. The appointments complete the party's top leadership team for its new term. A former infant care teacher has been sentenced to 14 months jail for force-feeding a toddler. The 37-year-old woman was tasked with caring for about 10 children between 2 and 18 months old at the preschool. In September 2024, she force-fed a 1-year-old girl milk from a bottle until she struggled and vomited. The teacher grew upset with the victim's cries and continued ill-treating her and hit her in the back. Similar charges involving an 8-month-old boy and 10-month-old girl were considered during sentencing. Iran's Revolutionary Guards say they targeted U.S. military sites in Bahrain and Kuwait today in response to U.S. strikes on tankers in the Strait of Hormuz. Iran says they also shot down a U.S. drone attempting to interfere in the operation. Kuwaiti forces later confirmed that its air defenses were confronting hostile missile and drone attacks. The military action comes after the U.S. hit more than 60 boats belonging to the Revolutionary Guards in Hormuz. Iran described these strikes as a blatant act of aggression. And finally, Malaysia is bracing for temperatures of up to 40 degrees Celsius early next year as a forecast Super El Niño intensifies. The country's Met Department says the strongest effects are expected between November and January, with below-average rainfall across much of the country. The worst-hit regions include northern and central parts of Peninsular Malaysia. Authorities have stepped up monitoring in high-risk areas and have begun preparing for possible wildfires, water shortages, and heat-related health risks.
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1: That's right, talking about salted egg versus century egg for our midday munchies today. It is Charmaine Pua with you here on Kiss Cafe, gathering all the great recommendations for you. And I was asking for dishes that feature either salted egg or century egg, but Nick, you sneaky one, you say, why not both? They can go for the three egg spinach. Okay, Nick, fine. I guess you found the loophole to today's midday munchies. Very well played. And talking about three egg spinach, Steven says he likes the two egg spinach, in particular the salted egg and regular egg spinach at Boon Tong Kee. Now I was wondering, why not three egg? How come they don't put in century egg? And he says his wife probably orders it without the century egg because she knows that he does not like it. Oh, see, your wife is so sweet. She knows what you like and what you don't. I did get a message from Ian Tan as well. He's a chef and the head chef, actually, for Mag's Wine Kitchen. And he recommended their dessert. Now, I have tried this before myself as well. So, yes, it is really good and very interesting, too, because it's a salted egg dessert. Okay, it's a tres leches or three milk semi-freddo with salted egg cereal crust and curry leaf essence served up with it. Sounds rather odd, but tastes pretty darn delicious. Okay, I should know. I've had it before, twice, and it's so good. Also got a recommendation from Ashikin. She says she likes salted egg rather than century egg, whether it's in porridge, nasi padang. I never knew that they had, like, you know, just half the salted egg for nasi padang. I thought that was very much a Teochew Mue thing, but apparently there is. Salted egg prawn is also one of her favorites, and she likes this salted egg popcorn brand, okay? It's called Supremio, and she says it's really nice. Someone got it for her for Christmas, and she fell in love with it. It's even halal as well, so our Muslim friends can also partake in it, and she fell in love once she tried it. However, it's a little bit hard to find. Apparently, it's sold at only selected stores, so make sure you put in some work to go hunt that one down. The salted egg popcorn brand called Supremio, okay? It's spelt Supreme with a letter O at the back. If you're going to try to hunt it down, good luck, okay? Rick said he has a vote for salted egg going my way, and he loves the salted egg and chili padi prawn from Spice, which is also halal, so yes, another one for our Muslim friends. I do have the results coming up for you in just a while for today's midday munchies. Salted egg, century egg, which one will win? Stay tuned. Results on the way soon on Kiss 92.

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1: Katy Perry, Watch It Burn. Somba, My Body Isn't Ready. Stray Kids, Run It. '80s, Bad. Benson Boone, The Time of My Life. 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
4: Okay, taking a look at the roads right now. Accident happened on Bukittimer Road headed towards Woodlands. This is after Balmoral Road. Avoid lane 2. Accident as well on Upper Thompson Road headed towards CTE. It happened after Ang Mo Kio Avenue 1. Avoid lane 3. If you're on the BKE headed towards a PIE, another accident happened at the SLE exit. In addition, a couple of vehicles have broken down. First on the SLE headed towards the CTE after Woodlands Avenue 2. And another on Merchant Road headed towards New Market Road. This is after Yu Tong Sen Street. Try to avoid lane 3 to avoid that vehicle that's broken down. In addition, on PIE headed towards Changi, an obstacle has been spotted after the KPE. Avoid lane 4. Please drive safe.
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2: I definitely do have the munchies already. So many fantastic recommendations coming in for our midday munchies today about dishes featuring salted egg or century egg right here on Kiss Cafe. It's Charmaine Poit with you. And yes, we've done so many recommendations, received so many votes, and I think it's time for us to head to the results.
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2: With 60% of votes, salted egg is the winner. Personally, I also don't really like century egg la. I get that people do love the flavors, but no, I don't really opt for it if I can. That's it though. I must say, some of these recommendations that came in today are very intriguing, especially the Thai one. So might have to go try that one out soon. All right. Thank you very much for all the recommendations coming in. I hope you enjoyed today's midday munchies. And of course, go check out all the different places that were recommended. If you missed out on any of it, don't worry. I will be posting this up on a Kiss Cafe as well as the Midday Munchies podcast episode. It will drop later today, so definitely look out for it on any major podcast streaming site. Once again, the Kiss Cafe podcast or the Midday Munchies podcast. And also, if you have any recommendations, you want me to talk about certain dishes next time round to compare them for Midday Munchies, I always welcome recommendations for that too, okay? Send in your suggestions to 88550920. Don't forget to leave your name so I can give you a shout out and use the keyword munchies, okay? So that I can locate your recommendations easily. If you want to enjoy more of the music, that's on the way for you. Yumiko in soon as well, taking you all the way till 8 on the Sunset Sessions. So don't go anywhere.
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5: Top 5 Facebook posts.
6: 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All right, let's do this at number 5.
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7: 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You're not quiet.
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5: I'm a sucker for deep conversations. 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
2: These are your news headlines. I'm Shahzad Haq. Six schools have filled at least half their total vacancies after the first stage of Primary 1 registration exercise. These schools are Admiralty Primary, Canossa Catholic Primary, Nanhua Primary, North View Primary, Red Swastika School and Valor Primary School. Phase 1 is for children with older siblings already enrolled in the school. Topping the list this year is Red Swastika School in Bedok, which has filled about 60% of total vacancies. Valor Primary in Punggol is next, with nearly 51% of spots filled. Phase 2A starts at 9 a.m. tomorrow, with results out on July 17th. 15 motorcyclists were caught riding without a valid driving license or any motor insurance coverage during an operation in Admiralty Road West late last month. Overall, about 280 motorcyclists were stopped for checks during the joint operation by the Traffic Police, the LTA and the NEA. Some were issued summonses for offences such as excessive vehicular noise. The LTA also impounded a foreign registered motorcycle for entering Singapore without a valid vehicle entry permit. Authorities are reminding the public that those who do not comply with Singapore's traffic laws may face penalties. A man accused of conducting an unlicensed business that provided money transfer services has walked free. 34-year-old Singaporean Sean Ko Chow Lun was the sole director of a local company which has since been struck off. He was purportedly engaged in the buying and selling of cryptocurrencies. An account he opened to conduct overseas remittance allegedly received around £1.4 million from overseas accounts. This included at least £75,000 in scam proceeds. The Attorney General's chambers say prosecutors applied for the discharge after careful consideration. In China, rescuers are scouring flooded parts of the country for survivors after devastating storms caused dozens of rivers to overflow. In the southern region of Guangxi, severe flooding from Typhoon Maisak killed six people, while at least 130,000 people were evacuated. Authorities say flood peaks exceeding the warning water level by more than 6 meters are expected early tomorrow. In northwestern Gansu province, the death toll from a landslide has risen to 21. In the central province of Hubei, gale force winds and thunderstorms killed another 11 while injuring hundreds. OpenAI will publicly launch its most capable model of ChatGPT tomorrow after a delay amid national security concerns from the US government. This after US authorities approved a broad launch of

0: ChatGPT 5.6, following additional government testing under Washington's new oversight framework. A mid-tier lower-cost model, as well as a more cost-efficient option, will also launch at the same time. The release comes on the heels of the US government lifting curbs on Anthropic's new Fable and Mythos AI models last week.
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4: Ooh la la, would you look at that? Hand in hand, we are already in the middle of the week. Yes, happy Wednesday. Now, I'm going to be yours all the way till 8 p.m. And stick around with me because you know it. I do have a total of two prizes up the grabs. Now, first up, how about $150 worth of dining vouchers for you to enjoy at Tiffany Cafe and Restaurant, which is located at Furama City Center. I've also got a smart ceiling fan, which is worth over $299, courtesy of LifeTech SG. Now stick around to find out how you can win. And also, today being a Wednesday, we are going to be learning something new from the segment called Wildcard Wednesday. It is happening in just a bit, but right now, let's kick it off with Bruno Mars. It is Marry You, right here on KISS 92. All the great songs in one place.

0: Imposter. And that's Lewis Tomlinson with Imposter right here in KISS 92. All the great songs in one place. Hello, happy Wednesday. And yes, welcome to the middle of the week. It's Umiko, going to be yours all the way till 8 p.m. And hopefully you're enjoying your midweek Wednesday. Okay, and trust me, less than 48 hours to go. And then, well, we can enjoy the weekend once again. Now, of course, today being a Wednesday, it is time to play this game.
1: Wow.
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0: All right, so hopefully you're not going to play cheat. You're not going to Google for the answers. You're not going to use ChatGPT or any form of AI platforms to get you these answers. It's going to be solely based on your knowledge and your gut feel, okay? And if you think you want to throw in a wild guess, you can do that through WhatsApp 8855-0920. And listen close. Here is the question for today. Now, which animal do you think has the largest eye of any animal on earth? Yes, think about it, okay? The largest eyes of any animal on earth. Which animal do you think it is? Send it to me via WhatsApp and I will be revealing the answers in just a bit. Good luck. It's 4:17. Good afternoon.
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0: Temperatures ranging between 24 and 32 degrees. Right now, it feels like 30 degrees outside. No signs of showers and it is just cloudy for the rest of today.
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0: And that's Fun featuring Janelle Monae with We Are Young right here in Kiss 92. All the great songs in one place. It's Miko. And of course, today being a Wednesday, well, you and I, we were just in the middle of this.
1: Wow.
2: Wow.
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4: Wow. Wild Card Wednesday.
5: Let me guess.
6: You'll never guess.
0: All right, so you heard the question earlier. It was, which animal has the largest eyes of any animal on Earth? Yeah, so big that, here's a hint, okay? It is very close to being as big as a football, right? So chiming through via WhatsApp, I've got this one from Christopher. Chris says, how about a whale? No, I've got one more as well. Let's see, this one's from Gary. Gary says, I'm going to go with a giraffe. It's not a giraffe. Tony says, an octopus. Not an octopus. I've got a couple of correct answers, and I'm just going to take it that you used your gut feel and your knowledge, okay? So let's see. We've got this one from Zach. I've also got this one from Polly and from Ivan. You actually got it right. In fact, it is the giant squid. Yeah, or, you know, very specifically, it's known as the colossal squid. Yeah, so you can still find it on Earth. And the colossal squid has the largest eyes of animal on Earth. Okay, apparently their massive eyes, it can measure up to 27 centimeters in diameter, which is really about the size of a football. Yeah, so now you know. It's Wednesday, the 8th of July.
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12: These are your news headlines. I'm Shazad Haque. Six schools have filled at least half their total vacancies after the first stage of Primary 1 registration exercise. These schools are Admiralty Primary, Canossa Catholic Primary, Nanhua Primary, North View Primary, Red Swastika School and Valor Primary School. Phase 1 is for children with older siblings already enrolled in the school. Topping the list this year is Red Swastika School in Bedok, which has filled about 60% of total vacancies. Valor Primary in Pongold is next, with nearly 51% of spots filled. Phase 2A starts at 9 a.m. tomorrow, with results out on July 17th. 15 motorcyclists were caught riding without a valid driving license or any motor insurance coverage during an operation in Admiralty Road West late last month. Overall, about 280 motorcyclists were stopped for checks during the joint operation by the Traffic Police, the LTA and the NEA. Some were issued summonses for offences such as excessive vehicular noise. The LTA also impounded a foreign registered motorcycle for entering Singapore without a valid vehicle entry permit. Authorities are reminding the public that those who do not comply with Singapore's traffic laws may face penalties. A man accused of conducting an unlicensed business that provided money transfer services has walked free. 34-year-old Singaporean Sean Ko Chow Lun was the sole director of a local company, which has since been struck off. He was purportedly engaged in the buying and selling of cryptocurrencies. An account he opened to conduct overseas remittance allegedly received around £1.4 million from overseas accounts. This included at least £75,000 in scam proceeds. The Attorney General's chambers say prosecutors applied for the discharge after careful consideration. In China, rescuers are scouring flooded parts of the country for survivors after devastating storms caused dozens of rivers to overflow. In the southern region of Guangxi, severe flooding from Typhoon Maisak killed six people, while at least 130,000 people were evacuated. Authorities say flood peaks exceeding the warning water level by more than 6 meters are expected early tomorrow. In northwestern Gansu province, the death toll from a landslide has risen to 21. In the central province of Hubei, gale force winds and thunderstorms killed another 11 while injuring hundreds. OpenAI will publicly launch its most capable model of ChatGPT tomorrow after a delay amid national security concerns from the US government. This after US authorities approved a broad launch of ChatGPT 5.6 following additional government testing under Washington's new oversight framework. A mid-tier lower-cost model, as well as a more cost-efficient option, will also launch at the same time. The release comes on the heels of the US government lifting curbs on Anthropic's new Fable and Mythos AI models last week.
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0: That's Selena Gomez with Hands to Myself right here on Kiss 92. All the great songs in one place. It's Umiko, and it is definitely time for you to get ready for a night of groovy Afro House, which is happening high above the city skyline at C'est La Vie. And all of us at Kiss 92, we want you to come over and party with us. So this is going to be happening on a Saturday, 18th of July, where Amsterdam-based DJ and producer known as Sin City will be making her highly anticipated debut at C'est La Vie. So to win those invites is going to be 4 invites, okay? You got to tune in to the big show in the morning from 6 to 10 a.m. and the Owls 8 p.m. to midnight all of this week. Now, each invite is going to come with a complimentary house pour, and most importantly, you got to make sure that you are 18 and above, okay? So for more details, you can check out sg.celavie.com. Right now, back to the music, the sounds of Niall Horan and a brand new one from Katy Perry coming right up next.
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0: Broken down vehicle has been spotted on the CTE. This one is headed towards AYE right after PIE Tuas. Do avoid lane 5, and 2 accidents. They have occurred on the PIE. The first one is headed towards Tuas right after Adam Road. This one, do avoid lane 1. And the second accident on the PIE is headed towards Changi at Stevens Road exit. In the meantime, please buckle up and drive safe.
1: 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Don't miss it.

0: That's a brand new one this week from Katy Perry. That one's called Watch It Burn, right here in Kiss 92. All the great songs in one place. It's Umiko, and yes, in the next hour, we gotta do the great debate. And if you want to have first dibs on the full question, well, it is already up on our Instagram stories. Just look for at Kiss92FM or even on my Instagram stories as well. But if you want a hint, well, here's the biggest hint I can give you. Something to do with expensive. Yes, so stay tuned for the full question. Also, news headlines on the way to keep you updated on what's been happening around the world and in Singapore. Stay
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2: These are your news headlines. I'm Shahzad Haque. State investor Temasek's net portfolio value has hit a record $518 billion. The figures for the financial year that ended 31st March 2026 came despite taking a 2% hit due to the Middle East conflict. Overall, Temasek increased its net portfolio value by $49 billion from the previous financial year and delivered a one-year total shareholder returns of 10.5%. Temasek says this was driven by the strong performance of the Singapore-based companies in its portfolio. Temasek plans to put more money into AI-focused investments and aims to more than double its portfolio exposure to such equities to up to 15% by 2031. A former infant care teacher has been sentenced to 14 months jail for force-feeding a toddler. The 37-year-old woman was tasked with caring for about 10 children between 2 and 18 months old at the preschool. In September 2024, she force-fed a one-year-old girl milk from a bottle until she struggled and vomited. Portfolio exposure to such equities to up to 50%.

0: involving an 8-month-old boy and 10-month-old girl were considered during sentencing. The Land Transport Authority will review all possible ways to improve safety at LRT stations following the fatal incident at Sagar Station in May. On May 18th, a 68-year-old man died after falling in front of an oncoming train. Acting Transport Minister Jeffrey Hsiao says LTA and public transport operators will look at options including manually operated platform screen doors and automated rope barriers. While platform screen doors have not been feasible because of space and technical constraints, he said the authorities should continue exploring better solutions as technology advances. Investigations into the incident are ongoing. At least 4 oil and gas tankers have turned back from their attempts to transit the Strait of Hormuz. Ship tracking data shows the vessels changed course after a Qatari LNG tanker and a Saudi-flagged crude oil tanker were damaged near the strait on July 7th, following reports Iran had fired missiles at ships in the waterway. 3 empty Qatar Energy-controlled LNG tankers heading towards a Qatar facility to load cargo reversed course, while an Indian-flagged tanker also made a U-turn off Oman. Since Iran's latest attacks, maritime authorities have raised the threat risk to severe for transiting vessels. In North Sumatra and Indonesia, 2 illegal gold miners have died after being buried by a landslide. According to witnesses, a group of people were mining gold illegally on July 4th when an unstable earth structure suddenly caused a landslide. The bodies have been handed over to their respective families. The area has seen repeated numbers of illegal gold miners being killed by landslides, despite local authorities cracking down on such activity.
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0: In cycling, Mads Pedersen powered to victory on stage 4 of the Tour de France, as defending champion Tadej Pogacar lost the yellow jersey to slip to 4th. The Dane timed his run for the line at the end of a hilly stage, almost 182 kilometres long, finishing ahead of Lidl Trek teammate Quinn Simmons. The result moves Pedersen into the lead of the points classification, taking the green jersey from Pogacar. Torsten Train of Uno X Mobility took the yellow jersey after finishing 8th in the stage. Pogacar was 33rd and trails the new leader by 7 minutes 53 seconds. At the World Cup, Norway coach Ståle Solbakken says the grind of the tournament is starting to take its toll on his team. Some players on the team have been feeling under the weather ahead of their quarterfinal clash with England on Saturday. Striker Jørgen Strand Larsen is among those dealing with these health issues, while Marcus Holmgren Pedersen was forced to miss the 2-1 win over Brazil in the round of 16 due to illness. Finally, Russian athletes could be allowed to compete for their country at the 2028 Olympic Games in Los Angeles. The International Olympic Committee says a suspension put in place in 2023 after the war in Ukraine is no longer acceptable. Athletes from Russia can compete as long as they meet relevant anti-doping requirements. And that's your sports update. I'm Shahzad Haque.
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4: Oh yes, happy Wednesday and welcome to the middle of the week. Now I'm going to be yours all the way till 8 p.m. And most importantly, welcome to my favorite hour of the day. It is time to do the great debate. And up for grabs, how about $150 worth of dining vouchers for you to enjoy at Tiffany Cafe and Restaurant. They are located at Furama City City Center, and I will be sharing with you a little bit more about this place. But here is the great debate for today. Now think about it, what is one thing you will never understand why people spend so much money on? Why do you feel or think so? Let me know your stories via WhatsApp 8855-0920, and who knows, you could be my lucky winner. But right now, let's kick off your evening. It is Tyler with

0: It's Wednesday, the 8th of July.
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0: Heavy traffic situation spotted on the CTE. This one is headed towards SLE, just between Ang Mo Kio Avenue 3 and Brattle Road. Also, an accident has unfortunately occurred on Woodlands Avenue 2. This is headed towards Avenue 1, right after the SLE. Do avoid Lane 2. In the meantime, please buckle up, drive safe.
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0: And that's Estelle featuring Kanye West with American Boy right here on Kiss 92. All the great songs in one place. It's Miko. And if you love trying food where you've got Asian and Western mixed together, well, you got to go check out Furama City Center. There is a place known as Tiffany Cafe and Restaurant. And I do love it there because they do have this generous buffet spread where you can find everything, you know, from fresh seafood to your tender meats and local hawker favorites as well. If you want to find out more about them, you can head online and just search for furama.com, okay? Right now, up for grabs, $150 worth of dining vouchers. But to win this, well, you and I have to be a part of this.
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0: All right. Now for today, let's talk about that one thing that you'll never understand why people actually spend so much money on. So it can be, you know, a physical product or maybe a trending toy or I don't know, something that, you know, you feel like it's not necessary to spend so much money on. Okay. So think about it. Why do you feel or think so? Let me know your point of views via WhatsApp 8855-0920. And who knows, you could be my lucky winner. Good luck. It's 5:18. Good evening.
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5: It's your boy Sean Rick Ho, the Food Owl, with one thing you didn't know about Tau Huay. 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
0: Broken down vehicle spotted on the PIE. This one is headed towards Tuas right after Eng Neo Avenue. Do avoid lane 3. In the meantime, buckle up, drive safe.
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0: That's Adele with Rolling in the Deep right here in KISS 92. All the great songs in one place. It's Miko, and yes, we were just in the middle of this.
1: The Great Debate.
2: Fire up the mic, let's go.
0: All right, so the question for today is, think about it, right? What do you think is one thing you'll never understand why people spend so much money on? And it's all about, just maybe to you don't resonate with this spending of money on this item. Yep, so let's see, chiming through via WhatsApp, I've got this one from Hao, and Hao says, I cannot understand why people buy diamonds and Pokemon cards. Okay, can I just say something in all fairness, okay? So very recently, I did an episode of, Shelf Life with you, Miko, my podcast, right, with Pokemon card collectors. And it has been proven, based on data, right, there are 30% of people who buy these cards, they are real collectors. Like, they are a fan of Pokemon, right? And then you have 70% of people who are just pure investors. Like, they're just in for the money. So yeah, maybe they feel like they could resell it and kind of make money on it, right? This one from Carol, and Carol says, definitely my kids' tuition, it is super expensive. Yes, actually, you know what? I was just having a conversation with one of my girlfriends, and she was saying how she needs to make more money to fund the education, like enrichment classes and tuition lessons as well, because it is so competitive here in Singapore, and also you don't want your kid to be, not learning Mandarin or English or math or science, right? And it's four subjects already times, however many terms you have to pay for. I think four terms a year, right? Let's see, chiming through via WhatsApp as well. This one is from Julie, and Julie says, hey, Yumiko, I cannot understand why people pay for concerts. Totally get it, because I am a concert goer as well, but I don't understand why people can keep going again and again and again for the same concert. You gotta let other people have a chance to go, lah. But, it's I don't mind going again if the concert couldn't sell and just to go and support my idol. But other than that, if it's a high chance of selling out concert, then just go once, lah. Enough already, right? But I guess, it's all about making that core memory count, right? But I do get it, okay? Because in my family, I do have my niece. My niece is a big Blackpink fan, so you cannot imagine, and you wouldn't believe this, but she flew all the way to London to catch them. And then when Blackpink was here in Singapore, she was there for all three or four nights, okay? And I was like, what in the world? But yeah, I guess it's supporting your idol, huh? All right, so let me know via WhatsApp, 8855-0920. What is one thing you will never understand why people spend so much money on? Why do you feel or think so? Send it to me via WhatsApp, 8855-0920. It's Wednesday, the 8th of July.
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0: All right, please be very patient with me and on the roads as well. All of a sudden, there's an influx of updates, okay? First up, an obstacle has been spotted on the MCE. This one is headed towards AYE right after Maxwell Road. Do avoid lanes 3 and 4. Also, an accident has occurred on Upper Cross Street. This one is headed towards New Bridge Road after South Bridge Road. Do avoid lane 4. You've also got heavy traffic on the BKE. This one is headed towards Woodlands at the SLE exit. And another heavy traffic situation in the KPE tunnel. This one is headed towards TPE, just between PIE and the ECP. In the meantime, please buckle up and drive safe.
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10: These are your news headlines. I'm Shahzad Haq. State investor Temasek's net portfolio value has hit a record $518 billion. The figures for the financial year that ended 31st March 2026 came despite taking a 2% hit due to the Middle East conflict. Overall, Temasek increased its net portfolio value by $49 billion from the previous financial year and delivered a one-year total shareholder returns of 10.5%. Temasek says this was driven by the strong performance of the Singapore-based companies in its portfolio. Temasek plans to put more money into AI-focused investments and aims to more than double its portfolio exposure to such equities to up to 15% by 2031. A former infant care teacher has been sentenced to 14 months jail for force-feeding a toddler. The 37-year-old woman was tasked with caring for about 10 children between 2 and 18 months old at the preschool. In September 2024, she force-fed a one-year-old girl milk from a bottle until she struggled and vomited. The teacher grew upset with the victim's cries and continued ill-treating her and hit her in the back. Similar charges involving an 8-month-old boy and 10-month-old girl were considered during sentencing. The Land Transport Authority will review all possible ways to improve safety at LRT stations following the fatal incident at Sagar Station in May. On May 18th, a 68-year-old man died after falling in front of an oncoming train. Acting Transport Minister Jeffrey Siow says LTA and public transport operators will look at options including manually operated platform screen doors and automated rope barriers. While platform screen doors have not been feasible because of space and technical constraints, he said the authorities should continue exploring better solutions as technology advances. Investigations into the incident are ongoing. At least four oil and gas tankers have turned back from their attempts to transit the Strait of Hormuz. Ship tracking data shows the vessels changed course after a Qatari LNG tanker and a Saudi-flagged crude oil tanker were damaged near the strait on July 7th, following reports Iran had fired missiles at ships in the waterway. Three empty Qatar Energy-controlled LNG tankers heading towards a Qatar facility to load cargo reversed course, while an Indian-flagged tanker also made a U-turn off Oman. Since Iran's latest attacks, maritime authorities have raised the threat risk to severe for transiting vessels. In North Sumatra and Indonesia, two illegal gold miners have died after being buried by a landslide. According to witnesses, a group of people were mining gold illegally on July 4th when an unstable earth structure suddenly caused a landslide. The bodies have been handed over to their respective families. The area has seen repeated numbers of illegal gold miners being killed by landslides, despite local authorities cracking down on such activity.
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0: And that's a brand new one this week from Stray Kids. That one's called Run It, right here in Kiss 92. All the great songs in one place. It's Miko, and yes, we were just in the middle of this.
1: The Great Debate.
2: Fire up the mic, let's go.
0: All right, so what is one thing you will never understand why people spend so much money on? And chiming through via the group chat of the Sunset Society, I've got this one from Sham. And Sham says, wow, this is a very tough question because I feel very judgy already. Now, I'm probably going to say branded goods. In my honest opinion, it doesn't matter how big a label you display on your clothes or your chunky watches. I do have friends who spend so much on genuine items and they can never pull it off. And everyone just thinks it's a fake. I also have friends who look great and they wear fake stuff and everyone thinks it's the real thing unless you know the deal, right? But I would never spend so much on clothes, etc. because I have other expensive hobbies to spend on. And you know what, Chum? If I'm not mistaken, it's got something to do with Star Wars collectibles, okay? This one is from QH, and QH says, my answer is going to be La Boo Boo. I might be a little bit judgmental, but La Boo Boo has always given me a very spooky feeling. I have mixed and somewhat unsettling feelings about the teeth, right? The tall pointed or the high pointed ears and furrowed brows. I'm not sure why people are willing to spend so much money on them. That is very true as well. Somebody else also said spending money on phones. Yes, handphones, right? Where every single year, you know, right? Whichever brand you're using, bound to have a new model every single year. And I it is true, okay? So I'm not going to lie. At this point in time, this is my phone, okay? You can hear it. This is my phone, okay? And this phone is the iPhone 15 Pro Max that I've been using for the last 3 or 4 years already. I haven't changed it because I feel like I spent so much money on this phone and it's working fine. It's A-okay. I don't need to keep changing phones. So yeah, somebody else also said, I think it was Andy? Andy said, you know, I don't spend so much on phones as well. I think Paul also chimed in and said, or Daniel said, for me, it's crazy to actually buy a phone at $1,000 and above. Yeah, because that's literally like a money fly away. All right, let's do one more. This one chiming through via WhatsApp is Tony. And Tony says, okay, can I just say, this is from Tony, okay? It's not from me. So Tony says, I don't understand why women, you only have one mouth, but you need so many water bottles. Wow. This one a bit scary. Is it really true? Because I feel like I don't really have that many water bottles. In fact, you know, here at work, I only have one tumbler, like satu, ika, only one tumbler. And I've been using this because it was a Christmas gift from, I think, 2 years ago. And I've been using it, right? So, yeah, I guess it's very subjective as well, right? Well, anyway, keep those stories coming through via WhatsApp, 8855-0920. What's one thing you'll never understand why people spend so much money on?
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0: Temperatures ranging between 24 and 32 degrees. Right now, it feels like 30 degrees outside. No signs of showers, and it is just cloudy for the rest of today.
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0: Heavy traffic situation on the KJE. This one is headed towards BKE and the BKE Woodlands exit. You've also got heavy traffic on the PIE headed towards Changi. This one is just between Stevens Road and Eng Neo Avenue. You've also got reports of broken down vehicles. One spotted on the AYE. This one is headed towards Tuas at Clementi Avenue 6 entrance. And the second broken down vehicle spotted on the PIE headed towards Tuas as well, and this one is after Adam Road. In the meantime, buckle up, drive safe.
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0: And that's The Weeknd with Cry For Me right here in KISS 92. All the great songs in one place. It's Miko, and yes, we are on the final stretch of this.
1: The Great Debate.
2: Fire up the mic, let's go.
0: Alright, so what is one thing you cannot understand why people spend so much money on, right? So this one's from Rachel, and Rachel says, spending too much on soft toys, or even to 增的卡. But then again, you know, maybe some people, they just like the feel of being in like a sports car look-alike, right? I don't know, but hopefully they can afford it, lah, right? All right, let's do one more. This one is from Joe, and Joe is so adorable. She says, hello, Yumiko. I love listening in to you. Thank you so much. And Joe says, I cannot understand why people spend so much money to buy all these branded bags because they only have two hands, right? Especially those limited edition ones, highly expensive. It is true. Okay, I'm not going to lie, okay? I'm going to be very honest. I only have, let me count, 1, 2, 3, okay? I only have 3. Don't judge me. Do not cancel me. Only 3, okay? And they are all in different sizes, all right? Let's do this one from Ida. And Ida says, for me, it's got to be La Boo-Boo as well because it's not even cute. It looks so scary. Xiang says, for me, it's got to be splurging on luxury water. What is luxury water? Okay. So he says, it's never really been my thing. Maybe it's because I grew up in a family where we were taught not to waste money on things we already have at home. And the older I get, the more I realize I don't remember the expensive drinks I've had. I remember the kopi that I shared with my dad, the late night chats over coffee with old friends, and the laughter that made us forget the time. Those have always been the drinks worth paying for. Aww. Yeah, it is true, and also not very expensive, lah. All right, this one, Julian. And Julian says, I don't get it. Why people have to buy nail polish? Nail polish, people still sell nail polish. I don't know. I do gel nails. So Julian says, they only come in small bottles, and because any larger, and they'll need special disposable methods, because it is just toxic. This one also very true. All right, this one, didn't leave your name. Oh, Doris. Okay, Doris says, for me, I also cannot understand why people want to spend so much on Pokemon cards. It is just a card. What's so special that must be framed up? Oh my goodness. I feel like for this topic, I have been receiving so many things about these Pokemon cards thing, right? So like I mentioned, I think it really brings out that childhood memory in these collectors, right? Because if you think about it, this year, Pokemon, they are officially celebrating their 30th anniversary already. And if you think back, right, 30 years ago, maybe they were kids. You and I, we were just kids, right? I mean, what kind of money do we have? You know, every time we want to buy something, we got to ask our parents or, you know, our grandparents for that matter. But now that we've got adult money because we're working, right, we feed into our childhood stuff. So I'm not justifying, I'm just trying to explain, okay? So yeah, thank you so much for sharing all of these amazing stories and your point of views with me. I only have one prize up for grabs, and this is going to Brian. So Brian, congratulations. He says, all I know is it is just a paper. It is literally a cardboard. It doesn't fill your tummy, and I still don't understand why people spend money on Pokemon cards. All right, so there you have it. Congratulations, Brian. You are my lucky winner. I will be replying you in just a bit.
3: 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Here's what happened.
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5: Top 5 Facebook posts.
6: 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All right, let's do this at number 5.
5: I'm quiet because not everyone has access to my premium personality package.
6: Ooh, how much is that?
7: Rubbish. You're not quiet.
6: At number 4.
5: I'm a sucker for deep conversations. I want to know why your tooth is missing.
7: Bogey.
6: At number 3.
5: Until you work in food or retail, you have no idea the level of stupid that exists in this world.
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6: At number two.
5: The fact that someone looked directly at a purple onion and named it a red onion really bothers me.
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5: Remember when plastic surgery was a taboo topic?
6: Uh-huh.
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1: 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I'm Shahzad Haque. The price of a Category A COE has hit a record high of $129,000, while premiums in other categories also rose across the board. In the latest tender exercise today, Cat A COEs, meant for smaller, less powerful cars and electric vehicles, rose 4.2% to breach the previous high of $128,105 set last October. The price of Cat B COEs for larger, more powerful cars and EVs went up 6% to $130,889. In the open category, prices climbed 0.6% to $129,801. Cat C COEs for commercial vehicles hit a new record of $95,000. Temasek is doubling down on its net zero goal after its sustainability-related investments delivered strong long-term returns. Its sustainable living portfolio grew $3 billion to $49 billion in the financial year that ended March 31st. This includes investments in companies with products and services that aim to fulfill environmental and social objectives. In a report released today, Temasek's portfolio emissions stood at 21 million tons of carbon dioxide equivalent, unchanged from the year before. The state investor says it's very unlikely to meet its 2030 target, but is staying the course on sustainability. A 25-year-old man was arrested yesterday for suspected drug trafficking offences, with more than 3 kilograms of cannabis seized. The suspect was caught in the early hours after the car he was travelling in was stopped in Kim Kiat Road. He was then escorted to his home in Geylang East, where a search found about 200 grams of cannabis, 121 grams of ice, and 55 grams of ecstasy. Together, the drugs are estimated to be worth more than $81,000. If found guilty, the man could face the death penalty. Moving to world news, thousands of people marched through Iraq's holy city of Najaf today as the late Iranian leader Ayatollah Ali Khamenei's funeral procession continued. Some carried large portraits of the leader, chanting as Khamenei's coffin was driven on a large truck through the streets. Ali Khamenei was killed in US-Israeli missile strikes on his compound in February. The city of Najaf holds special significance for Shiite Muslims worldwide, as it's the burial place of Imam Ali, the cousin and son-in-law of the Prophet Muhammad. The six-day procession is expected to continue to the Iraqi shrine city of Karbala before the coffin returns to Iran for burial. European football's revenue surpassed 40 billion euros, or about 59 billion Singapore dollars, for the first time in the 2024-25 season. The amount is up from 38 billion euros the previous year. The Big Five, England's Premier League, Germany's Bundesliga, La Liga of Spain, Italy's Serie A and France's Ligue 1, generated 21.6 billion euros. However, in its annual review of football finance, Deloitte says growth is slowing and more matches may not be the answer. It says this may only weaken the on-pitch spectacle and risks prioritizing short-term gain over long-term prosperity.
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1: In cycling, Mads Pedersen powered to victory on stage 4 of the Tour de France as defending champion Tadej Pogacar lost the yellow jersey to slip to 4th. The Dane timed his run for the line at the end of a hilly stage, almost 182 kilometers long, finishing ahead of Lidl Trek teammate Quinn Simmons. The result moves Pedersen into the lead of the points classification, taking the green jersey from Pogacar. Torsten Train of Uno X Mobility took the yellow jersey after finishing 8th in the stage. Pogacar was 33rd and trails the new leader by 7 minutes 53 seconds. At the World Cup, Norway coach Ståle Solbakken says the grind of the tournament is starting to take its toll on his team. Some players on the team have been feeling under the weather ahead of their quarterfinal clash with England on Saturday. Striker Jørgen Strand Larsen is among those dealing with these health issues, while Marcus Holmgren Pedersen was

0: forced to miss the 2-1 win over Brazil in the round of 16 due to illness. Finally, Russian athletes could be allowed to compete for their country at the 2028 Olympic Games in Los Angeles. The International Olympic Committee says a suspension put in place in 2023 after the war in Ukraine is no longer acceptable. Athletes from Russia can compete as long as they meet relevant anti-doping requirements. And that's your sports update. I'm Shahzad Haque.
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3: Oh yes, happy Wednesday and welcome to the middle of the week. 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Story on the way, but right now let's kick off your evening. It is Tommy Richmond with $1 Million Baby right here in KISS 92. All the great songs in one place.

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0: Heavy traffic situation on the PIE. This one is headed towards Changi at Bendemeer Road exit. Also, an obstacle spotted on the ECP. This one is headed towards Changi right after Tanjung Katong. Do avoid lane 3. And unfortunately, an accident has occurred on the PIE. This is headed towards Changi as well. But right after CTESLE, do avoid lanes 3 and 4. In the meantime, buckle up, drive safe.
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0: And that's Love with I Like Me Better, right here in KISS 92, all the great songs in one place. It's Umiko, and you know, better starts with us. And to me, better means lending a hand to someone in need, or even making someone feel seen, valued, and truly included. And even the smallest acts of kindness, it can brighten someone's day and create a ripple effect that strengthens our communities. And when we support one another, we do better together. So what does better look like in your life? Tell us about a moment when you or someone you know showed up for someone else and made their life better. Share your story, because a better Singapore starts with all of us. Now for me, remember yesterday I shared with you that I started volunteering, right? And while volunteering, I remember seeing volunteers patiently helping seniors learn how to use their phones. They never rushed or got frustrated, and they simply kept encouraging them. So it reminded me that kindness often looks like patience, and that's something you and I, we all can give. Now, here is one winning entry from Charmaine, and here's her story. She says, I believe that every small act of kindness can make a difference. Now, in my Dover neighborhood, I enjoy helping elderly residents by checking in on them, offering a listening ear, and assisting with simple tasks when needed in active aging centers. 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Right now, back to the music, the sounds of Lady Gaga and Doechii on the playlist next. It's 6:20. Good evening.
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0: Heavy traffic situation on the KJE. This one is headed towards BKE at Choa Chu Kang Way exit. Also heavy traffic on Thompson Road, headed towards SLE, just between Whitley Road and Chancery Lane. And the last report on my list is heavy traffic as well on the BKE. This is headed towards Woodlands, just between Woodlands Road and Woodlands Avenue 3. In the meantime, please buckle up, drive safe, and be patient on the road.
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0: And that's Lady Gaga and Doechii with Runway right here in Kiss 92. All the great songs in one place. It's Miko. And if you've been thinking of smarting your home, whether it comes to lighting solutions or even home security systems, you got to go check out LifeTech SG. 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Right now, up the grabs, I do have a smart ceiling fan, which is worth over $299. But we gotta test your knowledge first. In the game, are you switched on? So if you are game to play, you gotta drop me their WhatsApp text right now to the number 8855-0920 and just say, smart my fan, okay? Smart my fan. Send it to me. Stay close to your phone because who knows, I could be calling you right back. Good luck. It's Wednesday, the 8th of July.
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0: Heavy traffic situation on the CTE. This one is headed towards AYE and the PIE Changi exit. You've also got broken down vehicles spotted on the TPE headed towards PIE right after Pasir Ris Drive 8. In the meantime, please buckle up, drive safe.
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6: These are your news headlines. I'm Shahzad Haque. The price of a Category A COE has hit a record high of $129,000, while premiums in other categories also rose across the board. In the latest tender exercise today, Cat A COEs, meant for smaller, less powerful cars and electric vehicles, rose 4.2% to breach the previous high of $128,105 set last October. The price of Cat B COEs for larger, more powerful cars and EVs went up 6% to $130,889. In the open category, prices climbed 0.6% to $129,801. Cat C COEs for commercial vehicles hit a new record of $95,000. Temasek is doubling down on its net zero goal after its sustainability-related investments delivered strong long-term returns. Its sustainable living portfolio grew $3 billion to $49 billion in the financial year that ended March 31st. This includes investments in companies with products and services that aim to fulfill environmental and social objectives. In a report released today, Temasek's portfolio emissions stood at 21 million tons of carbon dioxide equivalent, unchanged from the year before. The state investor says it's very unlikely to meet its 2030 target, but is staying the course on sustainability. A 25-year-old man was arrested yesterday for suspected drug trafficking offences, with more than 3 kilograms of cannabis seized. The suspect was caught in the early hours after the car he was travelling in was stopped in Kim Kiat Road. He was then escorted to his home in Geylang East, where a search found about 200 grams of cannabis, 121 grams of ice, and 55 grams of ecstasy. Together, the drugs are estimated to be worth more than $81,000. If found guilty, the man could face the death penalty. Moving to world news, thousands of people marched through Iraq's holy city of Najaf today as the late Iranian leader Ayatollah Ali Khamenei's funeral procession continued. Some carried large portraits of the leader, chanting as Khamenei's coffin was driven on a large truck through the streets. Ali Khamenei was killed in US-Israeli missile strikes on his compound in February. The city of Najaf holds special significance for Shiite Muslims worldwide, as it's the burial place of Imam Ali, the cousin and son-in-law of the Prophet Muhammad. The six-day procession is expected to continue to the Iraqi shrine city of Karbala before the coffin returns to Iran for burial. European football's revenue surpassed 40 billion euros, or about 59 billion Singapore dollars, for the first time in the 2024-25 season. The amount is up from 38 billion euros the previous year. The Big Five, England's Premier League, Germany's Bundesliga, La Liga of Spain, Italy's Serie A and France's Ligue 1, generated 21.6 billion euros. However, in its annual review of football finance, Deloitte says growth is slowing and more matches may not be the answer. It says this may only weaken the on-pitch spectacle and risks prioritizing short-term gain over long-term prosperity.
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0: Hello.
1: Hi, this is Yumiko from Kiss 92. I'm looking for KK.
0: Yes, that's me.
1: Ooh, hi, KK. So I got your text, and obviously you said to smart your fan. But before we can smart your fan, I gotta ask, are you ready to play the game?
0: Yes.
1: Fantastic. Let's go.
2: Are you
3: switched on?
1: All right, so we need to spin the wheel first. Ooh, KK, when you were back in school, were you a very good history student?
0: Oh, no, I don't think so.
1: I'm so sorry, that's so funny. Oh, no, okay. Oh, yes, don't worry, because I am around, okay? Yumiko is around. Anything happens, I'm going to give you a helpline, okay? So you know the rules. 3 questions. Every question, you've got 2 options, A or B, okay?
0: Okay.
1: All right, if you're ready, let's go. Question number 1. Which ancient civilization is famous for pyramids and pharaohs? A, Greece. B, Egypt.
0: Egypt.
1: Yeah, not bad. Okay, question number 2. Which famous monument was originally built as a tomb? A, Taj Mahal, or B, Eiffel Tower?
0: Taj Mahal.
1: Fantastic. And your final question. Which city hosted the first modern Olympic Games in 1896? A, Athens. B, Paris.
0: Athens.
1: And you know what, KK? Congratulations! Yay! Yes! So your own no, you did not need any helpline at all. You were absolutely fantastic. And now you are my lucky winner, walking away with that smart ceiling fan worth over $299, courtesy of LifeTech SG.
0: Yay! Thank you, Kiss92!
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4: Kiss 92 weather.
1: Temperatures dropping to a possible low of 25 degrees. Right now, it feels like 29 degrees outside. You can expect thundery showers over many areas this evening. Once it clears up, it is just cloudy. And for tomorrow, thundery showers as well over many areas in the late morning.
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1: All right, please be patient with me. A couple of updates coming your way. First up, heavy traffic on the PIE. This one is headed towards Tuas, just between Jurong Town Hall Road and Toh Guan Road. You've also got a broken down vehicle on the PIE headed towards Tuas as well. And this one is right after Eng Neo Avenue. Another broken down vehicle spotted on the TPE headed towards PIE right after Punggol Road. Do avoid lane 4. And fresh one in is broken down vehicle on the ECP headed towards the city right after Marine Parade. In the meantime, please buckle up, drive safe.
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0: And that's Tones and I with Dance Monkey right here in Kiss 92. All the great songs in one place. It's Miko, and you wouldn't believe it, but today the 8th of July, right? Which also means 11 to 12 days more for the FIFA World Cup 2026. All about goals. Get some goals. Oh yes, and we have officially arrived at the quarterfinals already. Now, if you are going to be staying up, right, then what is happening on Friday, which is 10th of July at 4 a.m., it will be France versus Morocco. And then Saturday at 3 a.m., you've got Spain versus Belgium. And if you're just like me, you want to really catch the Norway and England match, it will be Sunday 5 in the morning, and quarterfinals of Argentina and Switzerland Sunday 9 a.m. All right, so you can easily find out the schedule. I believe you can also check it out on StraitsTimes.com. Loads of amazing point of view articles and real sports journalism happening in the football section. Okay, so go check it out.
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2: These are your news headlines. I'm Shahzad Haque. U.S. President Donald Trump says the tentative U.S. ceasefire with Iran is over. Speaking at the NATO annual summit in Ankara, Mr. Trump blasted Iran as scum and cuckoo and says he does not want to deal with Tehran anymore. His remarks follow fresh U.S. strikes against Iran and the revocation of a waiver allowing the sale of Iranian oil. These came after apparent Iranian attacks on three ships in the Strait of Hormuz, bringing fresh volatility to energy markets. Oil prices jumped 5% after Mr. Trump's remarks. Meanwhile, at least four oil and gas tankers have turned back from their attempts to transit the Strait of Hormuz. Ship tracking data shows the vessels changed course after a Qatari LNG tanker and a Saudi-flagged crude oil tanker were damaged near the strait on July 7th, following reports Iran had fired missile volatility to energy markets. Oil prices jumped

0: facility to load cargo reversed course, while an Indian-flagged tanker also made a U-turn off Oman. Since Iran's latest attacks, maritime authorities have raised the threat risk to severe for transiting vessels. In local news, state investor Temasek's net portfolio value has hit a record $518 billion. The figures for the financial year that ended 31st March 2026 came despite taking a 2% hit due to the Middle East conflict. Overall, Temasek increased its net portfolio value by $49 billion from the previous financial year and delivered a one-year total shareholder returns of 10.5%. Temasek says this was driven by the strong performance of the Singapore-based companies in its portfolio. Temasek plans to put more money into AI-focused investments and aims to more than double its portfolio exposure to such equities to up to 15% by 2031. The price of a Category A COE has hit a record high of $129,000, while premiums in other categories also rose across the board. In the latest tender exercise today, Cat A COEs meant for smaller, less powerful cars and electric vehicles rose 4.2% to reach the previous high of $128,105 set last October. The price of Cat B COEs for larger, more powerful cars and EVs went up 6% to $130,889. In the open category, prices climbed 0.6% to $129,801. Cat C COEs for commercial vehicles hit a new record of $95,000. Six schools have filled at least half their total vacancies after the first stage of the Primary 1 registration exercise. These schools are Admiralty Primary, Canossa Catholic Primary, Nanhua Primary, North View Primary, Red Swastika School and Valor Primary School. Phase 1 is for children with older siblings already enrolled in the school. Topping the list this year is Red Swastika School in Bedok, which has filled about 60% of its total vacancies. Valor Primary in Pongal is next, with nearly 51% of spots filled. Phase 2A starts at 9 a.m. tomorrow, with results out on July 17th.
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0: In cycling, Mads Pedersen powered to victory on stage 4 of the Tour de France, as defending champion Tadej Pogacar lost the yellow jersey to slip to 4th. The Dane timed his run for the line at the end of a hilly stage, almost 182 kilometers long, finishing ahead of Lidl Trek teammate Quinn Simmons. The result moves Pedersen into the lead of the points classification, taking the green jersey from Pogacar. Torsten Train of Uno X Mobility took the yellow jersey after finishing 8th in the stage. Pogacar was 33rd and trails the new leader by 7 minutes 53 seconds. At the World Cup, Norway coach Ståle Solbakken says the grind of the tournament is starting to take its toll on his team. Some players on the team have been feeling under the weather ahead of their quarterfinal clash with England on Saturday. Striker Jørgen Strand Larsen is among those dealing with these health issues, while Marcus Holmgren Pedersen was forced to miss the 2-1 win over Brazil in the round of 16 due to illness. Finally, Russian athletes could be allowed to compete for their country at the 2028 Olympic Games in Los Angeles. The International Olympic Committee says a suspension put in place in 2023 after the war in Ukraine is no longer acceptable. Athletes from Russia can compete as long as they meet relevant anti-doping requirements. And that's your sports update. I'm Shahzad Haq.
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6: That's right. You and I inching so close to the tail end of a Wednesday already, which really means less than 2 days to go before we can enjoy the weekend. Now, stick around with me. Gonna be yours for one last hour. And

this hour. Time to find out how you could be that lucky winner to walk away with $300 worth of Takashimaya vouchers with the word better. Stick around for the details, but right now, let's kick off your evening. It is Wasa with Good Goodbye, right here in KISS 92. All the great songs in one place.

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0: Broken down vehicles spotted on the ECP at two locations. The first one is headed towards the city right after KPE TPE. And the second one is headed towards Changi right after Bayshore Road. Also, fresh one in is an accident has unfortunately just occurred on the SLE. This one is headed towards BKE at the BKE Woodlands exit. In the meantime, please buckle up, drive safe.
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0: And that's Queen Bee Beyonce with Irreplaceable right here in KISS 92. All the great songs in one place. You're on the Sunset Sessions with me, Yumiko. And let's say you do have an upcoming celebration where loads of people are going to come together. You will definitely need to provide food and drinks, right? So why not check out Orange Clove? They are known as Singapore's preferred events caterer. 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Right now, back to the music, the sounds of Sia featuring Kendrick Lamar and a brand new one from Sombra on the playlist next. It's 7:19. Good evening.
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0: An accident has occurred on the AYE. This one is headed towards MCE at Portsdown Avenue entrance. And the other accident that occurred about 15 minutes ago, still reflecting on my page, that's the one on the SLE headed towards BKE at BKE Woodlands exit. You've also got broken down vehicles spotted on Stamford Road headed towards Victoria Street right after Northbridge Road. Do avoid lane 3. In the meantime, please buckle up and drive safe.
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0: That's a brand new one this week from Sombra. That one's called My Body Isn't Ready, right here in KISS 92. All the great songs in one place. It's Yumiko, and what's happening from now all the way till 12th of July is a chance for you to share your story of what better means to you, to all of us at KISS 92, to the number 8855-0920. Now, don't forget the keywords. Better starts with us, and that's how we can find your entry. And who knows, you could be walking away with $300 worth of Takashimaya vouchers. So it's as simple as just sharing with us what better means to you, right? Because better may mean different things to each of us, but it is always about striving for something greater for ourselves and even people around us. So for example, it can be about building resilient families. Like for me, at home, I try to have at least three meals a week, okay, with my loved ones. And it is a very clear rule of no devices, no handphones during dinner. And I actually use this time to check in with my loved ones, right? And this kind of creates a very safe space for deeper and more meaningful conversations as well. So think about it. What does better mean to you? And send your story over. Now, this is brought to you by the Ministry of Social and Family Development in support of the Better Starts With Us campaign. It's Wednesday, the 8th of July.
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0: Heavy traffic situation on the PIE. This one is headed towards Changi, just between Paya Lebar Road and Stevens Road. In the meantime, please buckle up, drive safe, and be patient on the roads.
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6: These are your news headlines. I'm Shahzad Haq. U.S. President Donald Trump says the tentative U.S. ceasefire with Iran is over. Speaking at the NATO annual summit in Ankara, Mr. Trump blasted Iran as scum and cuckoo and says he does not want to deal with Tehran anymore. His remarks follow fresh U.S. strikes against Iran and the revocation of a waiver allowing the sale of Iranian oil. These came after apparent Iranian attacks on three ships in the Strait of Hormuz, bringing fresh volatility to energy markets. Oil prices jumped 5% after Mr. Trump's remarks. Meanwhile, at least four oil and gas tankers have turned back from their attempts to transit the Strait of Hormuz. Ship tracking data shows the vessels changed course after a Qatari LNG tanker and a Saudi-flagged crude oil tanker were damaged near the strait on July 7th, following reports Iran had fired missiles at ships in the waterway. Three empty Qatar Energy-controlled LNG tankers heading towards a Qatar facility to load cargo reversed course, while an Indian-flagged tanker also made a U-turn off Oman. Since Iran's latest attacks, maritime authorities have raised the threat risk to severe for transiting vessels. In local news, state investor Temasek's net portfolio value has hit a record $518 billion. The figures for the financial year that ended 31st March 2026 came despite taking a 2% hit due to the Middle East conflict. Overall, Temasek increased its net portfolio value by $49 billion from the previous financial year, and delivered a one-year total shareholder returns of 10.5%. Temasek says this was driven by the strong performance of the Singapore-based companies in its portfolio. Temasek plans to put more money into AI-focused investments and aims to more than double its portfolio exposure to such equities to up to 15% by 2031. The price of a Category A COE has hit a record high of $129,000, while premiums in other categories also rose across the board. In the latest tender exercise today, Cat A COEs meant for smaller, less powerful cars and electric vehicles rose 4.2% to reach the previous high of $128,105 set last October. The price of Cat B COEs for larger, more powerful cars and EVs went up 6% to $130,889. In the open category, prices climbed 0.6% to $129,801. Cat C COEs for commercial vehicles hit a new record of $95,000. Six schools have filled at least half their total vacancies after the first stage of the Primary 1 registration exercise. These schools are Admiralty Primary, Canossa Catholic Primary, Nanhua Primary, North View Primary, Red Swastika School and Valor Primary School. Phase 1 is for children with older siblings already enrolled in the school. Topping the list this year is Red Swastika School in Bedok, which has filled about 60% of its total vacancies. Valor Primary in Punggol is next, with nearly 51% of spots filled. Phase 2A starts at 9 a.m. tomorrow, with results out on July 17th.
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0: And that's Why Don't We with Big Plans right here in Kiss 92. All the great songs in one place. It's Miko. And yes, you know that I do have this amazing group chat. I think at this point in time, there are, well, I think 60 members or more already. The Sunset Society on the Kiss 92 WhatsApp number. Okay. So if you want in on it, you want me to add you into the group chat, just drop me a WhatsApp text to the number 8855-0920 and just say, you, me, please add me in, and I'm just gonna add you in, okay? So let me know. Right now, back to the music, the sounds of Pitbull and Kelly Clarkson on the playlist next.
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4: Kiss 92 weather.
0: Temperatures dropping to a possible low of 25 degrees. Right now, it feels like 29 degrees outside. You can expect thundery showers over many areas this evening. Once it clears up, it is just cloudy. And for tomorrow, thundery showers as well over many areas in the late morning.
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0: An accident has unfortunately occurred on the BKE. This one is headed towards Woodlands right after Mandai Road. In the meantime, please buckle up and drive safe.
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7: 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You know they had that 75 Street Brazil. Well, this year's gonna be called Gaiocho. Que hola, gata, que hola, omega. And this is how we gonna do it.

0: back. Oh! 1, 2, 3, 4, 1, 2, 3, 4.
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0: And that's Kelly Clarkson with Stronger right here in KISS 92. All the great songs in one place. It's Miko, and thank you so much for spending your wonderful Wednesday afternoon and evening with me here on the Sunset Sessions. Right now, definitely time for me to head on out of here. I need to go and grab some food because I haven't eaten the whole day, okay? So going to be handing things over to your food company of Joshua Simon and, of course, Sean Rick Hu as well. They are yours to keep all the way till midnight. Now stick around with them because they do have a total of 2 prizes up for grabs, and hopefully you're going to be one of their lucky winners, okay? Enjoy the rest of your evening, and I'll catch you back here tomorrow. Same time, same place. It's 7:52. Good evening.
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5: 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All right, let's do this at number 5.
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5: Ooh, how much is that?
6: 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You're not quiet.
5: At number 4.
4: I'm a sucker for deep conversations. 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
0: My, oh my, all of a sudden, there's so many updates. Please be careful on the roads. First up, broken down vehicle spotted on the CTE. This is headed towards SLE right after Merchant Road. Do avoid lane 3. One more broken down vehicle spotted on the AYE headed towards Tuas right after Buona Vista. Do avoid lane 4. Now, 2 accidents, they have just occurred. The first accident on Rochor Canal Road headed towards Serangoon Road right after Bencoolen Street. Do avoid lane 5. And the second one, unfortunately, on the CTE headed towards AYE right after Ang Mo Kio Avenue 1. Do avoid lanes 3 and 4. In the meantime, please buckle up and drive safe.
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2: These are your news headlines. I'm Shahzad Haq. U.S. President Donald Trump says the tentative U.S. ceasefire with Iran is over, adding that he no longer wants to deal with Tehran. Speaking at the NATO annual summit in Ankara, Mr. Trump's remarks follow fresh U.S. strikes against Iran and the revocation of a waiver allowing the sale of Iranian oil. These came after apparent Iranian attacks on three ships in the Strait of Hormuz, disrupting peace efforts and bringing fresh volatility to energy markets. Oil prices jumped over 5% this afternoon to a two-week high after Mr. Trump's remarks, with Brent crude futures gaining 5.15% to $77.98. A Qatari liquefied natural gas tanker remains stranded near the Strait of Hormuz a day after it was hit by a projectile. Industry sources say a fire on board is being extinguished, but all crew members have been safely evacuated. They add that the LNG in the tanker remains secure and the vessel is unlikely to explode unless it comes under further attack. Qatar has accused Iran for the attack and lodged a formal protest with Tehran. Meanwhile, President Trump says he's ordered all U.S. trade to be cut off with Spain, calling the country a terrible partner in NATO. Mr. Trump has criticized Spain for denying the U.S. access to its airspace or bases during the Iran war and for rejecting NATO's new defense spending target of 5% of GDP. At the NATO summit, he added that he directed Treasury Secretary Scott Bessent to stop trade with Spain immediately. It follows earlier U.S. discussions on possible measures against NATO allies for failing to support Washington. Mr. Trump has criticized Spain for denying the U.S. access.

0: The price of Category A COE has hit a record high of $129,000. In the latest tender exercise today, Cat A COEs for smaller, less powerful cars and electric vehicles rose 4.2% to breach the previous high of $128,105 set last October. Premiums in other categories also increased across the board. Cat B COEs for larger, more powerful cars and EVs rose 6% to $130,889. In the open category, prices climbed 0.6% to $129,801. Cat C COEs for commercial vehicles climbed 2.1% to a new record of $95,000, while motorcycle COEs added 2.1% to $10,201. Decathlon has extended its second-hand bicycle bazaar due to popular demand. The circular bazaar will return on July 11th and 12th at its Singapore Lab in Kallang and North Shore Plaza outlet in Punggol. Customers can get refurbished bicycles at discounts of up to 80%, while eligible trade-ins of Decathlon bikes will get additional buyback bonuses. The recent bazaar over the July 4th and 5th weekend drew over 33,000 visitors, with more than 900 bicycles traded in.
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0: In cycling, Mads Pedersen powered to victory on stage 4 of the Tour de France as defending champion Tadej Pogacar lost the yellow jersey to slip to 4th. The Dane timed his run for the line at the end of a hilly stage, almost 182 kilometres long, finishing ahead of Lidl Trek teammate Quinn Simmons. The result moves Pedersen into the lead of the points classification, taking the green jersey from Pogacar. Torsten Train of Uno X Mobility took the yellow jersey after finishing 8th in the stage. Pogacar was 33rd and trails the new leader by 7 minutes 53 seconds. At the World Cup, Norway coach Ståle Solbakken says the grind of the tournament is starting to take its toll on his team. Some players on the team have been feeling under the weather ahead of their quarterfinal clash with England on Saturday. Striker Jørgen Strand Larsen is among those dealing with these health issues, while Marcus Holmgren Pedersen was forced to miss the 2-1 win over Brazil in the round of 16 due to illness. Finally, Russian athletes could be allowed to compete for their country at the 2028 Olympic Games in Los Angeles. The International Olympic Committee says a suspension put in place in 2023 after the war in Ukraine is no longer acceptable. Athletes from Russia can compete as long as they meet relevant anti-doping requirements. And that's your sports update. I'm Shahzad Haque.
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8: All right, tonight the whole gang's back together. You're with Joshua Simon and returning from Taiwan just this morning, our food owl, Sean Rick. Who's going to tell you everything you need to eat if you're heading on vacation to Taipei specifically.
9: That is right. A couple of good news, bad news situation, but one thing stays true. You will never go hungry in Taipei.
8: Especially with SG61 approaching, a lot of our favorite fast food joints are having a twist.
9: That's right. Local twist. 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
8: Also, our Voom Voom Queen Janelle is sporting sayang.
10: Oh, you see my hand really swollen, right?
8: Your entire arm is bruised. And usually, if you've ever met buff baby Janelle in person, she's an internet sensation. She's decked out with really cool tattoos, but a lot of them have now gone missing.
10: They have no meaning to me now, actually.
8: That's right. She's undergone laser treatment.
10: Yeah. Let's talk about that later, though.
8: Okay. Whether or not she's regretting lasering off her tattoos. Okay. Tonight on the show, two set surprises for the Iconics listening to Kiss 92. A pair of VIP tickets to the Icon Forever World Tour. This is worth $536. Also,

0: can party with all of us at C'est La Vie. This is on the 18th of July. You got to be 18 above, obviously. We're going to party up with Amsterdam-based DJ Sin City. We'll tell you how you can win in just a bit, but right now.
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1: It is what it is, devil like who she's a whole different animal. 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Critical scout me, whole different animal.
2: She a whole different animal, different animal, whole different animal.

0: You're with Joshua Simon, our food owl, Sean Rick, and our buff baby vroom vroom queen, Janelle. We want to start with you first, because everyone's already running over to you, even on your social media. Your DMs are blowing up, because this internet sensation, usually decked out with cool tattoos, are now missing quite a few. She has undergone what?
1: Tattoo laser.
2: Wait, what does that mean?
1: Do you not see my hand swollen right now? So I'm removing my tattoos. It's actually a really long process. I'm talking about like 1.5 to 2 years of removing.
2: Wow.
1: Each session is about 30 minutes long to laser off my tattoos, and then I have to do that repeatedly every month for about 10 months.
2: I'm very uneducated in this aspect. When you say laser tattoos, all I have in my brain is laser tag going
0: You're lasering off the tattoos. I'm guessing it's kind of similar to like laser skin treatments to the face, but this one goes deeper. Ooh. Penetrating through the skin to essentially fade out the ink that's tattooed underneath.
1: Essentially, it's just breaking down the ink.
2: I got a dumb question, okay? I know it sounds
0: dumb.
1: Okay, then don't say it.
2: No, I will say it, okay? Does it hurt?
1: Yeah, obviously. It's blistering up. Can you not see that?
0: Ooh. Actually, I hear that it's even more painful than getting a tattoo.
1: I have to say, though, this is not my first rodeo, actually.
2: Oh, okay.
1: A few years ago, I actually did it on my other sleeve just to do some touch-ups. So I actually lasered quite a fair bit, and it took me about 1.5 years.
0: You know, I'm actually noticing a trend with the younger generation. See, us older ones,
1: we're impulsive.
0: Yeah, the older ones, whatever we paid for, we just say we stick with it for life.
2: I don't want to pay another how many thousand just to get it out now. It's okay.
0: But for the younger generation, I think there's another internet sensation, Jeevan. So he talked about it as well. So he has undergone quite a lot of laser treatments.
1: Yeah, I introduced him to the same clinic. We go to the same one.
0: To remove his tattoos. And he said that, you know, his grandmother would light up saying that, oh, this is my little boy back again.
1: Fun fact though, he was the one who used to say, hey, another new tattoo, you will confirm regret it. And then he started decking out himself with tattoos. I was like, huh, Uno reverse.
0: How's your family reacting to it? Are they happy?
1: I think they're like quite like done.
0: They give up already. They wash their hands.
1: They're like, you know what, whatever.
0: Okay, inspired by Janelle, this is Jordan Sparks. I'm sure you were thinking about this song, right? Tattoo on Kiss 92.

0: Fresh on Kiss 92 this week, some Gracie Abrams with Look at My Life. You're with Joshua Simon and Sean Ray, our food owl, alongside Janelle, who cannot wait to join you in eating all the SG61 offerings. Because, you know, not just the cafes, the restaurants, but the fast food joints here as well will have some SG61 themed food.
1: So far, there have been two that have been announced for the local menu twists. Okay, let's talk about KFC. What's KFC done? They have this interesting thing called kari sambal, where basically they take brata as the buns of a burger. You know, like a zinger burger?
0: Yeah.
1: But instead of just having buns, you're going to use the brata as the buns, and you're going to put a kari sambal sauce on the zinger
2: patty. I'm salivating. Can you hear it?
0: It's kind of like a coin prata, but you use it as the
2: the bun.
1: But yeah, your coin very big.
0: Exactly. Okay, and then I saw one that has an Old Chunky collaboration.
1: That one's from McDonald's. So McDonald's and Old Chunky's got a collaboration starting tomorrow. They got something called the Curry Potato Chicken Burger. It is exactly what you think of. It's the curry potato filling that you get inside the Old Chunky curry puff, now in a chicken burger together. There's also a rendang curry beef burger coming soon.
2: I know what Josh is going to say. What? That's a lot of carbs.
0: Yes, that's exactly what I thought when I saw the photo. I was like, oh my gosh, carbs on carbs on carbs. Yeah. You got the bread right there, inside got potatoes some more, before you even get to the meat. But you know what? I am eyeing the rendang one, because I think it was Burger King.
1: Yes.
0: Does Burger King still have the rendang burger?
1: They absolutely do. Because I've had it recently. That's actually my father's favorite burger of all time, and he doesn't even eat fast food.
0: Yeah, so I'm curious how McDonald's is going to do their own rendition of rendang in a burger.
1: Interesting.
0: Because last year, if you remember, last year the craze was chili crab. Like, yes, everyone, I think Long John Silver's also got chili crab.
2: Old Chunky had it also, I think.
1: Remember the nasi lemak burger?
0: Oh, yeah.
2: Oh, that was amazing.
1: Oh, we got a fan.
0: Okay, so are you excited? Have you tried the new SG61 offerings at your favorite fast food joints? Which one's been the best for you? The knock it out of the park, confirm one. I feel patriotic. Let us know. WhatsApp 8855-0920.
1: Right now, train drive-by. On the other side.

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2: KISS 92 weather.
3: Thundery showers all around, with temperatures going down to as low as 25 degrees. Tomorrow, we could be looking at thundery showers over many areas in the late morning and early afternoon, with temperatures going all the way up to 33 degrees.
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0: Right now, chance for you to win 4 invites. 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Make sure you got to be 18 years old and above to join us at C'est la Vie on the 18th of July. That's a Saturday for Sin City.
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0: Diet Pepsi, some Addison Rae on Kiss 92. You're with Joshua Simon, Sean Ray, and Janelle. And it's time for me to say, stop it, huh? I want to preface this by saying I do feel bad about this one, though, so feel free to check me. I want to check in with y'all first. Anyone afraid of snakes?
1: I'm not scared of myself. I'm born in the year of a snake.
2: Oh, I'm not born in the year of the snake. I'm very scared of snakes.
0: Me too. I've had bad dreams about snakes.
2: I've encountered one in real life. This was not too long ago.
0: Mandai Zoo does not count, lah.
2: Y'all hit that. No, this happened right underneath an MRT track.
0: What are you doing underneath the MRT track?
1: Part-time job or what?
2: Okay, hear me out. So where Simei MRT is, there's the mall, right? And then where the MRT tracks are, underneath is a little walkway that people can walk along to get to the condos, the rental units, whatever. So I rented a place there recently. And while walking on the floor, there was something on the ground that started to slither away in the shape of a letter S. And I thought to myself, wait, that's not a raffia string?
0: I remember jogging once. That's right, I only jogged once in my life. Okay? And then there was this red serpent that slithered fast as well. And then I never jogged again.
2: Red.
0: Okay, but my stop it goes to the strange occurrences when it comes to the weather. Not just in our region here, but in China. You may have heard about the massive tornado, typhoon as well. And that led to floods as well. So this flooding situation happened in Guangxi, China. 900 snakes were trying to slither away.
1: That's really scary.
0: Through the water. So their heads were above, kind of like a cobra, like a Loch Ness monster image, or if you know Pokemon, it's like a Lapras. Okay? The heads are just like gliding through the waters.
2: More specifically, Arbok.
0: There you go.
2: It's a whole mix of different kinds of snakes. Some non-venomous, but unfortunately, there were actual cobras in there. One person got bitten by a snake, had to go to hospital. So it's really one of those dangers where it sounds like the preface of a real life monster movie.
0: Yeah.
1: It looks very cute though. Do you not see the snake's head out?
0: Cute, but it's also still a snake. But to be fair, like I said, you know, I do feel kind of bad, you know, because if this is weather that China has not experienced like this before, the tornadoes, they were not prepared for this, the floods as well. So can you imagine, the snakes also did not get the NEA announcement. Yeah. So they were like, hey, what's going on? And then all of them are trying to migrate. So poor thing, I feel bad for the snakes. Yeah. I feel worse also for the
1: people. I would make friends with them since I'm so lonely.
2: Hold on. Okay, this right now, Pokemon Go, y'all calm down.

0: Here's what happened.
1: We've been having so much fun
0: on The Big Show.
2: Yeah, also, like, those two old men in the Muppets, and that's a terrible idea. This is the worst thing I've ever heard. Oh,
3: wow,
2: brilliant. Brilliant.
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7: 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Understand? Okay, this is going to be for the fans. So if you're a fan of Icon, all you have to do is WhatsApp the title of three songs, any of their three songs, to 8855-0920.
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0: Let's go out. Out on the street.
1: Some food news right now. You're with Joshua Simon, Sean Rigg, and Janelle.
2: As a self-proclaimed Dubai chocolate chewy cookie queen, Dubai chocolate Pepsi now available at 7-Eleven. First of all, ew.
3: What?
2: Ew.
3: Did you say Pepsi?
2: Yeah, like, it's retailing at $2.
3: Yeah, okay. Would you try?
2: No.
3: Would you try?
1: Confusion of flavors. I think the only flavored cola or Pepsi that I've ever enjoyed is the vanilla flavor. But that one I hear is very high in sugar.
3: I feel like I'm very basic. I'm more of like a no sugar, maybe like a little, like, you know, like they had Pepsi Twist with just the lemon.
1: Okay, so I'm going to jump in and say stop it out with Janelle. Because yeah. I remember, you know, like how there was the salted egg craze and everything got salted egg. Then mala craze, everything must have mala. The truffles is like that. Now everything has got this pistachio, Dubai chewy chocolate thing. Enough.
2: Yeah. What's next though? Dubai chocolate chewy rice?
1: Oh, you're giving them ideas.
3: Yeah, I'll give it a try, really. Also, free food for the month of July brought to you by 7-Eleven. Every week is a different thing. It's only limited to like 50 pieces at each of the 50 outlets every Wednesday. They know, because they listen to Food Owls. Okay, so first week is sandwiches. Second week is packed meals. I want to say they put a picture of one of my favorite things from 7-Eleven.
1: The butter chicken?
3: Yes!
1: The butter chicken one is so good. Yeah, it's like a late night meal.
3: There you go. And then the third week is onigiri. Fourth week, we got wraps.
1: Okay. I do think they... Have they improved their onigiri? I gotta say, because like, I feel like our 7-Eleven onigiri not as good as like
2: the
1: Bangkok.
2: Yes, they did.
1: Yeah,
2: now
1: it's better now.
2: Now the rice, there is like different flavored rice also. It's not just like plain white rice.
1: Okay.
3: Oh, I didn't know that.
1: They also, I think I saw this just now at a 7-Eleven, they're doing 25% off. But please go and read the disclaimer. 25% off... If you spend $20.
3: Oh!
1: 7-Eleven can buy $20 worth of things, man.
2: Can.
3: I show you.
2: I big bag.

0: You're hanging out with Joshua, Simon, Sean, Rick, and Janelle. Elijah, I think, is a fan of you.
1: Who's that?
0: A fan, la.
1: Oh,
0: how
1: Elijah.
0: You know? Yeah, Elijah.
1: You got me scared. I was like, who's that?
2: You said it like
3: did
2: like
3: I this, talk to any Elijah recently?
2: Like this person's behind you by the window. Yeah. Or something.
0: relax. It's just a person who what's that in. Can you be nice?
1: Okay. Hi Elijah. Nice to meet you.
0: So Elijah says, I also have a bunch of tattoos that I've been thinking of removing. Right. I think it was just young decisions then. I am curious though, is it really you cannot see? Okay. Essentially Elijah is wondering, which is I'm sure some of us have thought of this as well. Tattoo removal, the laser treatment, right? Does it really remove everything and then you just see clear skin, or do you still see like a faint of it by the end of the process?
2: Like a trace.
1: Mm-hmm. I would say it depends, because it depends on how hard the artist put the ink in. So for some of my tattoos on my fingers, they actually disappeared completely.
2: I heard tattoos on the fingers really hurt. Like bad. Painful.
1: But there are some places where they'll leave like a bit of like a pigment brown trace, I would say. To me, it's like you have to be ready to, you know, maybe do like a touch up or replace another tattoo over that area.
0: I was gonna say, usually, like for millennials, right, or older, when it comes to seeing a tattoo that you don't like anymore, usually you try to do a cover up. Like, I've got one tattoo that this X on my arm, which a lot of people think is Ed Sheeran, is not, it's not X Men, also, okay. It was just a brush stroke of an X, you know, and when I got it at a very young age, I initially wanted the brush stroke to be filled with colors, and then you can see galaxy like planets and stars.
1: An artist.
0: So that was the initial tattoo, but because my skin is brown, right? So some colors don't pop as nice, and the reds look like I'm constantly bleeding. Oh. So people look at my arms and say, "Oh my gosh, you need a plaster." I'm like, "Oh my gosh, no, it's a tattoo." So I got really fed up. I just covered it over black.
1: But same with mine though.
0: Yeah, if I could, I actually wouldn't mind having it removed.
2: I too would like to be a part of this conversation. I have tattoos of my own.
0: Where?
2: They're called cat scratches.
0: He's doing too much.
1: You need
0: his speech
1: stars. Enough.
0: Hey, stop. Just say what's the next song.
1: You're just old.
2: Right now, Doja Cat, Woman, right here on Kiss 92.

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3: 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'80s, Bad. 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
6: Thundery showers all around. We have temperatures going down to as low as 25 degrees. Tomorrow, we could be looking at thundery showers over many areas in the late morning and early afternoon, with temperatures going all the way up to 33 degrees.
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3: The biggest news in entertainment and all of radio right now. This is Sean Rick. Whoo! Trying to segment for first time in all
4: day. Let me do it again.
3: The biggest news in entertainment and what?
4: Pop culture.
3: Pop culture. Okay.
4: But of course, as the food owl, this one's food related.
3: Okay.
4: That's it.
3: Okay.
0: Yo.
1: Here we go.
0: What's up, y'all?
1: Yeah, check it out, man.
0: You're listening to
2: Hot Topic.
0: It's hot, y'all.
3: The biggest news in entertainment and all of pop culture. But of course, you're listening in with the food owl, Sean Rick. Who? You know I'm going to talk about the nom noms, baby. So, check this out. NBA All-Star came to Singapore. Jimmy Butler came to SG.
2: Hey.
3: Checked out the markets. Checked out the hawker centers. Trying to see, oh, what is all this about? Let's see what Singapore's got, right?
4: Confirm eat something lame one.
3: What?
4: You know what I mean?
2: Like, yeah.
4: Right, it's like these A-listers, they come to Singapore. I want them to actually eat like a real honest bowl of like bak chor mee.
3: Right.
4: You know, not just everything chili crab.
3: Okay, fair enough. But I will say this. I don't know about you, but I've been noticing, I know it's raining right now, but like over the past few days, right, the weather has been insane.
2: Oh,
3: right?
2: It's bad.
3: Super warm. Wouldn't it be nice to have a nice cold bowl of ice kacang?
2: Josh.
3: Huh. That is exactly what Jimmy Butler had.
4: When it's cool, when it's cool outside, you'll eat cool things on it.
3: No, it's been warm outside. Yeah. Yes, the rain has been coming. I get that, but you can't deny it. The past few days, there's also been like hot days as well.
4: Fair.
3: A nice bowl of ice kacang wouldn't cool you down, right? And that's what Jimmy Butler had. And then he just kept telling people like, "Yo, when you come down to SG, you gotta try this. You gotta try this. You can't stop."
4: You know, in the West, I think they have like popsicles, like ice popsicles. And I think we had that growing up as well. You know the 10 cent
2: ice cream? You break into half?
4: Yes.
3: It is no longer 10 cents already.
4: Oh boy.
2: $1, yeah. Okay.
4: Essentially, it's syrup, right? And you're having it with chunks of ice. And ice kacang is that, but it's also the Southeast Asian flavors, the jellies, the beans that go with it as well.
2: I would say ice kacang is pretty fresh though. You never really hear people say, "Hey, I come down to try ice kacang."
3: That's true though. That's true.
4: I appreciate that. Yeah.
3: You know what? You know, that's one way to say that Singapore is cool enough.
4: I am curious though. Jackie Chan is in Singapore, right?
3: Yes.
4: He is someone I'll trust to eat good food. You know what I mean?
2: Mm.
4: Yeah. You cannot bring him to just like Din Tai Fung, you know? Like he'll be like, "No, I want like real legit."
3: I wanna hear what Jackie Chan would recommend for nasi lemak.
2: Mr. Exactly. Chan, your opinions please.
4: Hawker Chan.
2: Hawker Chan.

0: It's about you.
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0: Because we give a hoot.
2: Total night owl.
0: The Owls. 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

0: to. 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
2: Top 5 Facebook posts.
3: Yeah. All right, let's do this at number 5.
2: I'm quiet because not everyone has access to my premium personality package.
3: Ooh, how much is that?
4: Rubbish. You're not quiet.
3: At number 4.
2: I'm a sucker for deep conversations. I want to know why your tooth is missing.
4: Bogey.
3: At number 3.
2: Until you work in food or retail, you have no idea the level of stupid that exists in this world.
3: Oh my God, what? Yes, I agree.
4: I'd say more than just those two industries.
3: At number 2.
2: The fact that someone looked directly at a purple onion and named it a red onion really bothers me.
3: And the top Facebook post that Glenn scrolled past.
2: Remember when plastic surgery was a taboo topic?
3: Uh-huh.
2: Now you mention Botox and nobody raises an eyebrow.
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0: formerly known as Machine Gun Kelly. It's Cliche on Kiss 92. 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
1: My tip of the week is to always look at the wheel direction of where you're driving. Let me explain. Because when you're driving right, some drivers don't signal when they change lanes and it's very annoying, and you really can't anticipate when they'll suddenly like cut into your lane.
0: Yeah, that's happened many times when I'm in my dad's car.
1: Yeah, so a tip is to look at their wheels, because you will see their wheel direction. Once it changes, you know they're cutting into your lane. You will know how to anticipate and, you know, brake early.
0: Ah, so you're actually looking down at the wheels of the car. I never knew that. But also, how are you going to look over to the wheels if there's so much stuff on your dashboard? Stop it, huh? So my little tip for drivers, don't go and put a whole museum of toys and Funko Pop on the dashboard.
1: You know those annoying labubus that like line up the whole dashboard?
0: Yeah, I get it. You want to personalize your car, inject a bit of personality in there, but if it's going to be at the risk of your safety and the passengers that you're with as well, you want to make sure you can see the full view of what's in front of you, okay? Back onto the playlist right now.
1: Mika with Love Today.

0: Strong comeback there from Katy Perry. New single, Watch It Burn, on Kiss 92. You're with Joshua, Simon, Sean Ray, and Janelle. Now, Sean Ray actually just flew back from Taiwan today. What were some of your most memorable bites that you had to recommend, especially if we're going there on vacation?
1: Funnily enough, one of them was actually a kind of similar to what we do in Singapore with our, you know, the instant prata. And then you pan fry it and it comes nice and crispy, and you put things like breakfast meat or egg and cheese, kind of like a breakfast taco.
0: You went there and ate from the supermarket, is it?
1: Your head? No, okay. So it's basically a traditional Taiwanese dish called tong zua bing, which is basically a scallion oil pancake.
0: Right.
2: I love scallion.
1: So they make their own version of it with a whole bunch of different fillings. And sometimes it's the easiest, simplest things like egg and cheese, but it's how they cook it. It's the oil that they use to pan fry and crisp things up. Like scallion oil, I have seen the people use actual scallion oil in this.
0: Okay, and what are some of the fillings that go in it?
1: You could go from bacon, you could go to ham, just egg and cheese, sunny side up egg,
0: right.
1: Or straight up, for some reason, I had like this mala jerk chicken.
2: Fascinating. Wait, why didn't you tapao sound back for us?
0: That
2: is a sin, Sean Rick.
1: Okay. I did do one thing though. So I went to Taipei to visit my Taiwanese grandma, and she got me homemade Taiwanese honey. So wow. I will share that with you.
0: I love that. Okay, I am curious also. I've not had a lot of Taiwanese food apart from, I think, Lu Ro Fun.
1: Yes, and braised pork rice.
0: The XXL chicken from the Shilin Street.
2: Oh, that's juicy.
0: The pop-up. Is it a lot bigger there? Is it better there?
1: Okay, so it's so common, right? Where in Singapore, when you think of Taiwanese, you think of a certain, you know, just a couple brands. But over there, it's just like everywhere. There's different kinds of fried chicken and how they make it. And the one place that I went to that really just blew my mind was a place called, very simply, crispy pork ribs with soup, right? It's just a generic name, but I promise you, it's just the way that they make the braised pork rice.
0: But how are we going to look for this?
1: Okay.
0: You tell us that's the name of the dish, but it's also the name of the spot.
1: I can tell you where it's close by.
0: Okay.
1: It's close by a building called San Guang Ye San Yue.
2: Oh, there.
0: I give up. Okay, anyway, rudimental. How am I supposed to memorize that?
2: It's near the metro.
0: Which metro?
1: Taipei Main Station.
0: The metro, as if it's like
2: yeah.
0: The train station. Rudimental Ed Sheeran right now, Lay It All On Me on Kiss 92.

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1: "Wow, that's a terrible take"?
0: But deep down, you know it's genius. Then buckle up, because it's time for
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7: Showers mainly over the east that will be clearing in the night, with temperatures going down to as low as 25 degrees. Now for tomorrow, thundery showers over many areas in the late morning and early afternoon, with temperatures going all the way up to 33 degrees.
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0: Halsey with Without Me on Kiss 92. You're with Joshua Simon and Sean Rigg.
1: Who?
0: With Janelle, who last we met, you were about to embark on your first ever driving, well, solo road trip to KL. You were driving all the way there by yourself.
2: I wouldn't say it was solo. Solo in my own car, but I drove up with my friends. So I always underestimated my Suzuki Swift Sport, and I thought like, oh, you know, it's just a mini car. It will not make it far. But oh my gosh, it went up 400 km north and back. So that's about like 800
0: km. Okay.
2: I was just telling my car the whole time, good job, baby. Good job. You got this. Don't overheat. Don't overheat.
0: I love that you're having these kind of conversations with your car. I mean, I do that even with my house. Like when I leave my house, I'm like, thank you, home.
2: Oh.
0: You
2: know, like,
1: I did that when we just got out of the house early on. I said, thank you, house.
2: Yeah. I mean, it's weird until you do it yourself and then you realize like it actually, I'm normal.
0: It's sweet. You're also going to take care of your car. You almost see it like this is a family member.
1: Yeah,
0: okay?
1: It's a certain level of endearment.
2: My darling is 15 years old this year.
0: Wow. Hey.
2: Yeah, and she's doing super well. So if anyone, you know, wants to buy a car, Suzuki Swift
1: Sport. One more year, your darling take O-level already.

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0: 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Otaku Attack.
3: And this is the part of the show where we talk about all things anime, manga, tokusatsu, and beyond. And I am back from Taipei, and I gotta say, it's a good day to be an otaku, okay? Because if you are like me, you love Ghost of Tsushima, the PlayStation game.
6: I was gonna see how I confused that with Ghost in a Shell, because I know that's another anime.
3: That's
6: title.
3: A different anime, yeah. So Ghost of Tsushima, or the newer one right now, it's called Yote. Ghost of Yote,
6: yeah.
3: Right? So one common thing in there, there's actually like a multiplayer mode called Legends Mode.
6: Right,
3: I think of it kind of you can play with your friends like a Fortnite kind of thing, but in the world of Ghost of Tsushima.
6: Okay, it's kind of like a battle royale. I love that Janelle is so puzzled right now. But Janelle, trust me, if we actually like were to hang out and play, you'd probably beat all of us.
7: Okay, then you better make it happen, okay?
3: Now we got to buy driving games, you see that?
6: Yeah. Okay.
3: But there's Legends Mode. Turns out there's going to be a Legends, Ghost of Tsushima Legends anime that's going to be coming in a little while.
6: I love that. Even one of my favorite video games, Persona, is getting an anime or a live action version. Ooh. We don't know for sure if it's going to be live action or an animated version of it, because I know there are anime spin-offs for Persona 3, 4, and 5. So I'm
7: better make it happen, okay?
3: Now we got to buy driving games, you see that?
6: Yeah.
3: Okay. But

0: Special shout out right now to Addison Wong, or Mr. Wong. He's a English and Singaporeans say literature.
1: Literature.
0: It's literature.
2: Good evening, Mr. Wong.
0: Yeah. Okay, well, Mr. Wong is listening to us right now, probably grading, marking assignments.
1: Hey, Mr. Wong.
0: Okay. We want to shout out to all the teachers right now. We would not be where we are now without you holding us up. Okay, I got to where I am because of some incredible teachers that changed the course of my life. Okay, and so Mr. Wong, trust that you are a nice one.
2: Hopefully. Right. Happy Teacher's Day in
0: advance. Oh, is it Teacher's Day?
2: No, I'm just saying, just prepare.
0: Every day is Teacher's Day to you.
1: Right.
2: Every day is Teacher's Day. You know why? Because there's always a new lesson to be learned every single day.
1: In that case, every day is my birthday.
0: Okay. Well, it's also, I think Youth Day just happened as well.
2: Yeah. I don't know. Does that apply to me? I'm not very young.
1: It doesn't apply to me, so I don't think it applies to you.
0: Youth at heart. Some Jen Jackson right now. Enjoy this, Mr. Addison Wong, and all your students as well on KISS 92.

0: Now, better may mean different things to each of us over here, but, you know, it's at the end of the day, it's really about striving for something greater for ourselves and, you know, for people around us. Janelle, you got a little example of what better means.
1: For me, I try to strive 1% better every day. And I think that it's always, you know, being very kind to people. For example, you know, holding the lift for someone or giving way when necessary instead of just, you know, being in your own bubble. You're always looking out for other people.
0: Yeah, taking that extra step to be considerate, right? Mm-hmm. Yeah, it is, doesn't cost much. But I want to know, what does better look like to you, dear listener? Because from now till 12th of July, simply WhatsApp your story of what better means to you to KISS92 at 8855-0920 with the keywords, better starts with us, and you could win $300 worth of Takashimaya vouchers. This message is brought to you by the Ministry of Social and Family Development in support of the Better Starts With Us campaign.

0: Post Malone teaming up with Morgan Wallen on I Had Some Help. It wasn't just me. You're with Joshua, Simon, Sean, Ray, and Janelle.
1: Otaku Attack.
2: This is the second part of the show where we talk about all things anime, manga, tokusatsu, and beyond. And this one has come in a form of affecting the world of sports.
0: Oh, okay. So sports anime, like Slam Dunk or those, that baseball one.
2: Not even. It's watching how your favorite anime has affected you in real life, especially if you are a sports athlete.
0: Okay, how so?
2: So this one is it's affecting this person called Naomi Osaka.
0: Oh, what do you mean this person? It's super famous.
2: Right? She's a big tennis player. And she was about to face a world number one athlete. And she wore this beautiful kimono that was inspired by one of her favorite characters on Bleach, the anime, the manga, whatever you want, right? So Rukia, Kuchiki Rukia, is one of the main characters in Bleach itself, and she has this beautiful, beautiful kimono.
1: Wow, that's gorgeous. Right? Although I don't know anything about it, but it's gorgeous.
2: So in Bleach, the characters, right, you call out a name for your special sword.
1: Right.
2: And you go into this transformation to a special and like upgrade power-up thing, right? So essentially, she got inspired by this, had a kimono that was inspired by this character, wore that, and that helped her defeat a world number one player.
1: Beautiful.
0: So it's kind of like combining two worlds that would never blend together, you know, tennis, in this case, anime as well, and then having them combined.
2: She essentially said it herself that she was channeling her inner Bleach character, and that helped give that power. I don't know, man. Hey, if that's not anime enough for you, I don't know what is.
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0: Kids with Run It. You're with Joshua Simon, Sean Ray, and Chanel.
1: Thank you for hanging out with me and the boys. I had so much fun. I'm the main character, lah. I say like the boys.
0: She actually forgot about us. She's like, with me. And then she's like, oh crap. Yeah, I have to include you
2: like,
0: all.
2: I like how she just said the boys are, and looked at us. But even look in her eyes, no. They look at our bald heads.
0: Yeah. And she's going to like shook her head.
1: Oh my gosh, I forgot. It's bald square because you both are bald.
2: Hey.
0: Wow. Well, we hope you enjoyed the show, truly. In a couple of hours' time, it's going to be the big show. Another chance for you to get more tickets to C'est la vie. But if you're a night owl like us, more of the music you love to keep you company. Sean, are you going to be staying in Singapore? Or are you going to be flying off as well?
2: Well, that's not going to be so soon. Probably next month. But in the meantime and between time, I am excited because I do have a wrestling show to get ready for at the end of the month.
0: Stop.
2: Yes, sir.
1: Wait, you're fighting?
2: No. I'm still announcing. Calm
0: down. Hold up. I said stop.
2: What?
0: You literally just fractured your leg and then you're competing in a...
1: No way, Sean Rick.
2: Hey, I will say this. If I can do ring announcing in the middle of the ring wearing a crutch in hand...
0: But look, there's a difference between talking and doing a drop kick.
2: Yeah, I cannot drop kick.
0: And then what are you doing?
2: I'm announcing.
1: I thought he's fighting. I wanted to say, hey, I also can fight.
2: Hold on. If I had a match, would you guys come down and watch?
1: Of course.
2: All right.
0: When you say you have a match, once again, clarify, you're like, not actually fighting,
2: like,
0: right?
2: Like, if I were to get in a fight.
0: We are front row. Cat 1.
1: Yeah, I'll bring popcorn.
2: Cat 1!
0: 100%. Oh my god, that's Sean Rick's blood.
1: Maybe don't do that.
0: All right, we'll leave you with Owl City Fireflies on Kiss 92.
1: Good night. I need new

It's hard to say that I'd rather stay awake when I'm asleep, because my dreams are bursting at the seams.

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4: 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All right, let's do this at number 5.
3: I'm quiet because not everyone has access to my premium personality package.
4: Ooh, how much is that?
5: Rubbish. You're not quiet.
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3: I'm a sucker for deep conversations. 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
5: Bogey.
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3: Until you work in food or retail, you have no idea the level of stupid that exists in this world.
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4: Uh-huh.
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1: It's Mr. 305 checking in for the remix. You know they had that 75 Street Brazil. Well, this year's gonna be called Gaiocho. Que hola, gata. Que hola, omega. And this is how we gonna do it. Dale.

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1: Katy Perry, Watch It Burn. 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'80s, Bad. 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

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It's Charmaine Pua on The Kiss Cafe. That's a wrap.

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2: These are your news headlines. I'm Shahzad Haq. The price of a Category A COE has hit a record high of $129,000. In the latest tender exercise yesterday, Cat A COEs for smaller, less powerful cars and electric vehicles rose 4.2% to breach the previous high of $128,105 set last October. Premiums in other categories also increased across the board. Cat B COEs for larger, more powerful cars and EVs rose 6% to $130,889. In the open category, prices climbed 0.6% to $129,801. Cat C COEs for commercial vehicles climbed 2.1% to a new record of $95,000, while motorcycle COEs added 2.1% to $10,201. State investor Temasek's net portfolio value has hit a record $518 billion. The figures for the financial year that ended 31st March 2026 came despite taking a 2% hit due to the Middle East conflict. Overall, Temasek increased its net portfolio value by $49 billion from the previous financial year and delivered annual total shareholder returns of 10.5%. Temasek says this was driven by the strong performance of the Singapore-based companies in its portfolio. Temasek plans to put more money into AI-focused investments and aims to more than double its portfolio exposure to such equities to up to 15% by 2031. Six schools have filled at least half their total vacancies after the first stage of the Primary 1 registration exercise. The schools are Admiralty Primary, Canossa Catholic Primary, Nanhua Primary, Northview Primary, Red Swastika School and Valor Primary School. Phase 1 is for children with older siblings already enrolled in the school. Topping the list this year is Red Swastika School in Bedok, which has filled about 60% of its total vacancies. Valor Primary in Punggol is next, with nearly 51% of spots filled. Phase 2A starts at 9 a.m. tomorrow, with results out on July 17th. To world news, US President Donald Trump says the ceasefire with Iran is over after the US launched another round of strikes overnight. The US military says it targeted Iran's ability to threaten shipping in the Strait of Hormuz, describing the attacks as retaliation for recent strikes on commercial vessels and civilian crews. Mr. Trump said the US hit Iran very, very hard and warned it would probably strike again tonight. Iranian state media reported explosions in the southeastern coastal cities of Konarak and Chabahar. Oil prices climbed to a two-week high after Mr. Trump's remarks, with Brent crude briefly surging 7% to $80 a barrel. Meanwhile, also at the NATO summit, Mr. Trump says he has also ordered all U.S. trade to be cut off with Spain, calling the country a terrible partner in NATO. Mr. Trump has criticized Spain for denying the U.S. to its airspace or bases during the Iran war and for rejecting NATO's new defense spending target of 5% of GDP. He added that he had directed Treasury Secretary Scott Bessent to stop trade with Spain immediately. It follows earlier U.S. discussions on possible measures against NATO allies for failing to support Washington in the Iran war, including suspending Spain from the alliance.
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2: Britain's Arthur Ferry has continued his fairy tale Wimbledon run, storming into the semi-finals with another stunning upset. The world number 114 swept aside ninth seed Flavio Cobolli, 6-4, 7-6, 6-love, to become just the fourth men's wild card in the Open era to reach a Grand Slam semi-final. The 23-year-old grew up just a mile from the All England club and only made the main draw after receiving a wild card. Ferry will now take on Alexander Zverev for a place in the Wimbledon final. In the women's singles, Ukraine's Marta Kostyuk reached her second consecutive Grand Slam semi-final after dominating former finalist Jasmine Paolini. The 12th seed raced to a 6-3, 6-2 win after just 69 minutes on centre court. She'll next face Czech 9th seed Linda Noskov, who beat Belgium's Elise Mertens 6-3, 7-5 in her quarter-final. Both Kostyuk and Noskova will be playing in their maiden Wimbledon semi-final. To football, and Egypt are demanding FIFA take action after their controversial World Cup exit to Argentina. The Egyptian Football Association wants the entire refereeing team removed from the tournament, claiming serious refereeing mistakes and double standards. Egypt had a goal ruled out by VAR while leading 1-0. They also believed Mohamed Salah should have been awarded a late penalty before Argentina scored the winner in a 3-2 victory. FIFA has yet to comment. Meanwhile, the Portuguese Football Federation has confirmed national coach Roberto Martinez's departure. The announcement follows Portugal's 1-0 defeat by Spain in the World Cup round of 16 on Monday. Martinez said the team removed from the tournament, claiming serious refereeing mistakes and

0: leaving Belgium and guided the team to the UEFA Nations League title in 2025. And that's your sports update. I'm Shahzad Haque.
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3: Yeah, it was wet yesterday, wet last night, wet this morning too. In fact, we're expecting showers all the way till 3 p.m. this afternoon. I know someone's playing golf. Good
4: Fingers
3: luck.
4: Crossed. Fingers crossed.
3: Temperature 27 degrees.
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6: A little while ago, about 45 minutes ago, on the BKE towards Woodlands, a vehicle was reported broken down after Dairy Farm Road. So look out for that situation if it's still there. On the TPE towards the SLE about half an hour ago, a stationary vehicle was spotted at the exit to the SLE BKE. If you spot anything else, our number is 8855-0920.
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4: Good morning, Singapore. It's Glen Angel and the bro.
12: Woo!
4: Timo, good morning to you. And doesn't it feel a bit strange that there was no...
6: football.
4: There were no World Cup matches.
6: I was going to say,
3: I'm going through a bit of withdrawal, right? Because the first thing I did, as I've been doing for the last couple of weeks, is when I wake up, I immediately
6: check
3: either
6: switch
3: on the TV or check the scores. And I was like, hey, I was a bit disappointed this morning.
6: I think it's a good break. The round of 16 is over. You know, gives the players a good break as well. Gives us some sleep as well. So, you know, we can gear up for the quarterfinals.
4: I can't wait for the whole thing to be over.
3: Really?
4: July 20th is when everything ends. Okay, and tonight there'll be a match. In fact, tomorrow morning.
3: Tomorrow morning, that's right. If you cannot wait, France versus Morocco is going to be at 4 a.m. That's going to be, I believe, the first of the quarterfinal matches. And
4: you can
3: then
4: watch that, your team.
3: Yeah.
4: 4 a.m., it's okay.
3: France obliterate Morocco.
6: Let's see.
3: And then, of course, we've got Spain and Belgium to look forward to the following day as well.
6: Okay, so if World Cup news is like something that you really, really crave, there is another World Cup going on, just in case you didn't know. It's the Esports World Cup in Paris.
4: Oh.
6: They had to move out of Saudi Arabia because of all the stuff that's going on there.
3: Mm.
6: And if you think to yourself, nobody cares about the Esports World Cup, the prize money is totals $75 million. So
3: only
6: it is huge. It
3: only
6: is massive.
4: For the winner or for everyone?
6: It's collectively. But it goes on
3: still
6: for 7 weeks throughout the whole of summer. So it is huge.
4: But
6: it's
4: no
6: massive.
4: One except us is talking about it.
3: Okay.
6: Well,
3: we do things differently right here on the big show.
4: Okay, how many gamers here? Okay, Angel cares because she's a gamer, so she can talk.
3: Yeah.
4: I don't care because I don't game.
3: I game.
4: Do you game as well?
3: Yes.
4: But is this a big thing, the
3: Esports
4: World Cup?
3: Over the years, it's gotten really big.
6: It's
3: esports.
6: Huge,
3: I mean,
4: I don't know. Just sitting around.
6: It's not all
3: they made it into, I think, like Olympic, Sea Games, and all that. All gonna have some sort of esports representation.
6: Yeah.
4: But I guess not cool at that level where the whole world is watching like the World Cup. Like,
6: No.
4: I mean?
6: I don't think it's about coolness. It's just not. It's a little bit still niche.
4: They're playing with themselves. Like,
6: oh my gosh. Okay.
3: That would be a completely different sport, bro.
6: All right. News out of the Straits Times. Parents take note. 6 of Singapore's most sought after primary schools are already over 50% full. We heard a little bit of it in the news. I'll tell you more in a while.
4: Meantime, here's Meow with Burning Up on KISS 92. Good morning.

Hate to give the satisfaction asking how you're doing now. How's the castle built of people you pretend to care about? Just what you wanted. Look at you, cool guy, you got it. I see the parties and diamonds sometimes when I close my eyes. 6 months of torture you sold to some forbidden paradise. I loved you truly.

0: Vampire by Olivia Rodrigo right here on Kiss 92. All the great songs in one place. Good morning, Singapore. Happy Thursday.
1: Happy Thursday. Hope you're getting a nice break from all the World Cup action. Can sleep in a little bit later today. Although for most of us football fans, I'm sure automatically your brain just got up at 3 a.m. like, what's on TV? What's on TV?
2: No, when I got up today, I was like, oh, should I be checking the score? And I said, you know, and then I remember there was nothing on.
0: So strange, right? Just one day, you know. Just one day.
2: And already we're like, clamoring for more.
1: Full on into World Cup mode, right?
2: Yeah, it's a lot of fun. Okay, news out of the Straits Times. If your child is 6 years old, turning 7 next year, chances are they'll be heading to primary one. And it's a nervous time for parents, isn't it? Especially when it comes to picking that school that
1: That's
2: you want.
1: That's right.
0: Aren't you glad it's over, though, Tim?
1: Yeah, that was a very, very stressful time. Yeah. I mean, obviously, people, we talk about it, we laugh about it. Oh, you know, parents and the pressure about getting the school, the things that they need to do in order to get to the school. Some people will move house somewhere closer just to get into the school. But, oh man, it is real, because you could have your heart set on a particular school and then you don't make it either through the different tiers.
2: The phases, yeah. Which is what I'm going to speak about. I mean, some people even rent homes closer to within 1 kilometer just to get their kid into school. So if your child is starting primary one next year, here's an early heads up. You might have heard this in the news. After just phase one of this year's registration exercise, 6 schools have already filled at least half of their available places. They're Admiralty Primary, Canossa Catholic Primary, Nanhua Primary, Northview Primary, Red Swastika School, and Valor Primary. But interestingly, that's actually fewer than last year when 12 schools hit the halfway mark at this stage. But don't get too comfortable. MOE has also cut around 2,000 primary one places this year because of our falling birth rate. So less places for less children, obviously. And remember, phase one is only for children with older siblings who are already in the school. The more competitive phases are still to come. I know there's a phase 2A, 2C and whatnot. Some schools are already running low on vacancies, and parents who are hoping for a spot may still face balloting. Now, one school to watch for is Valor Primary, which is showing that even newer schools are quickly becoming more popular.
1: Yeah, I gotta just mention this. It's ridiculous to some degree, because you can tell there are certain websites that will track the admissions so far based on the different phases, right? And you can see there's a handful of schools that everybody wants to go to. They're oversubscribed even in the very first phase already, which means they may
2: be
1: very...
2: siblings and whatnot,
1: there may be very little chances after that, you know, for spots to go to other people. And then on the other end of the spectrum, you have schools, I kid you not, right? And you look, 3 spaces taken so far.
2: Aww.
1: 2 spaces taken so far. 5 places taken so far, right?
2: Right.
1: Which is why, you know, I think a lot, they're having a huge issue where certain schools have to consider, maybe we should shut down, because there are not enough people who want to go to those schools. And then on the other end of the spectrum, you've got a school that is completely oversubscribed at such an early stage.
2: Well, that's why they're combining a lot of the schools, right? Because some of them are like completely redundant. Nobody wants to go there. Mm.
0: So basically the rich people will get the schools of their choice. Right?
2: No, I don't. It's not a lot to do. Like, phase one is nothing to do with money, because you have your siblings or alumni that, you know, your kid.
0: But then you're saying gotta move close to the school and all that. Because not everyone has money to
2: move to, like, Barker Road or something. Yeah.
1: Even within the different phases, right, there are also priorities. So, for instance, and I'll give you an example. For Charlie's school, St. Andrews, right?
0: Okay.
1: Even the very first phase, right, where siblings or it's for, alumni. Parents are alumni of the school. They will also then look at proximity to the school, right?
2: Oh.
1: So even if you were a former alumni and you're in the very first phase,
2: it's not guaranteed.
1: If there are other alumni who are closer to you, they will get. So for Charlie's case, it was already subscribed. It had to go to the ballot even in the very first phase.
0: Does this make any sense, though?
2: I've heard of people like volunteering, you know, helping children cross the road just so that they clock up their hours so that their kid
1: and
2: is guaranteed
1: even that
2: school.
1: It's not guaranteed, no?
2: Yeah.
1: And they say that very, very quickly. Just because you help, we will put you in consideration, but there is a chance after all that work, your child doesn't get in.
0: And then you spend all your money on your kids, and then your kids put you guys in old age homes.
2: Wow. My goodness. Okay. Thanks, Glenn. Always, you know, always can count on you for that. Hey, if you want to read that story and your kid's going to primary one next year, it's in the Straits Times and online.
0: All right. Coming up, Trending Quickies at 6:23.
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0: Claire's, Glenn's. Trending
1: now. Yeah, just a quickie.
2: Let's go.
0: Trending quickies.
3: Does this name ring a bell? Mariska Hargitay.
1: Yes, absolutely.
4: Law and Order Special Victims Unit. Oh, yeah.
3: She will be hosting the upcoming 78th Primetime Emmy Awards.
4: Yeah.
1: And you know who her mother was, right?
3: That legendary actress. Yeah. I can't remember her name.
4: Also very pretty.
1: Jane Mansfield.
3: Greta Garbo.
1: Jane Mansfield. Oh, Jane Mansfield. That famous photo of her and Sophia Loren looking down each other's tops.
3: Ooh, I love Sophia Loren as well. Okay, the annual 9-day Running of the Bulls is underway in Pamplona, Spain. Every morning, thousands of people will sprint ahead of 6 fighting bulls and 6 steers each morning at 8 a.m. Their local time, followed by an afternoon bullfight as well.
1: I'm surprised they haven't banned that.
3: I'd love to experience that.
1: Yet.
4: That's crazy. I don't know why people do that. Like, I would jump out of a plane. I would go skydiving. I would bungee jumping. I would never run with the bulls.
1: Yeah, that's crazy.
3: I'm sure it's safer.
1: It's like a death wish.
4: Yeah, I don't want a horn right at my butt.
1: Would you do it, Glenn?
3: I would.
1: Oh, okay.
3: Yeah.
1: All right.
3: But I'll stay behind everything.
1: Behind the bulls as well.
3: Well,
1: that defeats the purpose.
3: It's okay. It doesn't matter. I can say I was part of it. That's the most important thing.
1: I'll stand on the balcony and just watch you.
3: Yeah. In life, you need to do things the smart way.
4: Okay.
3: You know what I mean? Many people are just too
4: the smart
3: too
4: way, bro.
3: Clever for their own good.
1: So be involved, but don't be involved.
4: The smart way would not be running there at all. That's the smart thing.
3: All right. Despite all the continuous warnings, it still happens. In Florida, a 2-year-old girl has died after being left in a hot minivan in the care of a babysitter.
1: Idiot.
3: The babysitter, of course, survived.
1: Of course.
3: Pringles has introduced Pringles flavored hot dog buns in the US.
1: Oh.
3: In 3 flavors, sour cream and onion, barbecue and honey mustard. They also recently released a beer flavored bun in collaboration with Miller Lite.
1: Oh, potato chip flavored buns. I quite like that.
4: Beer flavored bun.
3: Yeah. Okay. George Clooney is going to be honored at the 83rd Venice International Film Festival in September with the Golden Lion for Lifetime Achievement. Nice. And finally, Apple has increased orders for its new foldable phone to 10 million units, up from previous targets of 7 or 8 million.
1: Okay.
3: That's it for Trending Quickies.
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1: There is not a single bad movie I can think of that this actor has been in. From Big to Saving Private Ryan to Forrest Gump, and most recently reprising his role as the voice of Woody in Toy Story 5. 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It is the 9th of July.
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1: On the PIE towards Tuas at the exit to Adam Road, look out for an accident that happened less than 10 minutes ago. On the TPE as well towards the SLE, a broken down vehicle after Sengkang East Road, avoid lane 4. Wherever you are, stay safe.
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9: These are your news headlines. I'm Shazad Haque. The price of a Category A COE has hit a record high of $129,000. In the latest tender exercise yesterday, Cat A COEs for smaller, less powerful cars and electric vehicles rose 4.2% to breach the previous high of $128,105 set last October. Premiums in other categories also increased across the board. Cat B COEs for larger, more powerful cars and EVs rose 6% to $130,889. In the open category, prices climbed 0.6% to $129,801. Cat C COEs for commercial vehicles climbed 2.1% to a new record of $95,000, while motorcycle COEs added 2.1% to $10,201. State investor Temasek's net portfolio value has hit a record $518 billion. The figures for the financial year that ended 31st March 2026 came despite taking a 2% hit due to the Middle East conflict. Overall, Temasek increased its net portfolio value by $49 billion from the previous financial year and delivered annual total shareholder returns of 10.5%. Temasek says this was driven by the strong performance of the Singapore-based companies in its portfolio. Temasek plans to put more money into AI-focused investments and aims to more than double its portfolio exposure to such equities to up to 15% by 2031. Six schools have filled at least half their total vacancies after the first stage of the Primary 1 registration exercise. The schools are Admiralty Primary, Canossa Catholic Primary, Nanhua Primary, North View Primary, Red Swastika School and Valor Primary School. Phase 1 is for children with older siblings already enrolled in the school. Topping the list this year is Red Swastika School in Bedok, which has filled about 60% of its total vacancies. Valor Primary in Punggol is next, with nearly 51% of spots filled. Phase 2A starts at 9 a.m. tomorrow, with results out on July 17th. To world news, US President Donald Trump says the ceasefire with Iran is over after the US launched another round of strikes overnight. The US military says it targeted Iran's ability to threaten shipping in the Strait of Hormuz, describing the attacks as retaliation for recent strikes on commercial vessels and civilian crews. Mr. Trump said the US hit Iran very, very hard and warned it would probably strike again tonight. Iranian state media reported explosions in the southeastern coastal cities of Konarak and Chabahar. Oil prices climbed to a two-week high after Mr. Trump's remarks, with Brent crude briefly surging 7% to $80 a barrel. Meanwhile, also at the NATO summit, Mr. Trump says he has also ordered all U.S. trade to be cut off with Spain, calling the country a terrible partner in NATO. Mr. Trump has criticized Spain for denying the U.S. to its airspace or bases during the Iran war and for rejecting NATO's new defense spending target of 5% of GDP. He added that he had directed Treasury Secretary Scott Bessent to stop trade with Spain immediately. It follows earlier U.S. discussions on possible measures against NATO allies for failing to support Washington in the Iran war, including suspending Spain from the alliance.
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0: Good morning and happy Thursday. You know, life has a way of making us feel like we're falling behind, especially when we compare our journey to everyone else's. But growth is not a race. Some seasons are meant for healing, learning, and becoming stronger before the next chapter begins. The progress that you cannot see today may be preparing you for something greater tomorrow. So keep at it. And always remember, KISS loves you. XOXO.
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0: all about the 9th of July, baby. And let's rewind to 1877, where on this day, the very first Wimbledon Championship was held in London. 22 players stepped onto the grass courts to compete, officially launching the world's oldest and most prestigious Grand Slam tennis tournament. Fast forward to 1963, and also in London, our Prime Minister at the time, Lee Kuan Yew, officially signs the historic Malaysia Agreement, sealing the deal that would briefly merge our island into the Federation of Malaysia. And finally, today in 1981, Nintendo releases the legendary arcade smash hit Donkey Kong. And you know who was in it? A character called Jumpman, who today we now know as Super Mario. That'll do it for today, but not today.
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0: What a great morning to sleep in. Rainy weather. Going to go all the way till about 3 p.m. according to the Met Service. Temperatures today, a nice cool 27 degrees currently, hitting highs of 30.
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12: On the TPE towards the PIE after Pongal Road, look out for a broken down vehicle. Also on the MCE towards the AYE, a broken down vehicle after Central Boulevard in Lane 1. And finally on the TPE towards the SLE after Sengkang East Road, avoid Lane 4. A vehicle's broken down there as well. And finally on the PIE towards Tuas at the exit to Adam Road, an accident. Let us know if you spot anything else or if you have any information at all. Our number is 8855-0920.
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0: American Rejects, Dirty Little Secret, right here on Kiss 92, all the great songs in one place. Sheldon, Serene, it's time to spy the lie. Once again, today's Spy the Lie is contributed by Sheldon, Kraken, Godzilla, Ogre, Gorgonops.
1: Wow, that's a good one, Sheldon. My goodness.
0: Kraken, Godzilla, Ogre, and Gorgonops. Spy the Lie. Angel.
1: Godzilla.
0: Godzilla. Tim.
2: Gorgonops.
0: Gorgonops. Shalini.
3: Ogres.
0: Ogre. Different answers. The answer is Gorgonops.
2: Thank you very much.
1: Why?
2: Because there's no such thing as a Gorgonops.
0: Yes!
2: It's a Gorgon or a Cyclops.
1: Oh, nice one.
0: So, Gorgonopsids were mammal-like reptiles that came before the dinosaurs. The rest are mythical creatures.
1: Oh, he thought it was a combination of two, right? Okay,
2: yeah, because
1: okay.
2: I thought you were actually going based on mythical creatures, and okay. There is no, they're two different mythical creatures.
1: Okay, yeah. Well done, Sheldon. I can't wait for tomorrow.
0: All right, coming up, we've got Angel's Breakfast Bingo, and I think today is going to be very easy. So
1: okay.
0: Get ready for that.
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3: These are your news headlines. I'm Shahzad Haque. Singapore has contributed $50,000 to support recovery and reconstruction efforts in Venezuela after the deadly earthquakes that struck the country last month. Foreign Minister Vivian Balakrishnan said the funds will go to the Venezuela Recovery and Reconstruction Fund, saying the disaster has caused immense loss and suffering. He also encouraged those who wish to help to donate through the Singapore Red Cross, which pledged $100,000 in humanitarian aid last month. The June 24th earthquakes killed more than 3,500 people and left thousands injured and homeless. Singapore stocks ended higher yesterday, with the Straits Times Index gaining 0.5% to finish at 5,369 points. UOB led the gainers, rising 3.9% to $43.33. Other local banks also ended higher, with DBS up 0.7% to $69.10 and OCBC adding 1.7% to $26.79. The worst STI performer was Jardine Matheson, which fell 4.1% to $60.96. Key Asian markets were mixed. The Hang Seng gained 3%, but the Nikkei 225 fell 2.1%. South Korea's Kospi was down 5.4%. Decathlon has extended its second-hand bicycle bazaar due to popular demand. The circular bazaar will return on July 11th and 12th at its Singapore lab in Kallang and North Shore Plaza outlet in Punggol. Customers can get refurbished bicycles at discounts of up to 80%, while eligible trade-ins of Decathlon bikes will get additional buyback bonuses. The sporting goods store's recent bazaar over the July 4th and 5th weekend drew over 33,000 visitors, with more than 900 bicycles traded in. The conflict between the US and Iran is escalating again. The US military says it's conducting another round of strikes on Iran after blaming Tehran for attacks on commercial vessels and civilian crews in the Strait of Hormuz. Iranian state media report explosions along the country's southeastern coast and say Iran's armed forces are preparing what they describe as a massive attack on US military bases in the region. The latest escalation has pushed oil prices to a two-week high, with Brent crude briefly surging 7% to nearly $80 a barrel. And finally in China, Chongqing City has opened 44 underground cooling shelters to help residents escape extreme summer heat. The shelters operate daily from 10 a.m. to 9 p.m. across 11 districts, covering over 11,000 square meters. Each site is equipped with water, medicine and staff to assist visitors. The city, known as one of China's four furnaces, frequently experiences temperatures over 40 degrees Celsius. Weather authorities have already issued an orange alert and forecasts predicting prolonged hot and dry conditions this summer.
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4: Britain's Arthur Ferry has continued his fairy tale Wimbledon run, storming into the semi-finals with another stunning upset. The world number 114 swept aside ninth seed Flavio Cobolli 6-4, 7-6, 6-love to become just the fourth men's wildcard in the Open era to reach a Grand Slam semi-final. The 23-year-old grew up just a mile from the All England club and only made the main draw after receiving a wildcard. Ferry will now take on Alexander Zverev for a place in the Wimbledon final. In the women's singles, Ukraine's Marta Kostyuk reached her second consecutive Grand Slam semi-final after dominating former finalist Jasmine Paolini. The 12th seed raced to a 6-3, 6-2 win after just 69 minutes on centre court. She'll next face Czech 9th seed Linda Noskov, who beat Belgium's Elise Mertens 6-3, 7-5 in her quarter-final. Both Kostyuk and Noskova will be playing in their maiden Wimbledon semi-final.
3: to football, and Egypt are demanding FIFA take action after their controversial World Cup exit to Argentina. The Egyptian Football Association wants the entire refereeing team removed from the tournament, claiming serious refereeing mistakes and double standards. Egypt had a goal ruled out by VAR while leading 1-0. They also believed Mohamed Salah should have been awarded a late penalty before Argentina scored the winner in a 3-2 victory. FIFA has yet to comment. Meanwhile, the Portuguese Football Federation has confirmed national coach Roberto Martinez's departure. The announcement follows Portugal's 1-0 defeat by Spain in the World Cup round of 16 on Monday. Martinez said after the game that he would be leaving. The Spaniard was appointed Portugal coach in January 2023 after leaving Belgium and guided the team to the UEFA Nations League title in 2025. And that's your sports update. I'm Shahzad Haque.
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12: Good morning, Singapore. It's Glenn, Angel and Tim. 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
6: Yes. Yeah. It's going to be what? 8 weeks, 10 weeks, 2 years of BYD?
12: Yeah. You know what? BYD and James can come in anytime
6: they
12: want.
6: That's true.
12: If they decide to take a rest next week, so be it. The following week, they'll be back.
6: Yes.
13: I'll just be honest with you guys, all right? I mean, yes, they're going to come in. Going to be talking about what's new, what's going on at BYD, but most importantly, they are going to be showing their exceptional after-sales service, because they're actually coming in to check on me and how my experience with my new BYD has been.
6: Okay, all right, we'll talk about that as well.
12: Tim drives the BYD Sea Lion 7, but you know what? Today, speaking of the Sea Lion, today is the official launch of the BYD Sea Lion 8 DMI.
6: Yes.
12: It's this evening. It should be happening this evening, and I'm going to be there.
13: I should have waited 2 months.
6: Upgrade.
13: Driving the Sea Lion 8.
6: Trade it in. Upgrade quickly.
12: No. I think the Sea Lion 7 suits you very nicely.
13: Yeah.
12: The Sea Lion 8 will be for a slightly bigger family. Because the car is really huge.
13: Maybe that's just the motivation I needed to add to the family. I gotten a Sea Lion 8?
6: Would you like a puppy?
13: All right. Okay.
12: All right, so James is coming in at 8 a.m. on The Big Show and The Big Show TV. In the meantime, it's time to play Breakfast Bingo!
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6: You know, that's true.
12: So too.
6: You can also sing.
13: Oh, really?
6: Yeah. Yeah, don't be so hard on yourself. You've got a voice.
13: You're too kind.
6: All right, call us right now, 669-10920.

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1: 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It's Thursday, 9th July.
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1: On the TPE towards the PIE after Pongo Road, a vehicle has broken down. Same situation on the MCE towards the AYE after Central Boulevard. Avoid the rightmost lane for a broken down vehicle. And finally, on the PIE towards Tuas at the exit to Adam Road, an accident. Stay safe.
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1: Angel's breakfast bingo.
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3: Good morning, Anna.
4: Hi.
5: Good morning.
6: Is it really Anna?
3: It is Anna.
6: Oh, so you know her.
3: I do. So, I do. Oh, is that conflict of interest? We just got to know each other a couple of seconds ago.
6: Okay, then that's okay.
5: They hit it off so well. In 30 seconds, they became best friends.
3: Okay, Anna, what are you up to right now? Who's in the car with you?
4: Yeah, hi. We have met. My husband Matthew, Ethan, my son, and Adrena, my daughter.
3: Oh,
4: sending
3: nice.
4: Them to school.
3: Okay, wow.
6: I can feel the nerves already.
5: I feel so lonely for the husband. He's the only one without an A. Anna, Adrena, Ethan, and then Matthew.
4: That's right.
3: We need to get him a new name. Let's just call him Adam for today.
5: You need to have another child, Anna, and then you can name him after M.
6: Matthew is special. Matthew is special, Matthew.
3: All right, Anna, who's going to be playing today?
4: Myself.
3: You are. Okay, nice and loud. We're going to start the time right now, okay? Are you ready? Let's go. B, a piece of paper used to cast votes in an election.
4: Ballot.
3: I, a large lizard recognized by the distinctive ridge of spines down its back.
4: Iguana?
3: Yep. N, a person who lives next door.
4: Neighbor.
3: G, sports, board, video are all kinds of what?
4: Games.
3: Oh, a large flightless bird is an?
4: Ostrich.
3: Yeah, that's right. Woo! Well done. Woo! Nicely done. Great effort, guys.
5: Good job.
4: So
5: all right. So, congratulations. You've won that Pro Revive Face Bojan Therapy from Soma Beauty Spa with $598. Congratulations.
4: Oh, thank you. Thank you so much.
6: Matthew can look prettier now.
5: Oh, so pretty.
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3: On the TPE towards the PIE after Punggol Road, look out for a broken down vehicle. Also on the MCE towards the AYE, a broken down vehicle after Central Boulevard in the rightmost lane. 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
2: When I'm eating nachos, I'm always thinking 3 nacho moves ahead of my opponent.
3: You have to.
4: That's because they're nacho friends.
3: At number 4.
2: I either drink coffee or say bad words. Kidding. Actually, I do both.
3: Yep.
4: Yeah, of course
3: we know
4: you
3: that.
4: Do.
3: Yes, yep. At number 3.
2: Whenever someone asks me to sign their cast, I always write, last warning, you have a week to give me my money.
3: Oh!
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3: At number 2.
2: One of retirement's greatest luxuries is never checking what day it is until someone mentions it.
3: Yeah, that's true. And the top Facebook post that Glenn has come across.
2: Nobody sees my 5 a.m. runs. Nobody sees me choosing a salad over fries. Nobody sees me doing yoga in a peaceful, sunlit room. Why? Because I don't do those things.
3: Yep, it never happens.
4: Both.
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3: All right, taking a look at the roads, it looks like the heavy traffic is building up all over the place. But if you are traveling down the TPE heading towards the PIE, look out for that broken down vehicle after Pongal Road. It seems to still be taking up some space. Wherever you are this morning, please stay safe.
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7: These are your news headlines. I'm Shahzad Haque. Singapore has contributed $50,000 to support recovery and reconstruction efforts in Venezuela after the deadly earthquakes that struck the country last month. Foreign Minister Vivian Balakrishnan said the funds will go to the Venezuela Recovery and Reconstruction Fund, saying the disaster has caused immense loss and suffering. He also encouraged those who wish to help to donate through the Singapore Red Cross, which pledged $100,000 in humanitarian aid last month. The June 24th earthquakes killed more than 3,500 people and left thousands injured and homeless. Singapore stocks ended higher yesterday, with the Straits Times Index gaining 0.5% to finish at 5,369 points. UOB led the gainers, rising 3.9% to $43.33. Other local banks also ended higher, with DBS up 0.7% to $69.10 and OCBC adding 1.7% to $26.79. The worst STI performer was Jardine Matheson, which fell 4.1% to $60.96. Key Asian markets were mixed. The Hang Seng gained 3%, but the Nikkei 225 fell 2.1%. South Korea's Kospi was down 5.4%. Decathlon has extended its second-hand bicycle bazaar due to popular demand. The circular bazaar will return on July 11th and 12th at its Singapore lab in Kallang and North Shore Plaza outlet in Punggol. Customers can get refurbished bicycles at discounts of up to 80%, while eligible trade-ins of Decathlon bikes will get additional buyback bonuses. The sporting goods store's recent bazaar over the July 4th and 5th weekend drew over 33,000 visitors, with more than 900 bicycles traded in. The conflict between the US and Iran is escalating again. The US military says it's conducting another round of strikes on Iran after blaming Tehran for attacks on commercial vessels and civilian crews in the Strait of Hormuz. Iranian state media report explosions along the country's southeastern coast and say Iran's armed forces are preparing what they describe as a massive attack on U.S. military bases in the region. The latest escalation has pushed oil prices to a two-week high, with Brent crude briefly surging 7% to nearly $80 a barrel. And finally in China, Chongqing City has opened 44 underground cooling shelters to help residents escape extreme summer heat. The shelters operate daily from 10 a.m. to 9 p.m. across 11 districts, covering over 11,000 square meters. Each site is equipped with water, medicine and staff to assist visitors. The city, known as one of China's four furnaces, frequently experiences temperatures over 40 degrees Celsius. Weather authorities have already issued an orange alert and forecasts predicting prolonged hot and dry conditions this summer.
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0: Calm your mind. Heal your heart. Embrace the wisdom. 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
9: 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Mm, mm, mm.

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1: You know, funny how a lot of us notice our belly before anything else. Mm. Ever wondered if all belly fat is actually the same?
0: Yeah, I always thought that all belly fat was just belly fat.
1: Did you know that there are many types of belly fat? Some are especially hard to lose. First, if you have a few layers of belly fat when you sit down, that's our lazy folds. It comes from eating too much and too little physical activity. Next, if the bulge is below your navel, that's often what we call low belly fat. It's caused by sitting too long, poor diet, or stress.
0: Please tell me you're done with belly fat.
1: Yes, okay. Third, if your arms and legs aren't fat, but your belly is round like a ball, that's a beer belly, caused by drinking too much alcohol or eating too much sugary foods. And finally, if your belly and waist both get thick, it's the so-called hormonal belly fat, caused by hormonal imbalance. Okay, that's all about belly fat.
0: Oh my gosh, I had no idea that there was so much to know about belly fat.
1: That's right, but be cautious though. Abdominal fat is the most dangerous. Thick layers of fat can wrap around your internal organs, forming visceral fat, which increases your risk of diseases.
0: Oh no, so what should people do? Because I heard that visceral fat is the hardest fat to lose.
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1: Okay.
2: Where are we going?
1: We're going everywhere in the world, anywhere you want to go, because today we're on a plane.
3: Okay.
1: Okay. And tell me, what is the worst thing that could happen on a plane, besides the obvious, obviously?
2: Turbulence.
1: Yeah, I don't like turbulence.
2: Because of late, many people are getting injured.
1: Yeah, and there's been a lot of turbulence
2: Knock on
1: as
2: wood,
1: well.
2: Not experienced that.
1: Okay. Yeah.
3: I don't even have to tell you. I just didn't make the sound.
1: Oh my gosh.
2: I've not experienced that.
1: Screaming babies like next to you on a long haul flight,
2: no,
1: or
2: never
1: a child kicking
2: that.
1: Your seat or something.
3: No. Even worse, paying business class tickets and then still getting stuck next to a screaming baby.
1: Oh my gosh, because there's no such thing as children aren't allowed in business class as well, right?
2: I guess that would be horrible.
1: Well, you know what? Japan Airlines has been doing something since 2019 that I feel more airlines should incorporate. Japan Airlines has a child icon on the seat maps when you go in and choose your seats.
3: Oh!
1: How awesome is that? I mean, I don't understand why more people aren't doing it. So they indicate where passengers with young children between 8 days and 2 years old are seated, which then allows you to strategically choose seats that are away from those infants. And I think that's genius.
3: Yes.
1: But it won't detect if there are any last minute changes or if it's been booked through like a third party app like your Goda's and whatnot. Only if it's booked through JAL's website and they indicate where the parent indicates where the child will you be able to see where the child is.
2: So but you that's can not avoid good. That so altogether. I don't like that idea.
1: Why?
2: Because then pedophiles will know where book their seats.
1: Jeez, I didn't even think about that.
2: You see, you must think about things like that.
1: Yeah, but I mean, the kid is with their parents.
2: Still.
3: Can I just say, I loved how that story started.
1: I know.
3: Then it took a very dark twist very quickly.
1: Such an overthinker. All right, the article is up on our... I feel so sad now. The article is up on our Facebook page. It's Kiss 92FM.
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3: It's going to be another wet day, according to the Met Service. In fact, you can expect all that drizzle till about 3 p.m. this afternoon. Okay, so please bring an umbrella if you're going to be out and about.
2: Oh my goodness, and I'm playing golf at SICC as well.
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1: All right. If you are on the AYE heading towards the MCE, look out after Clementi Road because a vehicle has broken down. Also, a little while ago, not sure if the situation is still there, but it is still on my screen. On the PIE towards Tuas at the exit to Adam Road, an accident situation. Let us know. 8855-0920.
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0: Glenn's impossible question.
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2: Okay, let's see whether you guys can get the answer correct. I think it's been a while, right?
3: What? Since what?
2: Since anyone's gotten the answer.
3: No. I got a few times last correct week. Last week.
0: Okay, yeah. All right,
2: 92% of women hate it when a man wears this. What am I talking about? 92% of women hate it when a man wears this. Thank goodness I don't have this.
4: You don't have this. Oh, okay, that's a clue as to what not to say.
2: Okay, Shalini Susan, what do you think?
5: Crocs.
2: Is incorrect.
3: Now I got to think of a new answer. Thanks, Shalini.
2: Angel, 92% of women hate it when a man wears this.
4: Well, you said you don't have it, right?
2: Mm-hmm.
4: Well, you've got skinny jeans, you've got sleeveless tops, you've got caps. Budgie smugglers.
2: I don't have that either.
4: Oh.
2: Okay. Timo. 92% of women hate it when a man wears this. What do you think it is?
3: Her underwear. Oh. Tend to get it all stretchy.
4: Oh my god.
2: That is incorrect.
3: I've heard from a friend.
4: Sure you have.
2: 92% of women hate it when a man wears this. Leather pants.
4: Oh, sticky.
2: They don't like leather pants.
4: Sticky.
3: Wait, hold on.
4: They're pleather. They're not real.
3: What? I've seen you wear leather pants.
2: How many years ago was this?
3: Many, many years ago.
2: But right. I don't have them
3: like
2: now.
3: Like back in the 90s. You were very proud of it. You even told me. It's like, I got it from Tangs. It was on sale. And you wore it to an office party. I remember this.
2: I did a lot of things when I was young. And I'm sure so did you.
3: I've never owned leather pants, bro.
4: It's all out the door like it's passed.
2: No, I did not. Oh, you never owned. I've never owned leather pants. Okay.
3: I would one day wear them, though. I would like to one day own a pair of leather pants.
4: Don't. 92% of women would hate it.
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2: These are your news headlines. I'm Shahzad Haq. The Ministry of Health is investigating whether the founder and director of LC Nursing Home failed to disclose prior disciplinary actions against him by healthcare authorities when he applied for its license. Chia Yang Pong is regarded as a key appointment holder at the nursing home at Jalan Ulu Siglap under the Healthcare Services Act. However, he was struck off the medical register in 2004 when doctors from his Grace Polyclinic chain were found to have indiscriminately prescribed addictive sleeping pills. The investigation follows MOH's closure order against LC Nursing Home in June over serious and systemic regulatory lapses. A 40-year-old man will be charged today for making fake bomb threats against two government buildings in Singapore. Police say an online form on July 3rd claimed there was a bomb in the Home Team Science and Technology Agency building in One North. An email was also sent on July 7th to the Prime Minister's office about a bomb in Parliament House. Checked both premises and did not find items of security concern. The suspect was arrested on the day of the second incident. If found guilty, he could face up to 7 years jail and a $50,000 fine. The price of a Category A COE has hit a record high of $129,000. In the latest tender exercise yesterday, Cat A COEs for smaller, less powerful cars and electric vehicles rose 4.2% to breach the previous high of $128,105 set last October. Premiums in other categories also increased across the board. Cat B COEs for larger, more powerful cars and EVs rose 6% to $130,889. In the open category, prices climbed 0.6% to $129,801. Cat C COEs for commercial vehicles climbed 2.1% to a new record of $95,000, while motorcycle COEs added 2.1% to $10,201. In Germany, police have arrested a 16-year-old suspect after an attack at a secondary school in Bavaria yesterday. Authorities said at least two girls were seriously injured in the incident, but their lives were not in danger. Helicopters were deployed to hunt for the suspect, who went on the run before being caught. The perpetrator reportedly acted alone, deliberately targeting the Welfen Grammar School in Schongau in a suspected rampage. In market news, Wall Street ended lower as the conflict between the US and Iran intensified. The S&P 500 fell 0.3% after President Donald Trump declared the interim deal with Iran over before the US launched another round of strikes overnight. The Dow lost just over 1%, while the Nasdaq edged 0.2% higher, helped by gains in chip stocks. The International Monetary Fund also cut its 2026 global growth forecast to 3%, warning that the conflict in the Middle East continues to pose risks to the global economy.
1: 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Read more at straitstimes.com.
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2: Britain's Arthur Ferry has continued his fairy tale Wimbledon run, storming